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I know it's a little ways out yet. I mean, it's over a week away, but I'm looking at next weekend. I mean, it's 4th of July, so I'm trying to make some plans, figure out what we're doing. So I'm keeping an eye on the weather. So far, it's going to be a warm one. We're looking at like 90 degrees and sunshiny days the whole weekend long, which I'm perfectly cool with. That just means that I'm going to have to remember to bring, like, you know, sunscreen and water. I'm probably going to have to at least drink one, maybe two waters that weekend.

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Chili Peppers on 104.1 The Blaze, Nate Nation hanging out for you for a little bit tonight. Online got lots of cool stuff, right? We're running out of time on some of these things. You got just a little bit of left time for Hailstorm and what was the other one that was coming up on us quick? Mammoth. Both those shows are real early in July, so the sign up ends even earlier. If you haven't already, make sure you get yourself signed up for win tickets for both of those on the events page, KIBZ.com.

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Vindicate, the new title track from the Black Veil Brides album here on 104.1 The Blaze. Nate Nation, it is the 9 o'clock news, which means we got us a whole hour brand new music. Nonpoint, Poppy, Moon Fever, Stone Horse is in there too. Lots to get through. All of that coming up after The Warning and their new track. This is Kerosene on The Blaze.

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0: 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Still a few more to squeeze in before we're completely done, but we are on the downhill side. 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

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It's his latest Name in Blood. That is it, Nate Nation. We are packing up and rolling out. You guys have a great night. Gonna try to squeeze the Black Crows in, but I gotta get you this new one from Stone Horses. This is Make a Living. You guys have a great night.

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0: Todd and Tyler Radio Empire presents TNT Countdown. A run-up to the live kickoff with highlights from previous shows. We'll be live in about 60 minutes, so let's start counting it down.
1: Todd, you're the camping guy here. What's a vault toilet?
2: I assume that's like a pit toilet.
1: Probably the same thing.
2: Where I poop up in the Boundary Waters.
1: California camper attempted to rescue a pair of sunglasses that fell into his vault toilet, and he went down in. Got stuck in the underground holding tank. Needed to be rescued by first responders. He spent nearly... More gross stuff here. I'm sorry about this, man. 10 to 15 minutes inside before the rescue crews were able to pull him out. He went after his sunglasses in a vault toilet.
2: Oh, if you fall into one of those toilets in the Boundary Waters, it's going to be a while before someone can rescue you.
1: Right.
2: I mean, I think if you fell in and there's no one else around,
1: now the guy said
2: you're screwed.
3: Is this like a septic tank sort
1: of
3: thing?
1: I would think you could almost die in one of those things.
2: It's a toilet where they just dig a big pit.
3: Okay.
1: You know, poop in it.
2: Yeah, and then when it's full, they take the toilet away and they... Bury it.
1: I think all of us would say goodbye to our iPhones too. I'm not reaching in anything.
4: No. Whatever you drop in there is gone. No.
5: Short of a child dropping in there, I don't think I'm going in after anything.
1: Yeah.
2: Phone's hard to replace though. I might think about going after the phone.
1: But maybe with a netting or something, you saw it, but if it just went right down, if it fell in and just went away.
2: Yeah, I probably wouldn't get inside.
1: No.
2: Try to devise a way to retrieve it somehow.
1: Yeah.
3: Did he fall in or crawl?
1: He went after it and fell in.
3: Yeah. So, like, face first, he went down.
1: That's a great question.
4: Yeah. I have sunglasses.
2: Yeah.
1: Maybe he did a cannonball into it.
2: I would imagine that's how it happens. You go face first.
5: The vault toilet is kind of, it's like the little hut like you see at national parks, you know, and it's basically just a very nice hole in the ground.
3: It's like a trifecta of
1: full of crap.
5: Full of crap.
2: Unless it's new.
5: Ugh. But still, there's not, unless you were the first customer after it had been completely emptied.
1: I'll tell you what, I do that. You have your keys and you have some baggy shorts on. Your key, you hold those keys when you get up too. Keys falling in toilets.
5: Well, I'm guessing this dude probably took his sunglasses off his face, stuck them on his hat while he was in there, looked down to see what he was aiming at, and there they go.
4: Yeah, and then damn, you need new sunglasses.
5: Yep, that's the answer.
4: I think the only thing you jump in after is a baby,
1: baby or a pet.
4: Yeah.
1: Yeah.
3: A toilet baby. That's
2: I don't know. My sunglasses are prescription. So regular sunglasses just don't do it for me.
4: You're gonna have to make an appointment.
1: $300. You're gonna dive in there.
2: They're like $800, but I think insurance covers a little bit of it.
1: Still, this guy says, "I don't care if my $300 prescription Ray-Bans fall inside. I'm not going after them."
2: Probably not. Yeah. No, the vault toilet, the pit toilets up in the Boundary Waters of Minnesota are like these vault toilets that I've seen. They're inside buildings, except the pit toilet is not inside a building. You get to sit on the toilet and enjoy the view.
1: Right. You're just sitting outside, right?
5: Unlike everybody else who can see you.
1: Right.
2: Well, they're usually pretty well hidden, and there's usually no one around.
5: We've had these stories before, and I just don't... it's gone.
1: Right.
5: Yes, you can see it, but it's gone. There's no... Just stop.
2: Yeah. Think of it like you just dropped it in the ocean. There's no retrieving it.
1: Yeah. My buddy's just... My friend's owned that condo. She lost a pair of $300 sunglasses. She was bent down feeling the waves, and her glasses fell off. One other wave took it gone. It was gone, man. Yeah. But you're right. Even they looked around a little bit, but not going to swim out in the ocean looking for a pair of glasses you can't see.
5: We were on like a pirate ship thing or something, and on our honeymoon in Puerto Vallarta, and some other friends of ours were with us because they'd gotten married like a week after us. I had to like physically grab onto my buddy to keep him from going overboard because his wife dropped the brand new digital camera into the water, and for about 2 seconds he was ready to just jump, and I like this is a bad idea, man.
3: That ranks up there with like when they do the proposals and like lose the
1: ring falls.
5: Well, this was at a time when a digital camera was probably a $300 or $400 purchase. And it went
1: and
5: right.
1: The phones didn't take pictures, right?
5: Nope. Yeah. Into the ocean, and all the pictures from the trip to that point gone, and he was going to try to get it.

0: Valeros, you know, the bullets.
1: Oh, yeah.
0: Strapped
1: the whole bit, really? Okay.
0: Oh, yeah, and they were all carrying, like, AK-47s, you know, machine guns.
2: That's crazy.
3: Oh, my
0: yeah.
3: God.
0: And the jawing back and forth with the captain, and I speak Spanish, so I'm asking my wife, what are they saying?
4: Give us saying, the gringos.
0: Yeah, no, I'm just here fishing for my family. There's nothing to see here. I got nothing. So eventually they left. But it was
1: you're lucky, though, man.
0: Ratty-looking boat. Yeah. There was probably 10 guys, 10 pirates on that boat.
1: Oh, man.
5: What were they wearing? Because they're not dressed like old-timey pirates.
0: Oh, no. They're wearing regular ratty clothing.
1: Yeah. I had a black hat on with a skull cross.
4: Well, yeah, how many parrots were there?
0: No pirates. Yeah. No one, high hats.
1: One Mexican peg legger.
0: Yeah, as you would think of a pirate. They didn't look like your typical buccaneers, but they were pirates.
4: I forget, did you tip that guy extra that day?
0: I think so.
4: You should have.
5: Did that happen to that guy before? Is he like, ah, damn, the pirates again?
0: I suppose.
4: Probably.
0: It sounds like he had dealt, you know, the way he dealt with them, it sounds like that wasn't the first time he's had to deal with pirates.
1: Two people were arrested in Kentucky after a detective found a bag labeled "Definitely Not a Bag Full of Drugs" that contained suspected narcotics. We've done these stories before too. Laurel County Sheriff's Office. The picture of especially the woman, she's on drugs. They should have wrote that on her forehead. Definitely not a bag full of drugs.
4: I wonder, was there another bag in there that said "Definitely where I keep my teeth"? Because she doesn't look like she has any in this photo.
1: Then found a second bag labeled "Definitely not a full bag of drugs." He said there were more suspected narcotics inside that bag. Officials say Trisha Crowley, 51, and the detective gave false information. Yeah, these are Florida, Kentucky druggies.
0: Where did you get that from, Etsy or eBay?
4: Probably.
0: Definitely not a bag full of drugs.
4: Some, you know, Kentucky craft fair in the holler.
3: Oh, yeah, just
0: but
3: give me a
0: cricket. But this isn't the first time I've heard a story of somebody being busted.
1: Yeah, this wasn't written. This was actually something you buy.
0: Yeah, it says definitely not a bag full of drugs, but in fact it is a bag full of drugs.
3: I'm looking for new merch. That would be like the perfect thing
1: to
3: sell.
1: That's a good one, yeah. How about definitely not a bag full of foot shavings? How about that? You could sell that, yeah.
5: Yeah, I saw that Facebook message you sent me. I'm not opening it.
1: Damn it. Damn it. You're right. I've never
5: Facebooked.
1: Nice try.
5: Message from you.
1: I got to get somebody to get you there. Yeah. You'll see it today somewhere.
4: Heather, I'll send you the photo. And then you text it to Nick because he won't suspect it coming from you.
1: Yeah.
5: We're gonna mark that as red.
1: We're going to find you around somehow. We're going to send it up to the office today. You'll be sitting there giving quotes, going, God, Jesus Christ.
3: That's how you have to sneak it in there. You got to get it in on the quote game.
1: Mm-mm.
4: Yes.
3: Yeah.
1: Yep. She's a druggie. Yep. If anybody screams meth head from Kentucky, it's her, man.
5: We just went to Brookings with my son. And he forgot his toothbrush when he left, so I had to stop at a gas station by the hotel when we got there, and I bought a toothbrush from a guy that had one tooth.
1: Oh, no. That
5: was the only thing I needed from the gas station. It wasn't like that and some snacks
1: the
5: or
1: irony.
5: Anything.
1: Yeah. Wouldn't you buy two and say, and just tip them one?
4: I think you're a bit late at that point.
1: Yeah. Maybe. We know. Yeah.
3: And
5: I don't think he's not really wearing his out.
1: The can opener push. Remember the
4: God
1: can opener?
4: God damn it.
1: Yeah. One tooth.
5: Mm-hmm.
1: In the front.
5: Well, right in the middle.
1: That's just apple peeling tooth, man.
3: Yeah, you got to keep at least one.
1: You got to bite into something, man.
4: Steak is pretty much not an option.
5: How would you eat?
3: I don't know, but they
1: strip it away.
3: Old dogs, even if they have just one tooth, is better, I guess, than none.
1: True.
3: So,
5: yeah.
1: That is true. That's why they keep that, Dick. Maybe that was in great shape, too.
5: Talking about gross things, our oldest dog just had a long tooth fall out. My wife had put it in the trash can, and then she's like, oh, you got to see this. It's gross. And, like, just held up this absolutely disgusting tooth.
1: I don't want to see that either. Yeah.
3: Was it all, like a bad tooth, or was it connected to, like, roots?
5: It jumped ship. Like, there's anything.
1: The
5: like,
1: old term,
5: if somebody's like, hey, this is disgusting, you got to see it. Like, I'm not interested.
1: I hate when people say that.
5: Do you?
1: First of all, that foot thing is not as bad as you think it is. You have to think about the shavings falling on the sandwich
5: right,
1: they're eating.
5: Yeah, it's disgusting.
3: Say, and, once you see the picture, Nick, you're not gonna, it's going to help you.
1: Get over it.
3: Yeah.
4: And quite honestly, Nick, it's deli ham. It's not thick-cut warm ham. Right. You would assume in this sandwich that it's cold ham.
5: I think it's better if you put it on thick-cut warm ham because that's already

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1: Right.
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1: It's been stupid. I will save you the long involved reading the whole story here and just tell you that he used a massage gun on his eyeballs.
0: Hey!
1: Oh. He had some floaters and they were tired, so he... And if I have a massage gun, those things are the best, but they also are really hard. I mean, they

0: they pound on your body, man. And but he took the small attachment, which is more shaped like a bullet, and used it around his eyes. He went to an ophthalmologist. He said, what the hell did you do? And he told him he was using it around his eyes for some weeks now. So, yeah, a massage gun is for, your, I don't know, your shoulders, your arms, your back, your feet, your arm, whatever, everything. Whatever.
1: Neck, whatever might ail you, yeah, whatever muscle legs. Might ail
0: and
1: you.
0: And they are a great machine. I love that thing. Yeah. I use it all the time. But, yeah, so, but don't do it around your...
1: What's the expensive one?
0: I got Theragun? The expensive one.
1: Theragun.
2: I have a Theragun, and it was like $200.
0: Yeah, about $200.
2: There's many different versions.
0: I got one about $200.
1: Some of them are quite a bit cheaper, but they look.
0: Yeah,
1: like
0: there are cheaper ones too.
1: Yeah,
0: but they're not as good though. I mean,
1: that's what I'm guessing. Usually, if you pay less for something, it's not as good.
2: I've been pretty happy with the lesser version one, Todd.
0: What was that?
2: I've got one of the cheaper versions.
0: $200 is pretty expensive.
2: Been fine.
0: Yeah,
2: but they go up to like $500.
1: Oh yeah,
0: they do.
3: We have something like that. Just
2: yeah. It helps.
3: Yeah. Put it on your taint.
2: No, that seems like a bad idea.
3: It's like too strong for that.
2: Yeah,
0: it's way too strong for that. I know. I think they make it purposely too strong to. Somebody probably has it used it on their vagina, I'm guessing. Heather, you want to talk about that?
4: No, I haven't, but I've wondered.
1: The small attachment?
4: I have wondered.
1: On a low setting?
4: I wondered if anybody has. And I don't know.
1: I'm sure.
4: It's
0: not really even a low setting. It's pretty fast. Maybe it would give you a good piston, though.
1: Yeah, but you know? If Heather was thinking about it, somebody actually followed
4: through.
1: Right,
4: exactly. Right. I would never do. I would hurt myself. But I have wondered, I wonder if anybody's done it. I can't believe that guy didn't break his eye socket. What was the problem that he had when he went
0: in? He said he had some floaters and his eyes were tired. He was obviously a dumbass.
4: Right, but what happened? what did the doctor see that they're like, what have you been
0: bruises,
4: doing?
0: His orbitals were all messed up, they said, around his eyeballs. I don't know. I can't even understand how you do that. I mean, the most vulnerable part on your body is basically your eyeballs.
1: I mean,
3: you think it was that massage gun?
1: Yeah, you're putting it right on the eyeball.
0: I don't know. That would damage them permanently.
4: He's patient.
0: I think he was going around the eyeballs.
4: Oh my God, he's like patient zero for shaken eyeball syndrome. he's going to be on a new PSA.
0: I got one like Puss has too, and they're hard. It goes off pretty fast, and you wouldn't want that anywhere near your eyeball.
4: No.
0: Or anywhere in your face,
3: Yes. Put it on your shoulder.
1: Right. Now they're going to have to put some kind of warning label on it.
0: Yeah.
4: Stick it in your mouth.
1: Right.
4: Stick it in your nose.
1: Don't use it on your face or your teeth.
4: Or your taint.
0: Wow. Todd Stockholm Fridge got a story here.
1: I'm trying to decipher this.
0: Yeah, me too.
1: Email.
0: Read it out loud. Read it out loud, Todd. Yeah.
1: Okay, I'll read it word for word, and then I'm going to need some explanation here.
0: Yeah.
1: Because there's a lack of commas. There's a couple of commas in here, I guess. Happened to my best friend, and at the time he was my roommate. He was in bed asleep with his then-girlfriend when his ex shows up, breaks into our house, gets naked, and climbs into bed with them. She then proceeds to cuddle with my friend's new girlfriend before realizing it's a woman.
0: I get it.
1: Oh, and proceeds to break her nose, so the ex broke the girlfriend's nose.
0: Right.
1: My best friend then drags her out, also naked, as our other roommate calls the cops. She beat on the door until the cops arrested her for breaking and entering and assault.
2: Seems fair.
0: I love
4: So she, the ex-girlfriend, punched the new girlfriend first. Okay.
1: Yeah.
4: And then the...
1: boyfriend
4: punched the ex-girlfriend?
1: No, I think he just dragged her outside.
4: Oh, okay.
1: Yeah.
2: And after she broke and entered.
1: And, she was naked outside, beating on the door.
0: And she crawled in the bed with him and his new girlfriend.
1: Right.
4: That's his...
0: And then she started hugging up the one, not knowing there was two in there. She must have been hammered, man. Yeah.
4: I guess
0: my ex used to have me use her Theragun as a sex toy. It was weird the first time because, I'm not going to say that part, but it was kind of fun. I'm Jeremy. That's how he signs all his emails. I'm Jeremy.
1: He just mentioned the equipment he's packing.
0: Yeah, you're right.
1: That he could have used. But
0: a toy helps.
1: Yeah,
0: you know.
1: A toy. You might as well
0: throw that
1: in the mix. So give it a try, Heather, and report back next time.
0: I'm surprised I don't have just a big dildo attachment that fits in those. Because you get a little bag full of about four different size knobs,
1: I'm guessing.
2: Yeah, you do.
1: Somebody makes one.
0: I mean, with the attachment that fit in that Theragun,
1: Oh, sure.
4: You know what? Yeah. I think you could probably 3D print one. You probably go on Etsy. You probably find something.
0: Wow, you're resourceful there.
4: I know.
0: Good for you. Yeah.
4: Oh, or at least no. Temu. You know
2: there's a whole online place called Thera Fun Shop.
0: Got it. Oh, of course there is. Of course there is.
4: If you think it already exists.
2: Yep. I'm looking at it right now.
0: Yeah.
2: Oh. TheraFunShop.com, and they'll sell you an attachment to turn that thing into a toy. Oh, there's even one way you can attach your fleshlight to it.
0: Wow, and there's interesting.
4: Oh, the tables have turned, gentlemen.
3: How would you ever go back to anything else after that?
0: Which is
4: good. No. Right. Okay, but it's okay. So have any of you used or would use that combo?
0: If it was the fleshlight at the end of it?
4: Yeah.
0: Yeah, when I was by myself, yeah, I'd try that in a heartbeat.
3: You should do it now.
0: No, I got a woman now.
3: She can watch.
4: I know. Wait for her to go out of town.
0: I'm sure she'd love watching that.
1: You could have her do it to you.
3: Right.
4: Right.
3: Make it a couples thing.
1: I bet you she would enjoy that.
3: This doesn't have to be a solo adventure. Get another massage gun.
0: I still think that gun fires too quick.
3: It does.
0: It really does.
4: I feel like you have to wear a hard hat with it.
2: Steel toes.
0: There's not really a slow speed on that. It's just fast. Yeah.
1: Here's a guy that says, my wife has used that massage gun on me.
4: What part?
0: What part? Like his shoulder, his arms, or back, or his actual butt?
1: No, my member.
0: Oh. Wow, no.
1: On
0: that would
1: the
0: hurt.
1: Member.
2: Well, I mean, if you touched it lightly, if you know.
0: Yeah, even then, puss.
2: You'd have to be very careful.
4: Yeah.
2: It'd be a very delicate operation.
0: I'm going to get one during the break. I'm going to get mine during the break, and I'll try it on myself.
1: You got to go on the underside.
0: Right.
2: Probably.
1: Yeah. And apparently,
0: but that's still hard, man.
1: Well,
0: you hold it against your muscles, it's sore sometimes.
1: And if you read the rest of this guy's text, it worked for him.
0: All right.
4: Hmm.
0: You can buy attachments, puss?
2: Yeah, there's this whole thing. They don't sell you the actual sex toy. They just sell you all of the things you need to attach your sex toy to your Theragun.
0: And now it's going to say, do not use on your eyeballs.
3: What's the pleasure strap?
2: I'm looking at it. Oh, that's for a double dong.
3: Okay.
0: Okay. You go. Okay.
4: Interesting. How does that work?
0: How's a double dong work?
3: It looks like you just put the strap around the double dong and then
4: it goes from side to side.
3: Yeah. Oh,
4: so it's like more of like a T bar situation.
0: Oh, a T bar. Got it.
2: Yeah.
0: I guess.
2: Yeah.
0: That.
2: But then, so I mean,
0: two vaginas for that, then, right?
1: Yeah,
2: generally.
1: Hence the double.
4: And
0: or butts. The guy in the middle with a gun.
4: You need an operator.
0: Or butts.
2: Yeah, there's this whole website, TheraFunShop.com. You can get anything you need to turn your Theragun into a sex toy.
0: I might have to try that. Yeah. Didn't realize that.
4: The possibilities are endless.
0: Endless.
4: They are. You too.
3: Do you think that guy that had his ex-girlfriend crawl into bed naked was, like, thinking threesome for a split second before it ended up with broken noses?
0: Yep. Yeah.
2: Absolutely.
1: Probably not for long, though.
3: Right.
0: I want to know this. If the current girlfriend was a fairly new girlfriend, is she pissed at him? She has pissed at him, too, I bet.
1: Oh, yeah.
3: Probably.
0: It's all his fault. She got in here. She's down. You're crazy.
3: She's got a broken nose.
0: You got two women bitching at. Yeah, right. And your ex punched me in the face.
3: At least it didn't interrupt his lunch.
0: Right.
4: Or she's even more in love with this guy because, oh, my God, he's had to deal with such a crazy, you know.
0: But now
4: I'm a collateral damage, and now we're going to be married.
1: No, I think if you're dealing with a crazy ex, you'd rather get out of that situation.
0: Right.
4: Oh, she's already too far into it. She's already given up part of her nose.
0: Right.
4: She's going to expect a ring.
0: Yeah, but she's also expecting this girl to come back.
4: Yeah. I don't think she, I mean,
0: yeah,
4: after
0: the cops arrested her, but you know damn well she's that nuts.
4: Yeah, but they'll get a protective order. I mean, next time she gets near them, they'll call the cops.
0: Right.
4: And she'll love the drama, the new girl.
0: Oh, yeah.
4: Yeah.
0: Yeah. You know, Heather, you're the lady here. I think you're nailing it. You know the mindset. Yeah. We just are still in awe of what you guys think sometimes.
4: Well, here's the thing. I don't. This is like Kardashian level crazy, you know?
0: Right, yeah.
4: Yeah, it's just insane. But I'm just.
0: And she crawled in naked with them. Just picture that. Any of us with. You're laying there with your current, and your ex breaks in, crawls in naked with you. You're right. I'm thinking the exact same thing Todd just said. Threesome. Maybe they're going to get along.
3: Right, and then pow, pow.
0: Everybody's punching each other.
1: Yeah, but things go south very quickly.
2: Yeah.
0: Oh, yeah.
2: Yeah, it goes from okay.
3: And not the way you'd like them to.
2: Yeah.
1: Yeah, I think for a fleeting moment, maybe you're considering that. And then it all goes to hell.
4: I do think I need to see what all three people look like.
0: So do I.
2: Really no, yeah. That'll just ruin it.
4: Oh, yeah.
2: Don't do that.
4: It'll change the story completely.
2: Just run with whatever you're picturing in your head.
0: Right. I still want to.
3: They might have been testing the structural integrity of the bed frame.
0: Yeah. Well, you know, it's the guy's checking in. He's saying it's his best friend. And so he's not talking about himself. So, Todd Stockholm Fridge, tell us what everybody looked like. Yeah.
4: You got any ring footage?
0: Yeah.
4: That would be great.
0: What the two women look like, mainly. You know, we don't care what the guy looks like.
3: You don't.
0: Well, Heather does. Heather wants to know what the guy looks
4: like. I'm curious. Yeah. I do want to see what he looks like.
3: Yeah, I wonder if they stayed together after this or not.
0: The new girlfriend? Yeah.
1: A lot of women might bail after a situation like that.
0: They wouldn't feel safe at the guy's house or any house.
1: Right.
0: Your ex broke in, crawled in bed with us naked, and punched me in the nose. Yeah, I'll be around tomorrow.
3: Yeah, hope that doesn't happen again.
0: You want to go to the movie tomorrow night?
3: Was that weird?
0: Yeah.
4: The best man story at a wedding.
0: Oh, yes.
4: It is one of those. Remember
0: the time? It is one of those. All right. Comedian Heather Jones with...
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6: I'm Jeff Moats, a Lincoln's Pure Rock Alternative, 104.1 The Blaze. Because of previous weather delays and weather permitting, U.S. Highway 77 in Southwest Lincoln will have traffic detoured overnight Friday night into Saturday morning. The closure and detours are expected to be from 9 p.m. Friday to 6 a.m. Saturday to install girders for a new bridge over Highway 77 at Warlick Boulevard. If work is delayed, the Nebraska Department of Transportation says more closures and detours will happen Saturday night or Sunday night. Nebraska's unemployment rate for May was at 3%, according to the State Department of Labor. It's unchanged from April's rate. The unemployment rate for Lincoln in May was 2.6%, up 0.2% from April's rate. The Nebraska Athletic Department and Upper Deck Golf announced Tuesday the tee times will be available for public bookings for a one-of-a-kind golf event inside Memorial Stadium. Tee times are available October 16th and 17th. It gives participants an exclusive opportunity to play a round of golf inside Memorial Stadium. As part of the Upper Deck Golf event, tee boxes will be set up throughout Memorial Stadium with custom greens on the field below while fans enjoy great music, cold drinks, food, and several golfing challenges. Blaze weather today, sunny and a high around 81. 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

0: or gadgets will make the impact. 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
2: Session things.
3: Yeah, $40 empanada, weighing at 5 pounds in Miami. Ribeye tacos for $8 in Guadalajara. $8 doesn't seem bad anymore.
4: No.
3: Everything's ridiculous.
5: For a ribeye taco?
3: Just food's expensive as hell anywhere. Something called a Twinkie cheeseburger that has nothing to do with dessert for $22 in Los Angeles. What's that? What's a Twinkie?
6: A Twink? And maybe you share it with a Twink.
3: That, or it's Twinkie, a cheeseburger inside two Twinkies as your bun?
5: There's just in between the buns. Two Twinkies, really? Double burger.
3: Oh, actually, the actual buns, too?
5: Yeah.
3: And then Twinkies, and then a burger.
4: And the burger, the top of the bun looks like it's got, like, flaming hot Cheeto dust or something on top of it.
3: Oh, yeah. That'd be good.
6: Yeah, this is an actual bun, and then the insane. Two Twinkies are on top of the burger. Mm-hmm. So the Twinkies are also between, you know, the bun.
5: I don't understand sandwiches that are that tall. How are you supposed to take a bite of it?
6: Yeah.
3: I don't know.
6: I don't get it either.
4: Smush.
3: Yeah, I don't like people that... If you have to take a knife and fork to a sandwich, it's not a sandwich.
5: It's like some of those deli sandwiches that are like the pastrami. Will be like, you know, the size of most people's head.
6: Right. Sandwiches can be too tall.
3: Shut up.
4: The other thing that apparently the Euros and all the foreign fans are bitching about the beer price.
3: Yeah.
4: At stadiums.
3: Yeah.
4: $19, $20 for a beer. And like,
3: Jesus.
4: I guess in most of the places, like, I think they quoted a German guy in this, and like, he said, like, that's three times what a beer costs at a game in Germany.
6: I was wondering how much beer costs, you know, at an overseas.
4: You know, $7.
6: Football stadium. Yeah.
4: $7. Like it should.
3: Right. Like it should, exactly. See, Iowa State, by the way, is finally going to allow booze because they half their team and their coach went to Penn State, and they're going to rebuild that program completely, and they need the money. And they were the ones, their AD was one of the last guys. I remember Nebraska held off for a long time, too, but because of one guy. But the AD if I read that right, we have a bunch of Iowa State fans in the area, in our listening area. He said, not on my watch will we ever have booze. Oh, we lost everybody. We need NIL money. Okay, booze now. That's exactly what happened. He said, "No, we're
6: yeah, they finally came around.
3: Yeah, because they did lose everybody to my boys.
5: It looked like when they had it initially, they might have allowed re-entry. And now they're like, no re-entry now.
3: No entry, right. Yeah.
4: Oh, okay. So the Twinkie cheeseburger, the Twinkies in there are actually, it says, what they call Texas Twinkies.
3: Right.
4: A bacon-wrapped jalapeno stuffed with brisket and cream cheese.
6: Inside the Twinkie.
4: No. If I'm reading this right, it says Southern California's Twinkie cheeseburger is, in fact, a burger topped with a Texas Twinkie, bacon-wrapped jalapeno stuffed with brisket and cream cheese.
3: Matt, are you ripping these people off in Mexico? The daily minimum wage in Mexico City is 315.04 pesos, roughly $18. Some beers in Mexico City Stadium were selling between 299 and 310 pesos. So basically, one beer is one day's work.
4: Yeah.
3: With the average salary. About twice as much as fans would ordinarily pay the stadium when the World Cup wasn't in town. Yeah, so they're screwing everybody, man.
4: But Atlanta, where we've always heard they keep their concessions low.
3: Right.
4: Same thing with World Cup. They're not backing off of that. $3 pizza, $4 sodas, $5 cheeseburger, beers for as little as $8.
5: Yeah. Why are they the only place that seems to be cool about all that?
3: I don't know. Because all these major cities, especially during other sporting events, they make their money. One of my favorite ones, somebody put a... Somebody put it out. They took a picture of a receipt at a baseball game and said, I can't take my kids to the baseball game anymore. Look at this receipt. And it showed like three cheeseburgers, four cheeseburgers. So he had two kids, him and his wife. And then it said, and the bill was ended up being like $200-some. And it said, and then 17 Coors Lights.
6: Right. there was a lot of beer on there.
3: Can't take my family to the game anymore.
4: Isn't it just like airports? They're charging you because they can.
3: Yep.
4: You know, what are you going to do?
3: I'm not even sure what I spent. Was it PNC? How much were beers at the College World Series?

0: years. I've been for a couple years.
1: No, I don't even look.
2: No.
1: Yeah. I don't even
0: know. Just order one, right?
1: We each got a beer and a bag of peanuts, and I couldn't tell you what I paid.
0: Yeah. And I can't tell you what I paid in Pittsburgh. I was in, one saw the Pirates earlier this year, but I'm sure it was like $12 a beer or something like that.
1: I know that when I golfed over the weekend on Sunday, I paid only $13 for two cocktails.
0: Wow.
1: I thought that was pretty good.
0: I was at an American Legion for a little bit on Thursday.
2: Well, that had to be fun.
0: Yeah. And just for a little bit, just meeting somebody there because we were going someplace else, blah, blah, blah. But whatever. So I ordered,
1: Did you want to hook up with some like-minded people?
0: No, that's why I got out of there.
2: Did they make you put your hat up real high?
1: Yeah.
0: No, you know, you can't wear a hat in a Legion.
2: Oh, that's right.
0: Can't wear a hat in a Legion.
2: As soon as you left, did you feel the urge to put it up real high after hanging out with a whole bunch of old dudes?
0: Hat. Can't wear a hat in a Legion. It was two. One double vodka soda, one vodka soda.
1: There's a
0: nine,
1: Legion.
0: $9.
1: They're Augusta National.
0: $9.
1: No hat. Did you also have to tuck your shirt in?
0: No. That's a military thing, Todd.
1: Did you put your hand on your heart and say the Pledge of Allegiance time you walked into the American Legion?
0: It's just a bunch of drunks like all American Legions are. Come on. You know, it's my hometown's American Legion. There's a bunch of drunks in there. No, it's a military thing. You can't. It's like a post, basically. American Legion is a post. You can't wear your hat inside when you're in the bars drinking.
3: You know. You can't put yours on the hat rack and knock it over.
0: Shut up! You are killing it today, Nick.
3: Oh, pow!
2: They use it as an umbrella for the patio at the VFW.
0: Yeah.
3: Just glad that I hear Legion. I'm not doing a show there.
2: So are they.
1: Yeah,
0: they'd enjoy you, Nick. I get you a gig there.
3: Yeah, it's some fun times, but
0: my cousin
3: still,
0: works there.
3: Like, where you gonna be? I'll be at the Legion. Things aren't going great.
1: Get in there and be a rebel and do an act with your hat on.
2: Yeah, it says for in Europe at these soccer matches, not uncommon for beers to be 4 to 5 euros, about $5 or $6 for a beer.
0: Wow. Yeah.
2: Which again is good what it them. Should be.
0: Right. Everywhere it should be. Nick, you're the last one. Was probably in Lincoln for a Husker game. How much are beers there? Now we're talking a lot.
3: Oh, I think it was probably $11-12.
0: Okay, still a lot.
3: I think they have some sort of deals where you could get a beer and a hot dog for. It didn't seem insane.
0: Okay,
2: I think I've seen some stadiums where it's like.
0: Well, that's the problem. We're starting to realize it's not. You don't think it's insane.
3: You're
0: expecting you
3: actually
0: think
3: to get ripped
0: it.
3: Off, right? Like, oh, I'm not getting ripped off that much. Oh.
0: You're right. It's like the airport bar. You're expecting to get ripped off.
1: The hot dogs that come out of the gun free. As long as you can catch them.
3: Those are the special ones.
2: Yeah. I mean, I've seen beer prices like $19 for, I mean, they're probably 24-ounce beers, but still.
0: Yeah, they are 24 ounces. I know. Jeff loves Texas Twinkie, man. He's gay. That's some Randy. Yeah. <Those guys. laughs> Jeff is gay. He's Jeff's gay guy, right? Yeah.
2: I mean, are we getting to the point where people are going to revolt at beer prices in stadiums?
0: No. I don't think so because...
2: Well, is there a point?
0: It's like
3: because
0: airports.
3: People want a beer.
1: Yeah, we haven't found it yet, if that's the case.
0: No.
2: I mean, is there a point where people just say, no, I'm... Because, you draw an arbitrary line at some things where you just go, no, I'm getting screwed here. I'm not going to do this.
0: It's usually not alcohol at stadiums or airports, Puss. I agree. I know what you mean. It happens in the rest of our lives. Yeah, I've done that before. Well, that's not, blah, blah, blah.
1: There's a threshold, but, beer in the ballpark, we haven't hit the threshold yet.
0: Now, you might not get two or three.
3: You'll drink less beers.
0: Yeah. Right, you'll drink less.
2: I mean, if it gets to $25 for a beer, are you going to... Is at some point you just say, no.
3: What year is it?
0: I haven't been... Yeah. I don't know. That's why you get drunk in the parking lot. But then to keep your buzz going, because you get a little hungover, you don't want to come down. You don't want to start to come down with your buzz in the game. That sucks always, too.
3: Yeah, and you get a vodka soda.
0: There you go. Yeah.
2: Or does keep this just going. Encourage people to sneak their own alcohol in more creative ways?
0: Yeah.
3: All of the above.
2: More of more
3: the parking lot.
2: More whizinators.
1: Yeah. I don't know how we used to do that back in the old days of the College World Series.
0: Oh, I know how I did it. Well, it was airplane bottles in my cargo shorts.
1: Oh, okay.
0: In my underwear.
2: Because they would pat you down, wouldn't they?
0: It would pat you down. So it was like airplane bottles underneath your balls and your underwear. You walk in, you buy a soda,
1: No, no, what we bought was...
0: I'd go in the bathroom, first of all, and take them all out of my underwear and put it in my pockets. You know?
1: The frozen lemonade.
0: That too, but I would put them in soda too.
1: The vodka went really well with the, you know, the frozen lemonade.
0: Right.
1: And now, you know, they make you... Well, I suppose you could, you know, carry them into your ass.
0: And now every... it wasn't in my ass.
1: But... It's all you know. Everybody, you got to have the clear plastic bag.
2: Yeah, right. you can't sneak anything in your bag.
0: Right. No, no. But they're not going to text underneath your nuts.
3: Well, it's from your underwear. That shot is yours.
0: Oh yeah, it wasn't for anybody.
3: Even
0: else,
3: in the bottle, nobody.
0: You
3: else
0: on your own. You bring your own. Yeah. You bring your own nut flavored vodka.
2: Infused.
0: At least the outside of the bottle is nut flavored. Yeah, they are sealed. You know.
2: Is this vodka nut free? Well, my dad's might have been there.
0: My dads were there. Yeah.
2: I mean, maybe, I guess you could wear, pants and stick little bottles in your socks?
0: Oh, 1,000 degrees, though.
2: Yeah, I know.
0: Series.
2: That's the downside there. Yeah.
1: I suppose you could.
0: That was a good way, too. But I'm sure people did that. But I don't wear long pants in hot weather.
2: You're not going to see a lot of long pants in baseball games in the summer.
0: No, you're not. But once again, now that all colleges are allowing it, nobody's sneaking. I mean, you might sneak it in because it's cheaper.
1: Yeah.
0: They still make those fake beer bellies with a little bit of buzz, a little booze in there. Nobody's going to care.
1: But they're not selling vodka. Had a lot of stadiums.
0: No. There are more places, though, that have a cocktail section.
1: Right, but they're not cheap.
0: No, they're not cheap either. Yeah. And they're selling all kinds of seltzers, too, for the ladies and Nick.
3: I like the minor league park here. You get cocktails there. They've got a little station.
0: Yeah, they have cocktails. They? Yeah, they do.
3: Well, then
0: they
3: do. Have your pin. Like, you're fine. No.
2: Yeah. Your vodka pin?
3: Yeah.
0: Yeah, when do we start that? When is it going to be legal to buy weed in a legal state in the stadium? People are going to go, we don't need stoned. Yeah, we do.
2: Well, no, there was one of the, I forget who it was, sometime here in the last few months, the story came out that one of the state, I think it was Chicago, the Bulls stadium, they were going to start serving THC drinks.
0: That's right, they were. Why not?
2: Yeah.
1: But nobody's going to have a weed smoking section.
0: No.
3: Don't the Rockies have that?
2: No, they have smoking sections out in the concourse that are specifically marked, but not your damn weed.
3: Oh, I thought it was the other way around.
2: No.
1: Oh, you can still smoke at Coors Field?
2: Well, the last time I was there, they had designated areas out in the concourse where you could stand.
0: We all know smoke stays within its own airspace.
3: Yes, right. It does. Yeah.
1: A lot of those are going away.
0: Yeah.
2: But when I was there, it did.
0: How long has that been, Puss?
2: 10 years.
0: Yeah.
1: Yeah, you might not be able to smoke at Coors Field anymore.
2: But at that point, the signs did say... No marijuana.
0: No weed, right?
3: I wonder how the THC drinks will affect home field advantage or home court advantage.
0: They would just kind of mellow out.
3: You got
0: out.
3: A bunch of stone people. Drunk people are louder than stoners.
0: They are. They're much louder than stone people.
3: A lot more obnoxious.
0: Yep, for sure.
2: But it's cool to see them varying the offerings at the stadium, at the game, at the concert.
0: The THC drinks, right?
4: And that's a wrap for today's edition of TNT Countdown. The cast and crew will be live right after this.
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1: I'm Jeff Moe. It's a Lincoln's Pure Rock Alternative, 104.1 The Blaze. Because of previous weather delays and weather permitting, U.S. Highway 77 in Southwest Lincoln will have traffic detoured overnight Friday night into Saturday morning. The closure and detours are expected to be from 9 p.m. Friday to 6 a.m. Saturday to install girders for a new bridge over Highway 77 at Warlick Boulevard. If work is delayed, the Nebraska Department of Transportation says more closures and detours will happen Saturday night or Sunday night. Nebraska's unemployment rate for May was at 3%, according to the State Department of Labor. It's unchanged from April's rate. The unemployment rate for Lincoln in May was 2.6%, up 0.2% from April's rate. The Nebraska Athletic Department and Upper Deck Golf announced Tuesday the tee times will be available for public bookings for a one-of-a-kind golf event inside Memorial Stadium. Tee times are available October 16th and 17th. It gives participants an exclusive opportunity to play a round of golf inside Memorial Stadium. As part of the Upper Deck Golf event, tee boxes will be set up throughout Memorial Stadium with custom greens on the field below while fans enjoy great music, cold drinks, food, and several golfing challenges. Blaze weather today, sunny and a high around 81. I'm Jeff Moats on 104.1 The Blaze.
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1: I'll do this like a Deadpool list. This is an updated version. I'll read one per break, and it'll take us about 10 weeks. maybe more than one per break. This is an updated version of the top 100 movie comedies of all time. And 100 is Naked Gun, the new one. The new one with the Liam Nielsen, which, by the way, is pretty funny. I don't know if you ever watched. I watched it on.
2: Yeah.
1: It's pretty funny.
3: I think I got about halfway through it.
2: I watched it once.
3: Yeah, I don't know if I ended up finishing it.
1: Well, my son had never seen any of those, so we watched. He wanted to see the new one, so we watched that. It's pretty good. I mean, there's a lot of funny lines in that.
3: I did not like it.
1: That's 100, by the way, so don't bitch.
2: I'm with Todd.
1: It's 100.
2: I didn't not like it, but would I call it one of the top 100 best comedies ever? Nah, probably not.
1: Well, I don't. This list is crazy because there's, you know, they throw a bunch of, you know, there's some recency bias in here, but the top 20, which we'll get to in about 10 weeks. Yeah, they're pretty good. They're all pretty good. I mean, you really can't. Yeah, you, know, you can nitpick.
2: I'm sure at a point it gets hard to argue.
1: Yeah, it does. But don't look it up, though. I want to surprise you guys. I want you to guess a little bit, too. But Naked Gun is 100, and we'll give you another one here. Booksmart is 2019.
2: Oh, I like that movie.
3: That's pretty good.
1: That's the year 2019.
2: Yeah.
1: 99, excuse me, 99, right. So we went and tried to see a movie yesterday.
3: That was 2019?
2: I think we talked to Olivia Wilde when that came out.
3: I know.
2: She directed it.
3: She directed that movie. But
1: well, that's 7 years ago.
3: Doesn't seem like 7 years ago when I watched it.
1: Yeah.
2: That's a good movie. It's female super bad.
1: I think it should be higher. The original Meet the Parents is 98. That should be way higher, I think. Or is that Meet the Fockers?
2: Meet the Parents is the first one.
1: It's the first one, right, exactly. Yeah. I'm looking at it now. Yeah, it's the lie detector scene. That's number 98.
2: And the new one comes out this fall?
1: Yeah, I only watched one and two. I haven't watched the kid one and all that crap.
2: I mean, they're all funny.
1: Yeah. So we went and tried to see the Spielberg movie last night.
2: Disclosure Day?
1: In the theater, right. And
3: you tried to see it.
1: Well, here's what happened. We get in the theater, and there's not many people in there, but... you know, the previews were really loud, and granted, I'm deaf, but Michelle's not, you know, so I counted on her to say this is way too... So the previews were pretty loud, and I'm thinking, okay. And one thing that bothers me about previews anymore is that, first of all, they're too long. They're way too long. Movie's supposed to start at 4. I know movies don't start at 4 when they say 4, but it got to almost 4:30. And here's what drove me crazy. Once the previews were done, they did these... long involved, you know, this is AMC, long involved, and they all do the same thing. Sit down, enjoy the movie, blah, blah, blah. That's too long. And then they go, and now enjoy the movie. And then they go to a Coca-Cola commercial.
3: Right.
1: So I'm pissed. I go, okay, well, it's a commercial. I get up. The commercial should have played before that part. And then it went to another long involved, different one, sit down, enjoy the movie. I said, okay, you lost me now. So then the movie starts, and the sound is really brutal. I can't hear hardly anything. And I'm thinking, and at the beginning of the movie, it's a lot of whispering. And then there's a couple sitting behind us about two or three rows up. Wasn't that crowded? It was the middle of the afternoon. And they wouldn't stop talking. So I said, I can't hear this. And she said, I can't hear it either that well. And she goes, plus this couple's talking. So we went out and got a refund. We're going to go watch it some other time. But the movie you're going to experience sometimes, I mean, I haven't gone in a while. But, I mean, nicer theaters are good, or they're loud. But it just wasn't loud enough. And like I said, I'm deaf, so it wasn't on me. It was on her, and she said, yeah, I really can't hear this either. But the beginning of the movie is all whispering. I still want to see the movie. I heard it's really good. Yeah. I heard it's really good, actually. So, but I didn't like the whole part where they go, and now sit down and enjoy the movie. Hey, here's a Coke commercial. And then they ran a whole other one, now sit down and enjoy the movie. After about, isn't there a website you can find out when the movie starts?
3: Oh, I think there is.
1: But I looked around for that. Did they make that go away?
2: Well, there was a movie that there was a website that tells you when you could go take a piss.
1: I realized that. Right. Yeah,
2: that one I remember.
1: Yeah. There was something that says each in the theater says when the actual movie starts. So you don't have, because we with reserved seats now, you don't have to worry about getting a seat.
2: Yeah, but I think that varies from chain to chain.
1: It does. It does. I thought they had it on their own websites.
3: Everybody's probably got a different procedure.
1: Yeah. I couldn't find it on the AMC website.
3: But the last time I went to a movie, and I can't remember the last time I went to a movie.
1: I know why people don't go to movies now. I mean, I like big theaters. I like movies. I do. But now I know why they don't go. It's people talking, somebody bitching, blah, blah, blah.
3: But I remember the Coke commercials.
1: But they gave her a refund, though.
3: After all the previews.
1: Yeah. Yeah, I don't mind. Listen, commercials pay the bills. I pay the bills right here, too. I can sit through a Coke commercial. I didn't get why they said, and now sit down, enjoy the music, enjoy the movie, and then a Coke commercial, and then a whole nother long involved piece. Right?
3: I love the advertising and all, because I'm all about the advertisers, right. But I paid to see the movie.
1: That's it.
3: Yeah.
1: That's it. This show is free.
3: I'll watch all the commercials that you can throw at me if I get to go into the movie for free.
1: Right. 100%, Todd.
3: Otherwise, they make you pay.
1: They make you pay, right.
3: And there was a time when we would pay to go to the movie, and we didn't have to see commercials.
1: That's right.
3: Yeah, that's a bit of an adjustment.
1: Yeah, that is. Once you pay, you should.
3: Well,
1: yeah.
3: Do you remember?
1: Well, streaming has messed that up, too. Now.
3: I think it was when I had DirecTV.
1: Yeah.
3: There was a channel that did nothing but movie previews.
1: Mm-hmm. Yeah, I remember that. That was pretty cool.
3: I think it was called Nothing But Trailers.
1: Yeah.
3: And that's when people went to the movie.
1: Right.
3: Movies now and then, and I enjoyed looking at that. So I got no problem with previews, but I got a problem with looking at commercials when I've already paid for something.
1: That's
2: true. But Tyler's right, Todd. Streaming has ruined it, because even at the lowest tier price for all those streaming outlets, you're still going to get ads.
1: Right.
3: Oh, yeah.
2: You know, I mean,
3: you're
2: doing both. You have to sit through the ads, and you have to pay for it.
3: I realize it's the way of the world now.
1: Well, but not Netflix doesn't have ads, do they?
2: Yeah, they do. There's almost every one of them has an ad-supported tier.
1: Oh, yeah, I didn't pay. The only one I have is still my Hulu is ad-supported.
3: Right.
1: I'm going to get rid of that.
3: Ad-free.
1: That's annoying, too.
3: That's going to cost you.
2: I bumped everything. I bumped all of ours down to the ad-supported tier because it's cheapest and whatever. I don't, because their breaks are maybe 2 minutes tops.
3: And we love advertisers.
2: Yeah.
3: And
1: we also paid for that. But you're right, streaming is ruining it for everybody.
2: Well,
1: this is free. This is free. Our show is free on the radio. Our show is free on the internet. Everywhere. It's free.
2: Well, it just seemed like some of the upper tiers where you didn't get the ads, it just seems like every 6 months they were bumping it up two or $3. And it's like, all right, forget it. I'm just going to take the ad supported and forget it. You know?
1: Run, go, pee, I get that. But I'm pretty good at sensing a lull in a movie. I've always been pretty good about that. And I pee really quick. But didn't have to sit through that. Anyway, it was apparently disclosure.

0: It's like yeah. 4 o'clock. 4 o'clock movie, and then actual movie start 4:18.
1: Actual
0: 4:19.
1: Kickoff time.
0: Kickoff time. Because that's what drives me crazy. Unless it's Sunday afternoon football, you never know, and you never know when things are going to start. You know, it's like, you know, it'll take a little while to tell you this. Play the national anthem. Blah blah blah. And now here's a Coke commercial.
2: It seems like, from what I'm reading here, if you go to the movies after they're not a big blockbuster anymore,
0: yeah,
2: maybe there's fewer previews.
0: Oh, really? I don't mind previews, but I just there's sometimes there's too many of them. You know,
1: is there still a version of the dollar theater around?
0: I don't think so.
1: You know, that
0: I don't
1: know.
0: The one in Omaha closed years ago.
1: It did, didn't it?
0: Well, the dollar theater now is just sit in your house and watch it.
1: Right.
0: Yeah.
2: Yeah.
1: But it's not a dollar.
0: No, it's not. It's not. Yeah. Walk Hard, the Dewey Cox story is 97. That's a funny movie.
2: Mm.
0: That's a very funny movie.
2: Worth seeing.
0: Yeah.
1: I saw, is it Riley? John C. Riley in
0: that?
1: Who else is in that?
0: Oh, a bunch of guys, man. There's a bunch of cameos, a bunch of people that have scenes in that.
1: John C. Riley was in a Jack White video.
0: Right.
1: Archbishop.
0: Who's Tim Meadows, Christian Wiig, Jenna Fischer, they're all in the Walk
1: Who's
0: Hard.
1: The Archbishop guy that Jack White sings about?
0: What are you talking about?
1: A song. You're probably not
2: Archbishop
1: familiar.
2: Harold Holmes.
1: Yes.
0: Okay.
2: The video that he was in.
1: And John C. Reilly plays the Archbishop.
2: Yeah, and I think those two dudes are like, they're buddies. Because I remember, like, John C. Reilly threw out the first pitch at a Tigers game, like, last year. Right. And it was Jack White's birthday, and he was there, and they all sang happy birthday to Jack White. So, I mean, those two have maintained a friendship, apparently.
0: Jack White's wife filed for divorce. I just saw this morning.
1: So, he's available?
0: He's available. She was pretty hot looking, too. I don't know who she was, but she's pretty
2: hot. And this is the one where he told us she was actually his wife
0: at
2: the start.
0: Not the drummer in the band, right? Yeah.
2: Yeah.
0: Yeah, they were married the whole time.
2: Mm-hmm.
0: Yeah, that's been years, though. Yeah.
1: They announced their split on their 6th anniversary.
0: All right.
2: Those two crazy kids can't make it.
0: Yeah. Gary Curtis is going to join the show later on. My buddy Gary Curtis, stop in. And comedian Tommy Ryman, who's also at the Funny Bone in Omaha, is going to phone the program. Nick will be here eventually.
1: Oh, this might be a different divorce. I'm looking at a story from 2011.
2: Maybe there was a headline I saw yesterday where he is getting divorced.
1: Okay.
2: Yeah.
1: Well, that must be to somebody else.
0: I never saw this movie, Todd. You probably remember the title of it and the stars. Peter Riegert, who was in Animal House, Burt Lancaster and Peter Capaldi. Remember a movie called Local Hero?
1: No.
0: 1983.
1: Not familiar.
0: No, I do remember the name. I never saw it. That's the number, whatever, 94 comedy. And this is one I don't even know either. Something called The Trip in 2011.
1: Nope.
0: Yeah, some of these are, Steve Coogan, which is British, I think. Yeah. Harold and Maude from 1971 is 94. That's a really good movie. Heartbreak Kid, the original, which is I recommend a lot. The remake was hilarious. I loved it. Heartbreak Kid is Charles Grodin. That's 1972, 93. We'll get the top 10. There's Something About Mary's 92. That could be higher. I love that movie.
2: Sure.
0: And The Gold Rush with Charlie Chaplin. Those kind of movies, though, are not like, for modern people, are not like, that's crazy. Him running around and falling down and stuff. That is so funny.
2: Comedy from the 20s.
0: 1925.
2: I don't think it holds up 100 years
0: But I
2: later.
0: Also think that, you know.
1: Could you even find that on a streaming service?
2: I doubt it.
1: Yeah.
0: To help combat recency bias, which every list of every kind suffers from, it's just because it's the nature of the beast. Throwing some of these in there, I'm fine with.
2: I get throwing in some movies from the 60s and 70s, but a 100-year-old movie?
0: Yeah, it is now.
2: I mean, comedy's a bit different now.
0: Yeah.
2: You know, it's hard to compare.
0: True, but even a lot of older movies don't hold up that well. We thought were pretty funny. You go back and watch, it's not that funny anymore. But I'm not going to, I'm not telling you that you should go watch this Charlie Chaplin movie. What was it called again? Oh, The Gold Rush. Hilarious.
2: Yeah.
0: Looks like Gary's hiding with a gun and some Eskimos coming after him. Yeah.
1: I'm sure it was groundbreaking at the time.
2: Yeah. But now it's probably predictable.
1: Yeah. Oh, they're talking.
2: Yeah. Wow.
1: That's probably not even a talkie.

0: 1925?
1: Charlie Chaplin. Chaplin spoke once.
2: Did he?
1: Yeah. Remember at the end, he does the Hitler speech.
2: Right. If it's Charlie Chaplin, it's probably not a jockey.
1: He spoke once, exactly. He spoke once in the movie. Gary Curtis, Tommy Reimer later on. Come on back.
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5: I'm Jeff Modes, a Lincoln's Pure Rock Alternative, 104.1 The Blaze. Because of previous weather delays and weather permitting, U.S. Highway 77 in Southwest Lincoln will have traffic detoured overnight Friday night into Saturday morning. The closure and detours are expected to be from 9 p.m. Friday to 6 a.m. Saturday to install girders for a new bridge over Highway 77 at Warlick Boulevard. If work is delayed, the Nebraska Department of Transportation says more closures and detours will happen Saturday night or Sunday night. Nebraska's unemployment rate for May was at 3%, according to the State Department of Labor. It's unchanged from April's rate. The unemployment rate for Lincoln in May was 2.6%, up 0.2% from April's rate. The Nebraska Athletic Department and Upper Deck Golf announced Tuesday the tee times will be available for public bookings for a one-of-a-kind golf event inside Memorial Stadium. Tee times are available October 16th and 17th. It gives participants an exclusive opportunity to play a round of golf inside Memorial Stadium. As part of the Upper Deck Golf event, tee boxes will be set up throughout Memorial Stadium with custom greens on the field below while fans enjoy great music, cold drinks, food, and several golfing challenges. Blaze weather today, sunny and a high around 81. 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
1: So instead of going to the movie, we end up hitting this bar and we're watching this this deck area and watching the TV, and they had England versus Ghana on, and I'm thinking, oh, this is pretty. I watch a little soccer. It's right in front of me anyway, blah, blah, blah. And, of course, this is why we Americans, we regular football fans and baseball and basketball and hockey fans, 0-0 that game ended.
2: So you just watched some dudes run around for about 2 hours.
1: Well, first of all, I thought about what Todd was saying. It was later in the game, and it was the it was 78 minutes, and I know it, and it was and the clock goes up. Yeah. So you
3: goes to 90, and right around 90, they will then tack on the extra time.
1: Is that what it is? Okay. Yeah. It was 0-0, and I'm thinking, okay, well, I'll watch this for a while.
3: So if you join it late.
1: See if somebody actually scores or wins the damn game.
3: Right, and you
1: nobody
3: see
1: scored.
3: Plus six or whatever, that means it's going to go to 96, unless there's stoppage of play while, you know, the extra time is
1: right.
3: going.
1: Then, it's like kissing your sister.
3: Then they add some more on there.
1: Where'd that come from? A tie is like kissing your sister. Yeah.
2: The good news is I think after this week it gets to the knockout stage and then there's no
1: more. Somebody's got to win.
2: Somebody's got to win.
1: Right.
2: You can't have draws anymore.
3: Right, because there's ties in football.
1: But then it's the kickoff, right?
3: And I don't think there's any ties in baseball unless it's the All-Star game.
1: Yeah, right.
3: Wasn't there a tie
1: in
3: the All-Star game once because
1: they ran out of pitchers.
3: Right, they didn't want to play 17 innings.
1: Yeah, they ran out of pitchers or something.
3: Because they had real games to play in just a couple of days. Right. No, we had an email late in the show. We never got
1: another one of these.
3: No, it was one of those. He felt the need to defend soccer.
1: Listen, we're giving it a break here.
3: Yeah, I think so, too.
1: We just don't get the time, and we don't get 0-0. Never got 0-0.
3: And you think about it, we bitch.
1: Or 1-1 for that matter.
3: Right. We bitch a ton about sports that we watch all the time.
1: Yeah, our own favorite sports.
3: For example, the Todd Rule. Right. We bitch about the NFL.
1: Yes.
3: Oh, and the fact that you can't touch Patrick Mahomes.
1: Yeah.
3: You know, things like that.
1: Yeah, you're right.
3: There's things about baseball that bother me, although I really like the pitch clock.
1: Yeah.
2: Good God.
1: That worked pretty well.
2: Once it gets to the knockout stage, if it's still a draw at the end of 90 minutes.
1: It said full time, too. It didn't say end of regulation. So I guess that's what that
3: means. What do they do then?
2: Then they will go an extra 30 minutes.
3: Oh.
2: Two more 15-minute halves.
1: I'm glad for that. Somebody's
2: and then if
1: score.
2: It's still tied at that point.
1: Then it's a shootout.
2: Then it's a shootout. Then it's a penalty kick shootout.
1: Good, because shootout is not even in sport.
3: No, it's not. It's just like the college football overtime. I don't like football overtime. That's not football.
1: It's not football. No.
2: So you conceivably could watch two teams play to a 0-0 tie for 120 minutes of soccer, and then it'd just be a penalty kick shootout.
1: Are they?
3: Is that what they do in hockey?
2: Playoff
3: hockey?
2: I think so. I think there's something like that.
1: No, there's a playoff. Yeah, there's an extra, but not a whole period in hockey, but there is. I watch enough hockey. I think it's 10 minutes instead of 20 or something like that.
3: Okay, so there is an overtime period. And then
1: in hockey.
3: Then they go to the shootout.
2: If the game is tied after regulation, teams play a full 20-minute periods at 5-on-5 until the first goal is scored. There are no shootouts. If a period ends tied, they will continue playing additional 20-minute periods until a winner is determined.
3: Oh, so it's like baseball. They just continue to play the game.
2: Keep
1: going. I thought it was less guys, too.
2: No, I think that was an all-star thing.
1: Oh, that was an all-star thing.
2: Yeah, 3-on-3 or something.
1: All right, bring on football. We know that sport.
2: Well, I mean, look, by the time the World Cup.
1: We know baseball, too.
2: By the time the World Cup gets over, training camp will damn near be.
1: Yeah, you're right. You're right.
2: I mean, really.
1: I saw it yesterday. It said 52 days.
2: A month from now.
1: Some Steeler Twitter was 52 days till football or something like that.
3: And when do we finally decide the World Cup champion?
1: That's a great question, man.
3: Knockout rounds go? Because there's, 48 teams in this tournament.
2: Let's see. The World Cup gets over.
1: Yeah.
2: I think it's like another 3 weeks or something. The whole thing is like five weeks long.
1: 0-0. That's why those people fight all the time in that sport. A lot of 0-0s. Frustration. You beat the hell out of each other because somebody didn't score at all.
3: Look at the soccer expert talk. I guess they've actually scored like 20% more goals.
1: There's some 4-0 games.
3: I saw like a 5-1 game.
1: 5-1, U.S. had four goals the other night.
2: The final match is on Sunday the 19th.
1: Of what?
2: Of July.
1: Okay.
3: Okay.
1: July.
2: Well, yeah, that's the next
1: yeah,
2: month.
1: Yeah,
2: we're month. Already past the 19th of this month.
1: It's the 24th, so yeah.
2: That would
1: I thought I remember the next 19th.
2: Yeah. And that game is in the New York / New Jersey Stadium.
1: Oh, that's what they're calling
2: yeah.
1: Giant Stadium?
2: Uh-huh.
3: They just give it the name of the town.
2: Yeah, it's not MetLife.
3: I think they'll elaborate a little bit. Like Levi's Stadium is San Francisco Bay Area Stadium. They couldn't just say Santa Clara Stadium because yeah. No one knows where Santa Clara is.
1: All right. Of course, I might have been watching a soccer game from 10 years ago. I didn't know who.
3: Right.
1: when I watched England and Ghana yesterday, but then I made sure I checked it this morning, and that was that was a current game, 0-0. Yeah. And the bartender that is, I think Jay Mezzanette had an illegitimate kid in central Pennsylvania years ago. And that's something Jay would do.
2: Certainly possible.
1: Jay had a lot of, ladies. Ladies love Jay. And the same woman's been waiting on me there in the same bar for a couple years now that looks like Jay Mezzanette. A sweet girl, too, by the way. But, yeah, she's...
3: Have you told her that yet?
1: No, because she has no idea who Jay Mezzanette is. And
3: she might know.
1: Well, I don't think so, man.
3: Right. Ask her who her dad is.
1: Man.
3: If you get a chance to know your dad,
1: I don't
2: just don't
1: know.
2: Say who's your dad.
1: No, because, yeah. Like most. Because she looks like Jay Mezzanette, who was a fine looking dude. But none of us would be a good looking girl.
3: You need to find out. You need to bring her a 23andMe kit or something.
1: It is. Unbelievable. I brought up the picture to Michelle. She goes, oh, my God. I said, yes. So imagine Jay Mezzanette with his hair pulled back in a bun waiting on you at a bar. Right. Jay had a full head of hair. So he
3: didn't
1: that.
3: He have a really big following in Baltimore?
1: I don't know. He had a big following in Columbus and Omaha. He was, he's big in a lot of different cities.
3: Maybe I'm thinking of cable.
1: If you're not knowing who our buddy Jay was, he was a hypnotist, a friend of ours from years ago. He died in 2012. And, only picture in our studio is Jay Mezzanette.
3: Yeah. You're right.
1: So, yeah. So I should just get a T-shirt with his face on it and go to that bar to see if she looks at it.
3: Well, she might not know.
1: That's her dad?
2: Yeah.
3: Right.
1: Yeah, Jay was a love him and leave him kind of guy.
2: Right. Papa was a Rolling Stone.
1: Yeah, he was, man. Yeah.
2: I mean.
1: I didn't get a picture. And she's the sweetest girl, too.
2: I'm not ruling it out. Yeah. I'm really not.
1: I'm not. I think I showed you a picture of her a couple years back when I got one.
2: It's a not zero chance that is her dad. I mean, he lived that lifestyle.
1: Yeah, she looks like she's about 30, maybe, somewhere in there.
2: It's totally possible.
1: Maybe she's probably younger than that, actually. I can't judge age anymore.
2: Or time.
1: The mask is number 90. I don't ever think I saw it the whole way.
2: The mask or mask?
1: All good point.
2: Two very different movies.
1: Yeah, the one with Rocky
2: with Eric Stoltz.
1: Yeah, that's Mask.
2: That's the funniest.
1: That's not a comedy, but that's a good movie, by the way.
2: The 90th funniest movie ever.
1: It's The Mask is 94. No, 90. Excuse me.
3: I don't know if it was a Texas Twinkie, but it sounded similar to it. Christy made something last night.
1: All right.
3: It was a pepper, not a big bell pepper, just a small. I don't know what kind of pepper. Not a spicy one.
1: Right.
3: And she stuffed it with cream cheese and then wrapped,
1: I like those.
3: Wrapped a couple pieces of bacon around it.
1: All right.
3: And then threw it on. I think there's like brisket inside the Texas Twinkie.
2: Yeah.
3: In addition to the cream cheese.
1: Man.
3: But this is just a pepper full of cream cheese wrapped in bacon. And it was pretty damn good.
1: Did shave some foot shavings on that thing too?
3: No foot shavings.
2: Nick's not here yet.
1: Hold on. I wonder if he caught that picture at all. Yeah.
2: It was like a poblano pepper, probably, something like that.
3: No,
2: green one.
3: It was a smaller pepper. One about the size of a jalapeno, but it wasn't spicy.
2: Serrano or something like that?
3: Serrano's pretty spicy.
2: Yeah, those are
3: These were tame peppers, about the size of a jalapeno.
2: Nice.
3: Yeah.
1: Of the old man shaving his foot. Put that during the socials yesterday. I hope you enjoyed that.
3: Yeah.
2: I didn't go back and check the comments yet.
1: Yeah.
2: They probably are.
1: Our listeners are pretty cool about that. Nick's the biggest puss we know when it comes to grossing out and stuff.
3: He's easy to gross out.
1: Yeah, he is. Really is.
3: It's too easy.
1: Because you don't see him. People that don't know him, you don't see him. He looks like he's about to get sick on the show.
2: He really does.
1: Yeah, he does. He actually looks sick. Right. Let me talk about that.
2: Okay. Then people started tagging him. So that he'd get the notification, and then he'd... I love it.
1: Yeah, no one ever just stay off his phone all day when he tries to do business on that thing, too, you know.
3: You can't stay off your phone all day.
2: No, nobody can do that.
3: No, when you get that.
1: Not if you use it for work, you can't, you know.
3: No, but the temptation to click on the notification.
1: Oh, yeah.
3: He can't resist.
1: No, he saw it. It's not even that gross a photo.
3: No, it really is.
1: It's an old man shaving his foot. And the sandwich is untouched at that point. Right. I think some shavings falling on it.
3: You don't see a pile of shavings on the sandwich.
1: No, you do not.
3: Which I think would have been better.
1: Yeah. Comedian Gary Curtis is going to join us in the studio. We haven't seen Gary since we golfed with him a couple weeks back. Yeah.
2: Post with Gary,
1: right. And also comedian Tommy Ryman, mm-hmm. who will be at the Omaha Funny Bone. Yes, Jay did do Donnie Shekinen. Jay did play the Norfolk, Virginia Funny. No, that was Virginia Beach.
2: Virginia Beach.
1: Yeah, he was there a lot. And that's 6 hours from here, so, you know. Jay was a Rolling Stone. So, I mean, I'm telling you exactly like if Jay was a girl.
3: Yeah, you should bring her the kid.
1: I should. As a tip, give her a 23andMe kit.
2: Yeah, but they'd have to already have his DNA in the system to tell us. You know?
1: Well, we got somebody's going to have some hat DNA in Omaha area.
2: Oh, yeah. I mean, obviously, there could
1: swab one of his real kids' mouths, you know? Yeah. They might not want to check in on that because that's the vast medicine hat fortune.
3: Or one of his illegitimate kids' mouths.
1: We miss you.
3: That'll work, too.
1: We miss you, Jay. We love you, brother.
2: I forgot what sons of bitches you guys are.
1: Oh, we got to play that when we get back. Come on back. Right.
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6: I'm Jeff Modes, a Lincoln's Pure Rock Alternative, 104.1 The Blaze. Because of previous weather delays and weather permitting, U.S. Highway 77 in Southwest Lincoln will have traffic detoured overnight Friday night into Saturday morning. The closure and detours are expected to be from 9 p.m. Friday to 6 a.m. Saturday to install girders for a new bridge over Highway 77 at Warlick Boulevard. If work is delayed, the Nebraska Department of Transportation says more closures and detours will happen Saturday night or Sunday night. Nebraska's unemployment rate for May was at 3%, according to the State Department of Labor. It's unchanged from April's rate. The unemployment rate for Lincoln in May was 2.6%, up 0.2% from April's rate. The Nebraska Athletic Department and Upper Deck Golf announced Tuesday the tee times will be available for public bookings for a one-of-a-kind golf event inside Memorial Stadium. Tee times are available October 16th and 17th. It gives participants an exclusive opportunity to play a round of golf inside Memorial Stadium. As part of the Upper Deck Golf event, tee boxes will be set up throughout Memorial Stadium with custom greens on the field below while fans enjoy great music, cold drinks, food, and several golfing challenges. Blaze weather today, sunny and a high around 81. 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
19: I forgot just what sons of bitches you guys are.
1: Yeah, it's sad when I see this woman at the bar. I think it's something there maybe every 2 or 3 months, I guess. I get sad because that's how much she looks like him.
19: I forgot just what sons of bitches you guys are.
1: In fairness to Jay's family, a lot of them are in the listening area. We don't, I'm sure that's not Jay's kid, but she looks like Jay Medicine Hat, man. She
2: but again,
1: really does,
2: not man. Zero.
1: No, it's not zero. It's not. It's not zero for sure. Yeah. Where are we at here? Did I do 89 or not? 89 is. Oh yeah, the big sick.
2: Oh yeah, that was Nangiani.
1: Good movie. That was a good movie, man. Mm-hmm. Yeah, that was funny. Yeah.
3: Oh, I like that.
1: Mm-hmm. Yeah, I did too.
2: That was an Amazon movie, I believe.
3: Yeah. I think so.
2: Yeah.
1: School of Rock is 88.
2: I think it's the most rewatchable Jack Black starring vehicle.
1: Yeah.
3: There's not many of those.
2: No. I like Jack Black as a star, as a supporting character.
3: Right.
2: As a star, School of Rock is rewatchable. The rest of them,
3: I'm with you.
2: Shallow Hal.
3: I like him in
1: Shallow
3: the
1: Shallow Hal is
3: role.
1: Everybody's apologized for Shallow Hal after that.
2: I think everybody involved.
1: Because, but it's pretty brutal because it's a fat chick movie. Yeah. Gwyneth Paltrow has just said I probably shouldn't have done that. But Shallow Hal is funny. It's funny. It's just dumb. You know. Waiting for Guffman. That's the Christopher Guest and all those guys. He directed
3: the
1: that.
3: Usual cast.
1: Yeah,
3: that's good. Anything by Christopher Guest is good.
1: All right, this goes back to 1941. But this is actually a talkie. Sullivan's Travels. I've never seen it. It inspired the Coen Brothers. Oh, Brother, Where Art Thou? It's that kind of movie.
2: Oh, okay.
1: But I've heard about it.
3: I thought Oh, Brother, Where Art Thou? Was The Odyssey.
1: No, The Odyssey. By the way, I saw the previews of The Odyssey. Yeah.
3: No. I mean, the book. Based on the Homer book.
1: It said this is the movie that inspired the Coens, So Brother, Where Art Thou?
3: Okay.
1: Yeah.
3: Well, you know,
1: it's a Meaning of Life masterpiece. Yeah.
3: And the movie could have inspired him.
1: The Other Guys is 20, is 85. That's Mark Wahlberg and Will Ferrell.
3: What's the name of the one?
1: And also, Michael Keaton's really funny in that, too.
3: What's the name of from 1941? What was the name of that movie?
1: Sullivan's Travels.
3: Yeah. Okay. Not familiar.
2: Okay, this says the movie itself is in a satirical, loose retelling of the Odyssey, but okay. The film's title is an inside joke borrowed from Sullivan's Travels.
3: Gotcha.
1: All right. This is from the... Remember how funny Harold Lloyd was? 1923. He's a silent film guy. He got it hanging from the clock. Remember those things? Yeah. Safety Last is hilarious.
3: Yeah. From what year?
1: 1923.
3: Yeah.
1: That's a knee slapper right there. This could be higher because it's pretty damn good, but at least it's on the list. 2003's Old School is 83.
2: Just rewatched that over the
1: weekend. Yeah, that's so funny. Slapshot is amazing. For me, it's my number one sports movie of all time. I mean, there's a lot of great sports movies, obviously, but Slapshot is 1977. Paul Newman, a bunch of other people, the Hanson brothers.
3: Some good characters in Slapshot.
1: Minor league hockey team out of Johnstown, Pennsylvania. They were called the Chiefs. And that's number 82. Watch that movie if you haven't seen it. Return of the Pink Panther, 1975. They're always pretty damn funny.
2: Yeah, Peter Sellers, Pink Panther. Yeah. Those are good.
1: That's 81, and we'll give you 80 here. Yeah. The Philadelphia Story. That's Kate Hepburn and Cary Grant.
3: You know her well enough to call her Kate.
2: Yeah, they're tight.
1: Kate Hepburn and Jimmy Stewart's in that too. That's apparently pretty good. I've never seen it, but I know it's pretty funny. They say it's pretty good. Yeah, but you're right. But comedy's subjective. We all know that.
2: And comedy's very...
1: People like this show, you know?
2: It's very era-specific, you know?
1: It is.
2: What was funny
1: well,
2: then...
1: There's some movies that, you know, if you remember, I can't really think of anything right now that I thought were really funny when I was 19, 20. I rewatched it, and it just doesn't hold up. I don't care about politically correct because comedy's comedy. I don't give a crap.
2: We do
1: this show. We do a lot of jokes we probably shouldn't do, but I don't care.
2: Oh, yeah, like you said, Shallow Hal, American
1: right.
2: Pie.
1: Still funny.
2: You know, I mean, right. they were probably now they don't hold up, but they were funny at the time.
1: Exactly.
2: They were funny at the time.
1: You know, basically when, you know, we talked about this in Animal House, when she passes out and the devil walks up and says, "Effer," on his shoulder there.
2: Yeah. That's called rape.
1: That's called rape. Now, in his defense, the angel wins.
2: Yeah.
1: And the devil calls him a pussy. But you're right. You don't see that right. today.
2: But you don't see a lot of rape jokes in movie anymore.
1: No, you don't. It took away the rape jokes in movies.
3: Spoiler alert. Yeah. Later on, we learned she was 14.
2: Right.
1: Oh, in real life.
3: Yeah.
1: The
2: character.
1: Oh, that's right. In the movie. That's right.
2: That's a joke in Old School, too. Remember?
3: Right. Yeah.
2: Alicia Cuthbert?
3: Right.
2: He bangs her and then finds out it's his boss's high school daughter?
3: Right.
1: There's a song in a... there's a song by Frank Zappa that was called... I forget what it's called, but it came out in the 70s. And there's a line in it. He goes, I got a cheerleader here. She can help me with my paper. Maybe later I'll rape her. That's the song.
2: Wow.
1: It's a funny song from Frank Zappa. Yeah. So rape comedy doesn't work much anymore.
2: Nah, it's tough.
1: And it shouldn't. It shouldn't, you know.
2: Yeah, that's one of those that we're okay with.
1: Yeah.
3: Ever make a run at the boss's daughter? I was a confident young man.
1: Oh.
3: At one point.
1: You mean a radio boss's daughter?
3: Yeah.
1: No, because we were owned by private radio guys, one dude. None of them had any daughters. And if they did, they kept them away
2: from the staff.
1: They
2: were making
1: a run at the boss's son? They kept them away from the staff, man. They kept them away from the staff for sure.
3: Yeah. Well, I was only a freshman in college when I got the job. And she was a senior in high school. I think we went out on a date, but I don't think anything happened.
2: She saw your briefcase?
1: Why, you couldn't shove up, you mean?
2: I don't think that was a problem at 19.
3: No, I could certainly shove up.
1: Did you kiss her?
3: Yeah. I don't remember.
1: You don't remember?
3: Right. If I had a banger, I'd remember. I remember not banging her.
1: All right.
3: Because and evidently that was because she didn't want to.
1: Yeah, that's
3: right.
1: At that age.
2: Generally, that is the reason. Right.
3: I seem to recall being perfectly willing.
1: Right.
2: Well, yeah.
1: Well, of course you were.
2: Because you're
1: in high school, man. You know?
3: No, I was a freshman in college. And she was a senior in high school.
1: Yeah.
3: But, you know, we were a year apart.
1: Did the boss know you were taking her out?
3: Yeah, I think so.
1: All right.
2: Were you happy about it?
3: He seemed cool with it.
1: Well, you were young. You were young, and what he thought was an innocent guy.
3: He was kind of a stoic guy, so I couldn't tell. Right. But, you know, I didn't. Yeah, you know, I kept my job.
2: Yeah, that's true.
1: That's because you didn't bang her. That's why. You know.
3: You're right.
1: You didn't break her heart or anything either. Then you would have been fired for sure.
3: The world famous Bear Cam live stream at Katmai National Park in Alaska is up now. They fired it up yesterday.
1: All right, I was on that too.
3: If you look at it,
1: well, you're leaving Thursday, right?
3: It's kind of dark out.
1: We've been talking about this trip for like 6 months now on this show.
3: So if you want to Google that, you can. They're live right now. I'm looking at it, and it's actually dark in Alaska right now because it would be 3:44 in the morning.
1: All right, what time is it, New Zealand?
3: That's like
1: I'll wait for Nick to get here for that one.
3: 21 hours of difference.
2: Yeah, it's tomorrow morning.
3: Yeah, but this is if you tuned into this website here.
1: What time's your flight Thursday?
3: 1 week from today, this is where I'll be.
1: What time's your flight Thursday out of Omaha?
3: Sometime in the afternoon.
1: And that's direct to Seattle?
3: Yes.
1: Okay, that's at there. My daughter just flew directly from Omaha to Seattle on that I think the Air Alaska flight.
2: Yeah, it's a good flight. We've done that.
1: So then when you land in Seattle, what's your layover?
3: Only about an hour.
1: And then what time do you land in Alaska?
3: 8:30, something like that.
1: 8:30.
3: Alaska time.
1: Okay, so it would be like 10:30
2: here. 11:30 here.
3: Yeah.
1: 11:30 here.
3: 3 hours.
1: Oh, you're 3 hours difference. Okay.
2: Yeah, because they're behind even Pacific Coast.
1: You'll be wide awake.
3: Well, it'll be light out, so that'll
1: It'll be light out the whole flight?
3: Oh, yeah.
1: Oh, will be, yeah. It's 8:30. Right. Yeah, it's light even anywhere for that matter.
3: Yeah, at 8:30, it'll certainly be light, and probably won't get really dark until about
1: midnight. Happens at night?
3: I go pick up my rental car, and I go to my buddy's place, and I get some rest, and then I head out the next morning.
1: I thought of you now. You are not going to be anywhere where there's polar bears, right?
3: There's no polar bears.
1: Okay, because I saw that polar bear story again where you keep your car so unlocked.
3: Yeah, that's in Churchill, Manitoba, up in the Hudson Bay.
1: And they had a great line about this. One of the reasons they did the cars unlocked for the main reasons. The reason is so nobody dies. But nobody's worried about anybody ripping off any cars because there's no place to drive.
3: Right.
1: There's no place to drive. So that's another reason people leave them open. But it shows a guy. It shows a polar bear. There are six animals. We discussed this before. Six animals out there that will attack a human unprovoked. Just want to eat you, blah, blah, blah, or just kill you. And one is a polar bear. One's a great white. But polar bear, and it shows this polar bear chasing this guy, and he just gets to his snowmobile on time and takes off.
3: I've seen that.
1: Yeah, it's pretty brutal. I just saw it the other day. So I thought of you, but I didn't think you were going to be anywhere where there's polar bears. But grizzlies kill too, right?
3: Well, these are brown bears that I'm looking at.
1: Oh, okay. Well, they'll be fine.
3: No, brown bears are actually bigger than grizzly bears.
1: Yeah. And somebody caught this too, Todd. Speaking of something that might harm you.
3: Let me explain the difference here. Brown bears live on the coast,
1: right?
3: And they fatten up. Grizzly bears live a little further inland. All grizzly bears are brown bears, however, not all brown bears are grizzly bears.
1: This is a beachgoer captured footage of an alligator walking down the beach in Huntington Beach State Park in South Carolina on the beach. So that's a saltwater alligator. And you swim in that beach.
3: Is there such a thing as a saltwater alligator?
1: I don't know. But
3: is it a crocodile?
1: No, this says alligator.
3: Okay.
1: It says alligator. Yeah.
3: I've only heard saltwater crocodile.
1: Yeah. I guess an alligator could be in the ocean, too.
3: Of the existence of a saltwater alligator.
1: Yeah. And I saw another video this morning of a great white stalking two people in California. Well, it might not be a great white, but it's a big shark. Stalking two people on a paddleboard. One paddleboard in the ocean. You know, with those overhead drone things? And don't people say they won't go in the ocean anymore because they've seen the overhead drone photos? I think it's Bill Burr said that. He's seen the overhead drone photos of all the sharks in the ocean. He said, nah, I'm not going in the ocean anymore.
2: Yeah, it does give you a pause.
1: Yeah, I didn't get in the ocean last weekend because it was freaking cold. And I don't want to step in that, you know.
3: Well, I read the other day. I don't know where it is, but it's some kind of puffer fish.
1: Right.
3: It'll kill you if you get in the ocean.
1: Really?
3: I'll have to find out where
1: just
3: it is.
1: Bite you? Or you don't have to eat it, right?
2: Just get poked by the spines?
1: Right.
3: No, it'll. It's got some nasty teeth.
2: Oh, okay. Like, so it's like a piranha crossed with a puffer fish? But that's great. We need that.
1: One puffer fish would kill a full-size human being?
3: I think it could hurt you.
1: Oh, yeah. It would just, yeah. Well. Now, you're not staying in a hotel, are you, Todd?
3: A couple of nights.
1: This actually was a arson. There's one of those motor hotels that caught on fire up in New York State, I believe. Yeah. It's called the Knights. Just one of those. The kind you like to stay in, Todd, where the doors go outside.
3: Mm-hmm. The motor hotel.
1: Yeah, right.
2: There's
1: a
2: slasher next door.
1: Which is called
2: a
1: motel, by the way. That's why it's called a motel. It's a motor hotel. A motel, yeah. They think it was an accident. It was actually arson. So that's a brutal story. Also, there's something going around, too. I thought this was 2025. But I keep seeing the video again. Balloon basket catch on fire in Brazil? Or was that the one from last year? There's a lot of video going on. And one was on CBS News, too. It wasn't some website, you know.
2: I'm seeing a story here from 8 hours ago. Killed in hot air balloon crash in Brazil.
1: Right, and it catches on fire. And
2: yeah.
1: You see somebody falling out or jumping out because they're gonna die. You see the fire on that thing?
2: Yeah.
1: And his family members, too.
2: There were 22 people on board, but only 8 died. So I guess that's a win?
1: Yeah, but you see it on fire.
2: Yeah.
1: So there was recent then. Okay, got it.
2: Hot fire while in the sky before deflating and falling to the ground.
1: And this is Brazil where they threw the girl off the bungee jump, right?
2: Yeah.
3: Was that Brazil?
1: Yeah.
3: Oh,
1: Brazil,
3: wow.
1: If you're going to go there, that's fine, but I wouldn't do any of this crap. It seems like the regulations aren't that good.
3: No, that's why I'm going to move there.
1: That's right, Todd.
3: No regulations.
1: No regulations.
2: Well, I mean, you got to remember, those hot air balloons are powered by fire.
19: Yeah.
2: It doesn't
1: take
2: much.
1: That is real. Watch the video. It's far away, so you don't really see the people burning up. But the whole thing is engulfed, and you do see one guy falling to the ground.
3: And is the fire, is that propane?
2: I think so, yeah.
3: They have, like, the grill tanks.
2: Yeah, it said the fire started inside the basket when he began to lower the balloon. Yeah. They were close to the... When he got close to the ground, the pilot told people, jump. And some of them didn't manage to jump.
1: John said...
3: Is that like jumping up when the elevator hits the floor?
2: No, he wanted him to jump out.
3: Oh.
2: Like, bail out of the basket. He was coming down. It was on fire. He got close enough that he's like, all right, everybody out. Just jump.
3: From what?
1: Oh, he was low enough where they could live.
3: 20 feet? 10 feet?
2: It doesn't say how high they were, but it was close enough where he thought that was the better option than staying in the burning basket.
1: Yeah. Well, the one guy jumps too soon because he doesn't jump. He jumps from way distance, you know.
3: That's a Lifetime movie right there, The Burning Basket.
1: If you listen to us anywhere, by the way, John, check it in. I've lived in Florida for 30-plus years. Alligators can be found in any body of water. They prefer fresh water, but can survive in salt water for short periods of time. I've seen numerous alligators on the beach, and they just find their way back to the fresh water to drink.
3: There's a lot of, like, brackish water, which is a combination of the two around Everglades.
1: Yeah.
3: And you can see both gators and crocs in the brackish water.
1: Man.
2: But not me.
1: Not me. No, not me. Well, back.
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23: I'm Jeff Modes, a Lincoln's Pure Rock Alternative, 104.1 The Blaze. Because of previous weather delays and weather permitting, U.S. Highway 77 in Southwest Lincoln will have traffic detoured overnight Friday night into Saturday morning. The closure and detours are expected to be from 9 p.m. Friday to 6 a.m. Saturday to install girders for a new bridge over Highway 77 at Warlick Boulevard. If work is delayed, the Nebraska Department of Transportation says more closures and detours will happen Saturday night or Sunday night. Nebraska's unemployment rate for May was at 3%, according to the State Department of Labor. It's unchanged from April's rate. The unemployment rate for Lincoln in May was 2.6%, up 0.2% from April's rate. The Nebraska Athletic Department and Upper Deck Golf announced Tuesday the tee times will be available for public bookings for a one-of-a-kind golf event inside Memorial Stadium. Tee times are available October 16th and 17th. It gives participants an exclusive opportunity to play a round of golf inside Memorial Stadium. As part of the Upper Deck Golf event, tee boxes will be set up throughout Memorial Stadium with custom greens on the field below while fans enjoy great music, cold drinks, food, and several golfing challenges. Blaze weather today, sunny and a high around 81. I'm Jeff Motes on 104.1 The Blaze.
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3: Because, coffee is not consumable.
1: Burn your face.
3: Yeah. Yeah.
1: Burn your tongue. Yeah.
3: That's why I hate convenience store coffee, fast food coffee. It's a good 30 minutes before you can actually drink it.
0: Every morning I pour mine and I just let it sit over here with the lid off for like 45 minutes.
1: For years I didn't do that, Todd, but I do that now. I put water in my coffee.
3: I will dilute it a little bit.
1: Yeah, it makes you can drink it right away then.
3: It takes away some of the caffeine, but you're able to consume it right away.
0: Yeah. I'll drop a couple ice cubes in the top at home. Just one or two.
3: All right, so the puffer fish is in the Mediterranean. Okay. This is out of Greece. Right. And they can bite your finger off.
1: All right.
3: If you Google puffer fish, they're kind of an ugly-looking thing and very toothy.
1: Isn't that the one they can eat and it kills you too?
3: Yeah, I think there's some kind of poison in them. And if you do it right, you get rid of the poison, and then they're tasty.
1: But people have not cooked it right and died, right?
3: But if you do it wrong, and then they're, I guess, tasty, but it will still kill you.
2: It must be really tasty.
1: Yeah. I know, but... What,
3: for people to take that chance.
1: There's a lot of great-tasting things that you can...
0: It won't kill you?
1: Yeah. Won't kill you, man. You know.
2: Oh, what's the fun in that?
1: Yeah, that's a good point.
0: Yeah. Just grab a hot dog.
1: Would you eat that or would you eat shavings on a foot first?
2: I just got here.
3: Here's all you got to do.
1: Did you end up seeing the photo?
2: I saw the outline of the guy, and that was too much.
1: That's fine. Yeah. It's really not that gross, but.
2: No, it is.
3: Right. Heat treating.
1: No, the thought of it is gross, but the picture's not that bad. I mean,
3: there's a toxin in them. But you got, and if you just cook them to 320 degrees, that deactivates the poison. And then cooking it at 392 degrees makes it disappear. So cook your puffer fish thoroughly.
0: That sounds like would be like really well done at that point.
1: I'm not going to eat it then.
3: Yeah, that's a pretty high temp for a fish. But they're big, what I'm looking at. They're pretty beefy fish.
1: Ace Ventura Pet Detective is 79.
3: We're talking what here?
1: The World Tannenbaums is 78.
3: Comedies? This is a list of comedies.
1: Yes, Wes Anderson. Right. I didn't like that.
3: For those just joining us?
1: Yeah. The
3: Cosmo,
1: Nice Guys.
3: You get this list from Cosmo?
1: No, it's from Men's Journal.
3: I like the list in Cosmo.
1: Men's Journal.
3: You learn a lot about what women think.
1: Yeah.
2: A dozen places to put your finger.
1: Right. A dozen. I know.
3: Try this.
1: Yeah. And one is not the butt, it says. That's what it says.
2: Right, that's,
1: so make sure you click on it.
2: That's the surprising part.
1: And one is not the butt.
2: How do you get to 12 without the butt?
1: You got to read the article, Nick.
3: Do women read Men's Health so they learn what guys are thinking? Because that's why we used to look at Cosmo a lot.
1: All the time. Yeah. All the time, yeah.
0: I doubt
1: what guys are thinking.
0: Well, we're not that complicated a creature.
3: Right. There's a companion publication called Women's Health. Same thing. They got the same logo and everything. I assume it's the same company.
1: The Nice Guys, Ryan Gosling, Russell Crowe.
3: Cool Ticks listen to Todd and Tyler to find out what guys think.
1: That's right, they do. Yeah.
0: And then they're horrified.
3: Yeah. But we're telling you what guys think.
0: We're not lying.
1: Yeah. Mean Girls is 76. Kingpin is 75.
3: What was Mean Girls based on?
0: They're
3: all based on... classic literature.
1: Well, that's what's her face wrote that movie.
0: Tina Fey
1: wrote that movie. Yeah.
2: Tim Meadows is great in that.
1: Yeah,
3: but Lindsay I think Lohan. There was some kind of Shakespeare connection.
1: It doesn't say here at all.
3: Not directly Shakespeare, but borrowed from Shakespeare. Yeah.
1: Kingpin is 75. Best in Show is 74. I never watched this. You guys watched the Andy Samberg thing, Pop Star?
0: No.
3: No.
1: And it looked not interesting.
0: I remember when it came out, and I was not interested.
1: That's 73.
3: I will stop on that Best in Show whenever I see that.
1: That's funny, right? Yeah.
2: I love Hot Rod.
1: Way Out West. I like Andy Samberg. Don't get me wrong. I just think that Pop Star looked kind of dumb. Way Out West is Laurel and Hardy. Well, those guys actually are pretty funny, so I'll give them credit for that. That's 1936, though. And... something from 1953, Mr. Hullett's Holiday. We'll get to, and number 70, The Death of Stalin. The hell's that?
0: No idea.
3: Well, you can't complain about recency bias.
1: Yeah, Steve Buscemi's in this. I don't know what that's about.
3: Well, he makes pretty good choices.
1: Yeah. It's a Stalinist satire. Wow.
0: Wow. Again, it's a genre you really just don't see that much anymore.
1: No, you don't. But apparently it's funny as hell, man.
3: Have we ever talked to Steve Buscemi?
0: No.
1: I love Buscemi. Yeah, I wish we would, but we never talked to him, right? Yeah.
3: We'll make that happen.
1: Yeah.
2: Yeah, call him, puss.
3: I want to talk to Steve Buscemi. although I don't know what he's got going on.
0: I haven't seen anything real recently.
3: I really don't need a reason.
1: Major, but you never know, man. There's a lot of independent movies out there where people do that.
3: Yeah, I don't need a reason to talk to Steve Buscemi.
1: No, not at all.
3: But he probably needs a reason to talk to us.
0: There's the
1: Yeah. You're not just going to buzz us, right?
0: Right.
1: So they're going to reboot, speaking of movies, they're going to remake the Blair Witch Project, which I don't think is necessary. That movie is scary.
0: And motion sickness inducing.
1: Yeah, it didn't bother me that much. I saw it in a theater, I think I saw it in a theater, but it didn't bother me for some reason. A big screen, I guess, was a bit the thing. But you're right. It's shot like a documentary style.
0: It's like shaky handheld.
1: But the ending gave me shivers.
3: Bobcat borrowed that in his movie Willow Creek.
1: He did.
3: The one about Sasquatch.
1: Yes, he did. Yeah, in fact, he ends his movie kind of like Blair Witch Project.
3: Yeah.
1: Different, but it ends like, wow, you know.
3: That's a weird Bobcat movie.
1: Yeah, I love that movie.
3: Well, it's part documentary.
1: Yeah.
3: You know, because he ends up talking to some woman in Southern California who's for real. And
1: yeah, she ran one of those, the Bigfoot spotters, right?
3: She ran.
1: But they were actors in the movie, though.
3: A Bigfoot Lodge, but and then they were actors. But I think the lady he talked to that ran the place was real. And the actors were...
1: God, Blair Witch Project's 1999, and it made $250 million globally. And that was an independent...
0: Yeah, it probably cost $40 to make.
1: Shot with nothing,
3: man. That's what I'm going to say, on a $150 budget.
0: Right.
1: It doesn't say what it was.
3: Was before iPhone, so it was shot on some kind of handheld camera.
1: True, right.
3: It might even have been VHS. Probably digital at the time.
1: Yeah.
3: Even though it was late 90s.
0: This says the shot on an original budget of $35,000 to $60,000. Final cost after post-production and marketing was only about a half to three-quarters of $1 million.
1: Yeah, well, I mean, so some major company bought it, obviously, and released it.
0: Yeah. But, yeah, big-time moneymaker.
1: Yeah. And scary.
0: Yeah, I remember watching it one time and just being like, okay, I saw it.
2: I've never seen it.
1: It's good.
0: It's
1: really good. I mean, it's original. I mean, and there are not many original movies out anymore. It's original for the time, I should say. You know,
0: but they're saying movies, this is going to be a new vision of the movie.
1: Got it. They really can't do the same thing.
0: So, yeah. I don't know what the hell that means.
1: I don't know either. Yeah.
0: But I probably won't see the new one.
1: Mm-hmm. No, I won't see the new one either. Yeah.
0: But they put out like a social media teaser yesterday. But like the release date is set. It's like September of next year. This thing's going to be out, so.
1: And you can win, since we're on the movie kick here, you can win a replica of the Ferris Bueller car.
0: Before it goes into the ravine?
1: Well, yeah.
2: It's after.
1: Works. It works now, obviously.
3: The Porsche in the garage?
2: The Porsche ravine?
1: They made a exact replica of that vehicle, and you could win that. And I'm not sure how you win that here.
0: Some casino.
1: Club Serrano members are... some sort of club.
0: It's a casino somewhere that's having an anniversary, and it's not very easy to get in on the drawing.
1: Yeah.
3: During the break, we can't do this, but the texter suggests, Tyler, you check out the Bear Witch Project.

0: And people will be like, oh, just use the...
1: I don't want to hear the... Don't email us. I'm just saying that... Is there something to do with if your phone is always in some other area? It's not registered to that area?
2: Well,
1: I don't know.
2: What site? Well, where you want
1: I flipped around.
2: Do you remember?
1: None of them was blocked.
2: Like YouPorn?
1: Yeah, I think so. Yeah.
2: Because my experience with
1: YouPorn... I got to bring it up on the radio at the time, but yeah.
2: You just get some video. Like links to porn stars' podcasts.
1: Okay.
2: Yeah. Otherwise, you got to do the identification.
0: Who listens to those?
1: Yeah.
2: I know.
1: Exactly.
2: There's so many out there. I can't imagine everybody is consuming.
1: Everybody's got a podcast, man.
3: Hey, off-season.
0: And then I flipped over.
2: Yeah.
3: Hey, off-season Chiefs podcast listener, you can't give anybody crap.
1: Yeah, right? Well, you can.
0: Well,
1: yeah.
0: Those guys are talking about
2: this show is also
0: football.
2: Available as a podcast. You just got to download the app.
1: Both those podcasts get Nick Chubbin though, the porn star podcast and the Chiefs.
0: Well, yeah, there's always porn. Like there's no off season for porn.
1: No,
0: you'd rather just
1: that's
0: watch porn.
1: Yeah. There's no off season for porn. You're right. We're not waiting for the new season of porn.
0: If there were football games on, I'd watch those and then listen to the podcast the day after.
2: But the popularity of podcasts proves to me that there should be a lot more talking on the radio, or should have been a long time ago.
1: Right.
2: People crave the spoken word.
1: They screwed that up, didn't they?
2: And everybody in my business,
1: we fought for years to talk like this.
2: People hate the spoken word. They want to hear Pink Floyd again and again. Yeah. Look at all these podcasts, and some people must be listening to them.
1: Oh, yeah. Yeah. There are ones like Next Window, Please. It probably had a few less, but other than that,
2: I was kind of a talk radio freak as a young guy, but that was before it all got political. It was fun stuff, just general conversation. Right, there wasn't nearly enough of that.
1: No, there wasn't.
3: Overnight alien talk shows.
1: No.
2: Things like that.
1: Yeah.
2: Because every boss, hey, shut up and play music.
1: Shut up.
2: Nobody wants to hear people talking. Well, obviously they do.
1: Yeah. Blah, blah, blah. Good morning.
2: Sometimes
3: he sounds excited about it, doesn't he?
2: Our business is a little out of touch.
1: Yeah, yeah. iHeart fired a bunch of more people yesterday, so that company.
2: Oh yeah, I saw some people whining on the social media.
1: I saw it too.
2: Yeah. What do you expect?
1: Yeah. People get fired.
2: Right.
1: That's life.
2: Tough business
1: in this business, man. Right. You know.
2: Suck it up, Sally.
1: Yeah. Yeah, we've been fired before,
2: I think most people. Puss is the only person I know in this business that has never been fired.
3: Yeah. Oh, I'm waiting for it.
1: Yeah, it'll happen eventually somewhere.
2: I think you'll be one of the unusual.
1: Well, no. His career's going to last longer than you and mine, Todd, because we're probably going to retire someday.
2: The total unicorn.
0: Just going to be you and Jim Sucks hanging out?
2: Yeah.
3: No, I assume at some point that...
1: They'll downsize.
3: These two guys are going to get tired of me and fire me eventually.
1: No, more likely we'll quit and they'll fire you eventually.
3: Okay, whatever.
1: So that you're safe with us.
3: I'll just get tossed out with you guys.
1: No, we might.
3: I mean, I'm expecting it.
1: But also in this business, the word firing isn't something you did something wrong. Sometimes they let you go.
3: You cost too much.
1: Yeah, that's how this business is, I got fired years ago. My buddies kept saying, "What'd you do? What'd you do?" I said, "Oh, you guys don't know this business, do you? People just get fired, man."
3: Yeah, I think the
1: what'd you do? What'd you do? Nothing.
3: I think the only way I've been able to avoid it this far is not costing too much.
1: Oh, that's for sure, Puss.
3: Yeah.
1: They're not going to fire Nick for his salary either, by the way.
3: No.
2: No.
0: If that's an issue, then shut the whole thing down.
1: The whole thing should just stop, right?
2: That's the upside to not getting paid much. You will probably be the last one to get fired.
1: I like that. Suck it up, Sally. I love that talk. That's the way I feel when I see people whining.
2: I know.
1: It's the business, man. Suck it up, Sally. I should Google that, too, YouPorn. There's got to be a Suck It Up, Sally video, right? Let's check that out.
3: Are you forming an alter ego here?
1: Gary Curtis and Tommy Reiming later on. Gary's going to be in the studio. Tommy's going to be the funny bone this weekend. He's going to phone the program.
3: Next weekend?
1: Next weekend. I'm sorry. Come on back. Yeah.
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1: I'm Jeff Moe. It's a Lincoln's Pure Rock Alternative, 104.1 The Blaze. Because of previous weather delays and weather permitting, U.S. Highway 77 in Southwest Lincoln will have traffic detoured overnight Friday night into Saturday morning. The closure and detours are expected to be from 9 p.m. Friday to 6 a.m. Saturday to install girders for a new bridge over Highway 77 at Warlick Boulevard. If work is delayed, the Nebraska Department of Transportation says more closures and detours will happen Saturday night or Sunday night. Nebraska's unemployment rate for May was at 3%, according to the State Department of Labor. It's unchanged from April's rate. The unemployment rate for Lincoln in May was 2.6%, up 0.2% from April's rate. The Nebraska Athletic Department and Upper Deck Golf announced Tuesday the tee times will be available for public bookings for a one-of-a-kind golf event inside Memorial Stadium. Tee times are available October 16th and 17th. It gives participants an exclusive opportunity to play a round of golf inside Memorial Stadium. As part of the Upper Deck Golf event, tee boxes will be set up throughout Memorial Stadium with custom greens on the field below while fans enjoy great music, cold drinks, food, and several golfing challenges. Blaze weather today, sunny and a high around 81. 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
5: Sent you all the link to the bear camera so you can watch me next week.
6: I just see a subject line in there.
7: You stick your face in front of the camera so we can see you?
5: I don't know where the camera is.
7: Just like the static cameras are.
5: I'll just get in.
7: At beach resorts and stuff like that. You can go out and smile on them, you know.
5: And cavort with the bears.
7: Right.
6: Oh, that'll end well.
8: Yeah.
5: Looks like it's actually getting light there. So it's like, as we speak, if you're listening in real time, 4:18 in the morning.
7: What time is it in New Zealand again?
5: And the sun's coming up. I'd have to Google that for you.
7: Don't do that.
5: But
7: okay.
5: I'm pretty sure it's
7: I said that for Nick.
5: 21 hours ahead.
7: Yeah, whatever.
5: Something like that.
7: All right. Okay. How long are you in Alaska then?
5: From Thursday to the 4th of July.
7: Well, you flying back on the 4th?
5: Yeah.
7: Wow, you're going to see a lot of fireworks, man.
5: I think so.
7: I flew into Omaha once on the 4th of July at night.
5: Because I'll be flying.
7: It was crazy, man.
5: Mostly over Vancouver.
7: Yeah. Oh, they don't care. That's right.
5: And there's also
7: not
5: a lot of population. You know,
7: no, true. You're right.
5: Anchorage.
7: Yeah. But you'll be flying in the daylight over the United States then?
5: Yeah.
7: Okay. Good. Because fireworks, when you're flying in somewhere, it feels like they're attacking you.
6: Duck!
5: Yeah. What I should have done is booked a red eye because the last time we went to Alaska, we booked a red eye flight, and this is when Northwest Airlines still existed.
7: Right.
5: So this was probably about 15 years ago. It's Delta now. But flying into Minneapolis, we left Anchorage about 11:30, and it got dark shortly after that, and then the aurora came out. And to see that at 35,000 feet, my face was just glued to the window the entire time.
7: Usually it's just your tongue, right?
5: Okay. I mean, it usually is, but in this instance,
7: he's special, Todd.
5: It never left.
7: Those flights, man.
5: Yeah, we watched the aurora.
7: He likes the aurora borealis.
5: Dance around for like 4 hours, and I would have gone longer, but the sun came up and the aurora went away, and that was totally once in a lifetime experience. Yeah. I'll probably never see anything like that again.
7: Does it happen every time you're flying overnight?
5: Oh, no, no.
7: Are there lights every night?
5: No, there aren't.
7: Okay.
5: So we were
7: fortunate. Then wouldn't you rather, so it wouldn't be overnight, wouldn't you rather be able to see the ground on that flight?
5: Yeah.
7: I'd rather see
5: it. It's probably really pretty.
7: I like flying at night, a day, more than I do at night.
5: Because we'll be flying over a lot of forest, but I like at least the chance to see the aurora at 35,000 feet, because it's quite a different perspective than seeing it on the ground. Seeing it on the ground is cool, don't get me wrong.
7: Do you sit in the window for this particular flight because you want to see things? Are you choosing a window seat?
5: No, I don't think they were available.
7: Oh, so you're sitting in the aisle?
5: Right. I think you can piss? I'm sitting between people.
7: You're in a middle seat?
5: I think so.
6: Man. Christy's on one side of you. No, you're flying alone.
7: Where are you going, man?
6: You're flying alone.
5: It's just me.
6: Oh, wow.
7: Oh, you're going to lay
6: those
7: your head
6: poor
7: on somebody's...
6: people.
7: Oh, you're going to lay your head on somebody's shoulder accidentally. You know you are. Yeah, like that kid that had his shoulder, had his head on my shoulder. That was weird as hell. Yeah.
6: Tyler, would you want to fly during the day?
8: That is weird.
6: Would you want to fly during the day if you were flying over the ocean and all you could see was the ocean from any given direction?
7: Great point, Puss. I haven't been over the Atlantic or the Pacific that way at all. And you're right. You flew during the day?
6: We flew to Hawaii while the sun was up. But I was on the aisle, so I didn't have that view. But then coming home, it was overnight, and it was just dark.
7: Great question. I'd probably rather be at night, so I don't have to think about it, you know?
6: Yeah.
7: Yeah.
6: When we were coming back, it was...
7: Not that I'm worried about wrecking, because flights are safe, but whatever, still, you still...
6: It's just a weird feeling.
7: It's like, you're where... Because you, when you're... That yeah, most weird. Of it, when you fly over to land, if any... We talk to pilots all the time. You could lose four engines and still land that thing
6: mm-hmm.
7: to the next airport.
6: They can find
7: you
6: somewhere.
7: You can't over the sea.
6: Nope.
7: You know.
6: Nope. That's one
7: first
6: of those
7: of
6: times.
7: First of all, they can't find the islands because they go by Nick.
8: Well, they have radar now. Yeah. Back in the day, it was impressive. Could they pull a Sully?
7: I don't know, man. Sully was just taken off. He wasn't at 30,000 feet when they had trouble, and he landed right away. Remember that?
5: Yeah, I don't know. We'd have to ask one.
7: You know, Mike's listening to
5: our
7: us.
5: Pilot buddies, if you can make an emergency landing in the ocean.
7: And survive.
5: Yeah.
7: Everybody hop out in their life jackets and float around.
6: Yeah,
7: for a
6: like a
7: bit.
6: Belly landing just on the ocean. You just surf to a nice, easy stop. I don't think it works that way.
7: I think you could be lucky it could work that way, but the ocean's pretty crazy.
5: You can't put it down on an island.
7: No.
5: Because there's just not enough room.
6: Well, didn't Mike tell us that one time that like that's the ultimate nightmare is you're over the Pacific Ocean and there's a fire.
7: That's
6: on
7: it.
6: Board.
7: That was his ultimate nightmare.
6: Because you can't turn around,
7: and
6: there's nowhere to go but keep going to where, you know, it's like hope for the best.
7: I saw a preview last night of a movie coming out with Brad Pitt, and Brad Pitt plays an ex-Army Ranger and his dog. Dog had one leg and whatever. They wreck in the wilderness on a plane, and the dog drags him out. What's it called?
6: Heart of the Beast.
7: Yeah. Yeah, it looks like a cool outdoor movie. Yeah.
6: September 25th.
7: Yeah.
8: How does Brad Pitt get a pass? I just saw something floating around on Reddit around Father's Day about how his kids and his
7: ex-wife,
8: it's all just been like, hey, this guy is...
5: Yeah, they don't talk to him, do they?
8: No, they're all dropping his last name from their name. And
5: none of them?
7: There's rumors.
8: I think as they get older, they're all like, I'm out.
7: There's room. I see it a lot more now too. Push there, Nick. There was rumors that it was on a flight years ago. He got a little aggressive and started yelling at everybody. I don't know what the deal was.
8: There's like court documents.
7: Right. But I guess. But who knows? You know, who knows? Family.
8: Well, the kids. Family. All the kids that are dropping.
7: I know that.
6: But it's a divorce.
7: When they split up, the kids were young. She might have turned them against them. I'm not defending. I'm just saying. Who knows what happened?
6: Those dynamics are hard to predict.
7: Right.
6: You know.
7: Yeah.
6: All I want to know about this movie is, does the dog die? If the dog dies, I'm not watching.
7: Great question, Puss. They don't show it.
6: I'm not watching it if the dog dies.
7: They don't show it because it's obviously it was his dog in the war, and the dog lost a leg, and the dog got his face blown off too and lost a bunch of teeth, and the dog has metal teeth.
8: What is this movie?
7: I just saw the previews last night.
6: Heart of the Beast.
8: Is it a cartoon?
7: No.
6: Oh, no, here it says, for those worried about a tragic ending, producers have publicly assured audiences that the dog survives.
7: They should have said that.
6: That's all I need to know.
7: They should have said that, though.
6: Well, yeah.
5: They did.
6: That's
7: a spoiler alert.
6: No.
7: Not by you, by them.
6: No, but trust me.
7: I know people say, I don't want to see me where the dog dies.
6: They're going to gain more viewers to this movie than lose by saying that.
7: Right.
6: Nobody wants to go to a movie where the dog dies.
7: Well, there's a good chance Brad Pitt probably dies.
6: Okay, that's fine.
7: Yeah, but then, we don't care about humans, right?
6: Right.
7: Okay.
6: You can murder 1,000 people in a movie.
7: Preview
6: looked
7: pretty good. It looked pretty good, you know. I don't know if I'll go see it. Probably never see it, actually. But for people that like those kind of movies, it looked pretty good.
6: What's the one scene in John Wick I turn away from when he finds out his dog is dead?
7: Yeah.
6: Well, but then he goes and murders 1,000 people, and I'm fine with it.
7: Or when Will Smith chokes out a dog in I Am Legend.
6: Yeah, that's dog, tough. Right?
5: So Shania Twain came on the radio during my last road trip.
8: Did you start dancing
7: her?
8: In your
7: looks
8: truck?
7: She so freaking gorgeous.
6: Did you feel like a woman?
5: So you're Brad Pitt.
7: Oh, that's right.
5: I listened to that song just to hate that verse.
6: Oh, yeah.
5: That don't impress me much.
7: It would impress anybody.
6: Oh.
7: Especially back in the day. Brad Pitt's still a stud. But
5: yeah, but you know, she never name checks anyone else in that song.
7: Yeah.
5: And Brad Pitt does not have a mirror in his pocket. And a comb and gel. She just totally misrepresents him.
7: Oh, that song. Okay. You're still pissed off about that, huh?
6: You are.
5: Yeah. That song makes me angry. because everything else is, you know, so you're a rocket scientist. Yeah. She doesn't name any other names, only Brad Pitt. So I don't know what problem she has with Brad Pitt. Maybe she talked to the kids.
7: Were you singing it out loud in the car?
6: That song, like 1997?
7: Yeah.
5: 99, I believe.
6: I don't think the kids were around.
5: Maybe not.
8: She saw it coming.
7: There's a bunch of women haters out there hating on her because she dresses real sexy on stage at 60 plus. She's gorgeous.
6: Yeah, good for her.
7: I mean, damn right she's gorgeous.
5: I think she's exactly 60. I'm not sure.
8: I wouldn't even recognize her if I didn't Google her.
7: She's opening for somebody now in big stadiums. I mean, she's playing bigger places, but she's opening for somebody that fills a stadium.
6: Metallica.
7: Yeah, that's exactly.
6: Yeah. Yeah. They've been doing a European leg together.
7: But.
6: Metallica and Shania Twain. She's the pairing everybody's been wanting forever.
5: Yeah, I've seen lots of photos of her on social media. So
7: I saw her singing this morning with some leather outfit on. She's in shape. She looks great, man. Yeah. And there's a bunch of people. You shouldn't dress that way. Shut up.
6: If you got the body for it, whatever.
7: Yeah, wear what you want at any age.
6: I saw a bunch of catty bitches on the social.
5: Because she's 60, she shouldn't be dressing like that.
7: Somebody tweeted out and said, Meemaw in her outfit. Yeah, well, you'll be 60 sometime. You know, why can't she dress that way?
6: Dude, Lenny Kravitz is 60, and if I looked like him, I wouldn't own shirts.
7: Look at Rick Springfield.
6: Yeah.
7: He's 77, and he's got the shirt off, and it's not wrinkled old man skin. He's in shape and good looking. He's obviously a stud. Yeah, nobody gives that guy crap.
6: No. Yeah. If I looked like that.
7: The only person put his shirt on is the old punk guy.
6: Iggy Pop
7: should put his shirt on.
6: Oh,
7: He's got that saggy old man skin gut. You know,
6: It's leathery
7: brutal.
8: I think Iggy Pop gets a pass for anything.
7: He does.
6: Yeah.
7: Because he doesn't care. And that's truly punk. That's truly punk. Yeah. I don't care if he's dressed that way. But if you're in the front row and that thing's sagging on your face, you know.
6: Oh.
7: But whatever. You're right. He's Iggy Pop. That's true punk. Yeah, but the Rick Springfield stuff is, I see somebody tweet out, what kind of sorcery is this? I mean, you could be in shape at 77, but when you have a shirt off and your skin is tight to your body like that.
6: I mean, a guy that we just talked to a few weeks ago, Phil Collin from Def Leppard, he's got to be 60, 65, and...
7: He's 64, 65.
6: He's in great shape.
8: Yeah. Like, that guy does not get a pass for everything.
7: Yeah.
5: Rick Springfield also has a satellite radio show. Mm-hmm. And rather than preparing for that satellite radio show, he works out. You can tell if you listen to him.
6: That's fine.
5: Yeah.
7: Oh, he doesn't care?
5: Oh, no. He doesn't give any of them.
8: That makes it way more interesting than it would be than if he cared.
7: We don't really prepare for this.
6: I was going to say, do you identify with him, Todd?
5: Yeah, in a lot of ways.
7: You guys get there early to write down what you're going to say? Yes, exactly. Every damn day.
6: He's just doing more crunches.
7: Cool. Todd set the bear camp. I'll check it out.
6: Todd sent an email without a link is what Todd said.
8: He did.
6: Sent.
7: Okay. Come back. Gary Curtis and Tommy Ryman later on.
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9: I'm Jeff Modes, a Lincoln's Pure Rock Alternative, 104.1 The Blaze. Because of previous weather delays and weather permitting, U.S. Highway 77 in Southwest Lincoln will have traffic detoured overnight Friday night into Saturday morning. The closure and detours are expected to be from 9 p.m. Friday to 6 a.m. Saturday to install girders for a new bridge over Highway 77 at Warlick Boulevard. If work is delayed, the Nebraska Department of Transportation says more closures and detours will happen Saturday night or Sunday night. Nebraska's unemployment rate for May was at 3%, according to the State Department of Labor. It's unchanged from April's rate. The unemployment rate for Lincoln in May was 2.6%, up 0.2% from April's rate. The Nebraska Athletic Department and Upper Deck Golf announced Tuesday the tee times will be available for public bookings for a one-of-a-kind golf event inside Memorial Stadium. Tee times are available October 16th and 17th. 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

0: 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Blaze weather today, sunny and a high around 81. 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
12: All right. I sent you a link.
13: Yep. I'll check it out later on.
14: Next week. I want to see your face in front of the camera.
13: Yeah, I want to see you. If you're there, just tell me you're in front of the camera and I'll wave at me.
14: But shut it off if there's going to be a mauling. I don't want to see that.
12: My luck, there won't be any bears.
13: Yeah.
14: You'll just have to be in Alaska.
15: Only twinks.
12: Yeah. I guess they start showing up around now.
13: Well, speaking of your luck, Todd, you're a Viking fan, of course. We all know that. And this graphic shows the...
12: I was talking about Texas Twinkies earlier.
13: Oh, you were?
12: Has Mark ever had a Texas Twink? Because he's not too far away from Texas.
13: Nick doesn't like to talk about people that his dad has sex with.
12: Right, I guess not.
13: Men.
15: Especially
13: men.
15: Very young men.
13: Yes.
12: Right. Yeah.
15: Don't worry, they're not his students.
12: I had to ask because it's just on the top of my head now.
14: You just hate on people that bang younger people than
13: I know, you do, man. You do.
15: Yeah. Oh, I'm worried about those kids.
12: Yeah.
14: You think your dad's abusing them?
13: Don't say the word kids.
15: Well,
13: If he's crawling in bed with a 18-year-old co-ed, good for him.
15: He's contributing to the delinquency of a minor.
13: Yeah, maybe.
8: They're not minors.
12: No, they're not minors.
13: No, don't say minor.
8: No. They're not minors.
15: Under 21.
8: No, like, under 18
13: well,
8: is
13: that's
8: a minor.
13: Not minor. Yeah, you can die in
8: adult
13: at
8: 18.
13: You're dying in war, you can have sex with Mark.
12: I'm pretty sure at the age of consent.
15: So he can bang him, he just can't buy him a beer.
12: Yeah, it's probably 14.
13: In Louisiana, right.
12: Yeah. What were you saying? I interrupted you.
13: That's okay, man.
12: Just to let you know.
13: The Vikings, this shows your luck, Todd. You said no Bears if you're lucky enough to be or unlucky enough to be a Viking fan. They got a very good franchise. They just don't have any Super Bowl wins, obviously. But this list of 13 teams, it says the highest franchise winning percentage in the Super Bowl era from 1 to 13.
12: They have a great winning percentage. I think among the teams. I think they have
13: the
12: best winning percentage of any team that's not won a Super Bowl.
13: They are in the top 13, Todd. They're the only team in lists that has no Super Bowls.
12: Yeah. Right.
13: And by the way, everybody on the list has at least two Super Bowls.
8: Yeah.
13: So there's not even one. So we'll go from 13 first. The Los Angeles Rams have a 524 winning percentage. The Seahawks, 525. The Eagles, 527. San Francisco, 550. The Dolphins, 550. The Chiefs, 550. I'm going to reverse this now and go back and have you guys guess 1 through 5. Did you look it up, Puss?
8: Oh.
13: Don't look it up. Okay.
12: No.
13: Who has the best winning percentage since the Super Bowl, during the Super Bowl era in the NFL?
12: Well, New England's got to be in there.
8: Niners are probably up there.
12: Yeah, and the 49ers.
13: I mentioned the Niners already. They're down. They're like, looks like 9 or 10 here.
12: Steelers got to be in there somewhere.
13: Steelers are up there. Steelers are not number one.
12: What number are they?
13: They're number two.
12: Two.
8: Packers are probably up there somewhere.
13: Packers are below the Vikings.
8: Oh.
13: Well, you forgot, Puss. The 70s, 80s, they sucked ass. Mm-hmm.
12: Right. Because if you would have been born then, you wouldn't have been a Packer fan.
13: No, you wouldn't have been, for sure.
15: It's got to be some team that hasn't had a decade where you would have found.
13: Well, you're right. There's a recent, I shouldn't say recent, they've been around since late 90s, or I think it was around 2000. But the Ravens are number three with a 570.
8: Yeah, but they don't have as many games.
13: True, but it's still just winning percentage.
12: Cowboys
13: are number one.
12: Yeah.
13: All right, 592.
8: That's unfortunate.
13: The Vikings are number four, Todd, right behind the Ravens. And then Green Bay is below them. 563 to 554. The Patriots, who also sucked in the 70s and the 80s. They were in a Super Bowl in the 80s, but in the 70s they were pretty brutal.
12: How far down you got to go to find another team that hasn't won a Super Bowl?
13: It stops at 13. I don't know the list
12: and
13: after that.
12: All of them have won a Super Bowl with the exception
13: They've
12: of
13: all won at least two Super Bowls. Yeah. So if you look at this graph, I'll send it to you. It's hilarious because it has the Super Bowl, it has the trophies. It doesn't say a number, it just says the trophies. So it's like all these trophies, and then it's just the Vikings have a 563 winning percentage, and it's just black spot nothing. Womp. I think they'll win in your lifetime, Todd.
8: I think they'll win as soon as he dies.
15: I'd get your hopes up.
13: It's the after the Green Bay, it's the Patriots, then the Broncos, and then the Chiefs, Nick. And then the Dolphins, San Francisco, Eagles. Seahawks only been around since the 70s. It goes a lot further back. And that's also 50 years. So they've been around a long time, too. And then the Rams have been around since, they were always the L.A. Rams. The Cleveland Rams for a while, but they're L.A. Rams. And there were St. Louis Rams. I'm sorry, there were St. Louis Rams, too, for that matter. So that counts in the same
12: list. Right, all forms of the Rams.
13: Yeah, everybody's got at least two Super Bowls, and the Vikings have no Super Bowls. So I'm guessing weed is not legal in Idaho?
12: Oh, no.
13: So if you're Bodie Miller, you like smoke a little weed, because he's always been kind of a hippie skier.
12: Yeah. Is that what it was?
8: It doesn't say
13: Idaho. It says drug possession charges and paraphernalia, so you know it's weed.
12: Well, yeah. It could be meth, too.
13: Oh, he ain't a meth head. Look at him. He's a stoner, man.
12: I don't think he is.
13: No.
8: I was just shocked that a guy who skis for a living was smoking weed.
13: Exactly. Right.
8: What?
13: How'd they even bust him?
8: It doesn't say.
13: Come on.
8: Probably a traffic stop, maybe?
12: Yeah, I got no details on it. It was just a horrible story. Tell me.
13: Five-time Olympian, 6 Olympic medals.
12: Tell me he was busted for weed.
13: Right.
12: If, in fact, he was.
13: Right.
12: Yeah, because
13: gold medal in Vancouver in 2010, bronze in the Sochi Games.
12: Drugs and drug paraphernalia.
13: Right.
12: And it didn't
13: Which is weed.
12: Say where in Idaho he was busted.
13: God, make this legal everywhere. It's just so dumb, man. It's just so dumb.
8: Yeah, it doesn't say how he was caught.
13: Because it's like a story, you know? He doesn't care, but it's like a story. Yeah. Oh, my God, he's got a pipe. You know?
8: Yeah, it's two misdemeanor charges. Right. I mean, it's,
13: it shouldn't
8: you know,
13: be charged at all. Right.
12: But I go back and forth with a couple of our Sandpoint listeners.
13: Yep.
12: They just run into Spokane because it's legal in Washington. It's legal right next door, like most states. That don't have legal weed.
13: Yes.
12: There's probably a state right next door has legal weed.
13: Pretty much, because Missouri takes care of that deal for Nebraska and Kansas and Iowa for that matter.
12: I bet you there are a number of states that are surrounded by states that have legal weed, and they don't.
8: Oh, there's an update here on TMZ. Probable cause affidavit in which the officer claims Bodie Miller was caught with a white dispensary bag containing psilocybin.
12: Oh.
8: He had shrooms.
12: Oh.
13: Well, like, like I said, that should be legal,
15: so
13: too.
15: So he's a fun guy.
8: Yeah, that's exactly it.
13: He was always cool, man. I remember watching the profiles of those guys in the early, late 2008, 2009, before the 2010 Olympics. And he lived with his hippie wife. They had a little kid.
12: Well, didn't he grow up in a hippie family?
8: Homeschooled
13: or
8: something?
13: Yes, he did. Hippie family. But a cool homeschooled. Not religious crap, just like hippies.
8: Not like dumbass homeschooled.
13: Yeah.
12: Well, the reason Idaho will be one of the last to have legal weed is there's a heavy Mormon influence in that state.
13: Yeah, yeah. They don't even like caffeine.
8: What would be considered the paraphernalia for shrooms? Are they calling the bag paraphernalia?
12: Or maybe he's got a little scale.
8: But if he had a scale, wouldn't they charge him with intent to distribute or something?
12: No.
13: Depending on how much he had.
15: Weigh your dose.
12: Yeah, it depends upon how much he had.
8: Yeah, I suppose.
12: Yeah, you need a scale if you're doing mushrooms. At least I do. I like to know how much I'm eating.
15: I always just guess.
12: You know, it's just eyeballing.
15: I don't have a scale.
12: Yeah.
15: I'll be like, I'll take one bite.
13: Just put on your bathroom scale.
12: I remember when we were doing it in college, we never did that.
13: No, hold it in your hand, Nick. Get on your bathroom scale naked, and then put it down and stand naked again. And then you'll find out how much.
8: And then math.
15: You have to take at least a tenth of a pound.
12: Because those bathroom scales go right to the tenth of a gram.
13: They do, man. They do.
12: Ooh, that's why I don't get on. It looks like I gained a couple of grams.
13: That'd be funny. You put it down. Oh, cool. That's enough. Yeah. You sell it that way, too. And you take it off your clothes. You know, I'm weighing your weed for you, man. I don't have a scale, so I get on the scale naked in front of you just to prove I'm not ripping you off or anything.
8: Right. Yeah, I just
15: Why do you have to be naked?
13: Yeah,
8: I felt bad for Bodie.
13: I don't know how much my clothes wear. Yeah, you don't have to be naked at all.
15: No.
13: Top Secret from 1984, Val Kilmer movie, is number 69. Top comedies of all time.
12: Oh, Fabricio's checking in about it.
13: Read this, Todd.
12: He's the pilot.
13: Yeah.
12: Did he work as a professional pilot for a while?
13: I think he got his...
12: He got his license.
13: He got his certification to fly jets, right?
12: Yeah.
13: Fly passenger jets, right.
12: When ditching, we're talking about, you know, if you got to put it down.
13: I think he told us a story. Fabricio's listening live. That you did the call of radio and partying on a boat take you from flying? I think they were firing a lot of pilots at the time, and there weren't any gigs.
12: Yeah.
13: Correct me, Fabricio, when you hear this. Go ahead, Todd.
12: When ditching, that means...
13: We're talking about if you're flying overseas and your plane has to land, there's no island, you know, how do you land? Could you land and everybody stay alive?
12: All right. When ditching, whether you can pull a Sully or not depends on the speed type of airplane. For example, 737s, 777s, and 747s all have turbines hanging from the wings, which when ditching, those would be the first parts of the airplane touching the water, and that would tear up the wings, and if not perfectly leveled, it would surely flip the airplane.
13: Wow.
15: That's a problem.
13: We're dead.
12: Yeah. On the other hand, planes like the Boeing 727, DC-9, BAC-11, I don't know what any of these look like, and the Fokker, but I enjoy saying the Fokker.
13: I love the Fokker.
12: 100, all of which are less used by airlines, all have turbines at the back of the plane.
13: And the turbines?
15: We'll never know.
12: Empennage. And not on the wings. That leaves a flat surface under the plane that would be more suitable for a more level ditching, thus allowing less chances of flipping over and more chances of making a leveled water contact and making it more survivable.
13: Right.
12: Usually they fly those big body planes.
8: Yeah.
12: And I don't know what the model number of the big body planes.
13: Let's hope you can find an island and somebody besides Nick is flying the plane.
12: But if they're flying overseas, you're on a wide body plane.
8: I don't know where the engines are set on a
12: wide body plane. Yeah.
8: I sent you guys a link earlier this week. There's a Qantas Airlines. It's running. They're introducing a Sydney to London route that goes over the North Pole.
12: That's now the longest flight, right?
8: Yeah, it's like 20 hours or something.
13: Sydney to London,
8: right. And they go north over the Pacific, all the way up over the North Pole, and then down to London. But they said they had
13: That'd be kind of cool. She doing daylight.
8: Yeah. They had to develop a brand new model of plane for that flight. It's like a super long haul flight because it takes that much fuel.
13: Yeah.
8: But it's like, I guess it's a seasonal route where they can fly damn near right over the North Pole.
13: Wow.
8: You would be over water for probably what? 75, 80% of that flight?
12: Or ice.
8: Or ice.
13: Yeah.
12: You might be over a lot of ice. Can you fly over Russian airspace now? No. I thought the Russian airspace was closed, and I think you have to avoid North Korea's airspace, too.
8: Yeah, this,
15: you'll be fine.
8: I saw the flight path. It avoids Russia and North Korea and all the unfun places.
13: Yeah, I think my daughter flew to Japan. They avoided Russian airspace, too, from where they fly from originally. Oh, Detroit.
12: Yeah.
13: Yeah, Detroit all the way to Japan. Yeah.
8: Wow.
12: Because Christy did Detroit, too. Well, they stopped in Seoul, South Korea, and then on to Bali. But I don't think, there wasn't a... You had to avoid North Korean airspace. At that time, you could still fly over Russia. But they went over the poles from Detroit to Seoul, South Korea. The North Pole, specifically.
15: Why don't planes have, like, a big parachute that releases if they're going to crash? Like a giant inflatable raft that would be on the bottom of it?
13: When I was afraid of flying, I thought about that all the time. I thought, they should just do something where people can live,
15: Well, why don't
13: they? Probably technically could do that, but it'd be a zillion dollars.
8: Yeah, cost prohibitive.
12: Yeah. Or it would weigh a zillion pounds.
13: True.
8: It
12: would weigh the plane down. You didn't have enough parachutes to parachute something that weighs, I don't know, how many tons.
13: Yeah.
8: Well, and you couldn't put individual parachutes for everybody on the plane because, again, more weight.
12: Unless that's your only carry-on luggage.
8: Right.
12: You could only carry on a parachute.
15: Can you take a parachute as a carry-on?
13: Yeah. They won't let you open the door anyway, would they?
12: Right. I don't know.
15: Why do they get you're crashing? Who cares?
13: It's a carry-on, yeah. If you're flying to another... Say you're flying to someplace else, we're going to jump out of a plane.
15: I feel like I'm going to jump. They're like, sir, you can't right now. You're like, this plane is going down.
13: Right.
8: Man, you'd get some weird looks from the aisle donkey if you come walking on with a parachute strapped on your back.
15: They're probably too busy crying and screaming.
8: Yeah. Just go in full skydive gear, the little goggles, and a parachute. And be like, I'm ready for the worst.
12: I'm pretty sure.
13: And be hammered, too.
12: Yeah, when you're carrying that, you'd probably have a nice long conversation with TSA.
13: Yes.
8: Yeah.
12: Why you got a parachute, sir?
8: No reason.
13: Yeah, because you're right. Even if it's disguised on the outside as not a parachute, it's going to go through the machine. They're going to go, that's a parachute. Man,
8: you look awful suspicious.
13: Yeah.
8: If you're the only guy on the flight with a parachute.
13: You're right.
12: I hope he doesn't.
13: You're D.B. Sweeney right there, right? Not D.B. Sweeney. What am I thinking about?
8: No, D.B. Cooper.
13: D.B. Cooper.
8: D.B. Sweeney's an actor.
13: D.B. Sweeney's an actor. I got the D.B. right.
15: We all know how high in the air this plane's going.
13: Right. I'm with you, Nick. I'd fly
8: just
13: with a
8: reel into safety.
13: If they let me do that, I'd fly with a parachute.
12: No, I bet you they're not even going to let you on.
8: No, TSA, you'd be in a back room with TSA for hours.
13: I don't know why you couldn't. I don't know why. Yeah, they think you're going to cause some sort of problem.
8: Yeah, because you look like you're trying to bring the plane down.
13: Right.
12: All right. Might as well bring a pocket full of box cutters.
13: All right. Gary Curtis is going to join us sometime this morning. Also, talking to Tommy Ryman on the phone. Tommy's at the Funny Boat in Omaha in a couple weeks.
12: This weekend, but next week.
8: This
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0: I'm Jeff Moats, a Lincoln's Pure Rock Alternative 104.1 The Blaze. Because of previous weather delays and weather permitting, U.S. Highway 77 in Southwest Lincoln will have traffic detoured overnight Friday night into Saturday morning. The closure and detours are expected to be from 9 p.m. Friday to 6 a.m. Saturday to install girders for a new bridge over Highway 77 at Warlick Boulevard. If work is delayed, the Nebraska Department of Transportation says more closures and detours will happen Saturday night or Sunday night. Nebraska's unemployment rate for May was at 3%, according to the State Department of Labor. It's unchanged from April's rate. The unemployment rate for Lincoln in May was 2.6%, up 0.2% from April's rate. The Nebraska Athletic Department and Upper Deck Golf announced Tuesday the tee times will be available for public bookings for a one-of-a-kind golf event inside Memorial Stadium. Tee times are available October 16th and 17th. It gives participants an exclusive opportunity to play a round of golf inside Memorial Stadium. As part of the Upper Deck Golf event, tee boxes will be set up throughout Memorial Stadium with custom greens on the field below while fans enjoy great music, cold drinks, food, and several golfing challenges. Blaze weather today, sunny and a high around 81. 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
13: Speaking of terrifying, this happened to Six Flags over Georgia on June 14th. It shows this video out there of people being stuck. It's one of those hanging things. They're like hanging from like a big swing. There's two people per swing. And it's just one of the things that goes around the park. But they're 260 feet high, 200 feet, 20 stories basically. And it says a technical delay. They just stopped. This is my nightmare completely. They stop only 10 minutes, but 10 minutes is long enough. You don't know what's going on.
12: The nightmare, I think, would be you're hanging upside down.
13: Now, you
8: fall.
12: A lot of those coasters, you're hanging upside down.
13: Yeah, this isn't a coaster.
12: In the upside down position.
13: You're just swinging off a chain, basically.
8: Yeah, it goes all the way up, and then it starts swinging, and then the swings swing out because of the centrifugal.
13: Well, no, it's
8: force.
13: Not one of those. It's not one of those.
8: Oh, I think it is.
13: This was one that just goes. Yeah, but this one just—they're all just hanging straight.
8: I know, but that's because they're not moving.
13: Why the F are we stuck up here, bro? One rider yelled. This is my last day at Six Flags. I'm not doing this S anymore. And I love this one here. For us to be dangling 200 feet in the air, just stuck, very, very terrifying. And then one was, I love this one. Children started crying and panicking. I'd be crying and panicking. Then he said, we were all just crying. I was praying to Jesus. One guy says, I just started praying to God, Jesus Christ to be exact. Whatever. It was only 10 minutes they're hanging there, but the video to me is like, no. First of all, I'm not getting on that ride to begin with.
12: Oh, once that thing starts going, you fly off to the side.
13: Yeah. It's those swing things. I don't like those swing things
8: there,
13: anyway.
8: There's one of those at Worlds of Fun.
13: But this one's 200 feet in the air.
12: Right.
13: You know? Yeah.
12: So they're just sitting there.
13: Right. Sitting there.
8: Yeah, the one at Worlds of Fun I've been on, it's the same thing. You get all the way up there, you can see for miles. And then it starts going around and the swings push out. And I didn't like it.
13: With parks being you're popular and there's so many, and there's just more and more of these things happening, they're saying. You know,
12: that doesn't look as nightmarish as some of the stuck.
13: For me, it would be. That's
12: seen.
13: My nightmare, hanging.
12: Yeah. Well, you're just.
13: If the coaster upside down, I only suck upside down, but if something's underneath me, I feel safer. I hate hanging at rides. You know?
12: Oh, see,
13: that's why roller coasters don't bother me that much.
12: That looks like
13: I'm on top of something.
12: I'm just riding a chairlift.
13: No, I know. You're fine. I hate chairlifts.
12: I know
13: man.
12: You don't like those. No,
8: but your chairlift is never 250 feet in the air.
12: Oh, yes, it is.
13: Some
8: is
13: of
8: it?
13: Them are.
12: Oh, sure.
8: Really?
13: Yeah.
12: Oh, yeah.
8: The only chairlift I've ever been on was never that far off the ground.
15: And he just have that one little bar.
13: I know. The bar. Yeah.
12: But usually the seats are deep enough that you can get. I've never. Well, one time I was scared I was going to fall off the chairlift because it was blowing like hell.
13: Right.
12: And I was gripping on.
8: Did
12: the
8: it
12: side
8: feel
12: of
8: good?
12: It, and it didn't have
13: gripping your pillow tight. Right.
12: It didn't have one of those bars. Right. But I think
15: didn't even have a bar.
12: No, I think they've updated that chair since, and it has a bar.
8: That seems like something we should mandate.
15: Yes.
12: Yeah.
13: Yeah.
12: Well,
8: you know?
12: All of the newer ones, but you know, I don't go to newer resorts. All of the newer ones have all of those safety features, and the old ones are finally catching up because The newer ones with safety features are updating their equipment, and then they sell their old equipment to the smaller hills.
13: So, what if you're going to ride with a murderer? And he just shoves you off, man.
12: I don't think about that.
15: Like Todd fell.
13: You can't think about that. Yeah. That'd be really annoyed.
15: If you're the murderer?
8: Does anybody think that would be
13: more afraid of you, Todd? Right. Right.
12: I've never heard of an instance of that.
13: Either by, but you know, all it takes is one.
12: Right. Guy grabs random stranger and throws him off the chairlift.
8: Call of the Void, man. Yeah.
13: Well, it is the Call of the Void.
8: He just decided.
12: There's a reason a lot of guys wouldn't do that, because they would probably take your ski pass away for the day. Maybe even for the season. You might not be allowed there ever again. And if you're there, you probably want to ski.
8: Yeah.
12: Speaking of that, I'd really like to kill this guy, but they would take my ski pass away.
15: And by the time they know.
12: Yeah. Maybe you would do it at the end of the day.
13: Speaking of the Call of the Void, they think that guy at that Goose concert jumped.
8: That's what I read, yeah.
13: On purpose. He just jumped. He was drunk, but just jumped, figured somebody'd catch him down there. He landed on people. They were not seriously injured, but he died.
15: That's drunk.
13: They say he just jumped.
8: Yeah.
13: Dumbass.
8: That his wife was hammered, too. They are under the influence of some substances.
13: We've all been drunk at concerts, but, you know, I'm not going to jump, you know.
8: Oh, it was a pretty long fall, too.
13: It was, I know. Yeah, on people.
8: But I did read that those people that...
13: Once again, if you catch me at a Goose concert, I might jump. What am I talking about?
8: The people in the area,
15: some shows
8: they got their tickets upgraded to pit passes. They said MSG was like, here's some wristbands for the up front at the pit. You guys all just go up there, and we need to try to save this guy.
13: How about the people that were hit by him, though?
8: They just said minor injuries.
13: Okay. He must hit a couple seats and not people directly.
12: Didn't take anybody out?
8: Apparently not.
12: Because you very easily could. In that instance.
8: I was surprised.
13: If somebody's head, you're going to kill them.
12: Right. Yeah, I'm surprised that he was able to avoid people, because there's people below you.
8: Yeah, it looked like people. He fell over six or eight seats.
13: Jumped.
8: Okay.
13: Witnesses are saying he jumped.
8: But when he hit, there were people in those seats, I imagine, but I just don't understand how they didn't get hurt worse.
13: I know. Well, I was at a Chiefs game once, and we were in that lower bowl, but right above us was basically, you know, the overhang, you know?
8: Mm-hmm.
13: And it was about two sections down from us, but a guy he fell down to the seats below them, which is probably only at that point, still could have hurt you, but like two stories maybe.
12: 20 feet?
13: Yeah, 20 feet. Wow. He landed on the seats. We landed on the seat. Just luckily, some guy wasn't sitting in those seats, and he wasn't killed or anything.
12: He must have been messed up, though.
13: He was drunk.
12: Broken bones.
13: He was drunk.
15: But he just get back up and take the stairs back?
13: It was two sections down, and then I finally walked. I talked to somebody that said he saw it. He said, yeah, the guy fell off up there. I said, wow.
12: No, I'm sure they took a boy on a stretcher.
13: Yeah. I don't think he got up. Chiefs.
12: You don't walk away from something like that.
13: No, you don't.
15: And things were rough before Mahomes got there.
13: They beat the Steelers that
15: fans
13: day,
15: fans jumping out of the stands.
13: No, the Steelers won that game. I'm sorry, they won. Pee-wee's. You're upset about the game. That 20 years ago, probably, Nick. Pee-wee's Big Adventure is number 68.
12: These are the best comedy movies of all time.
13: Yeah.
12: Ever.
13: All time, since the talkies. Well, no, since just movies. I never saw the original. I think the second one, the remake from with Warren Beatty, is great. Heaven Can Wait is a great movie. Not necessarily a balls-out comedy, but pretty funny.
12: Who was in the original?
13: It says right here.
12: What year was
13: Gene
12: the original?
13: Gene Tierney, Don Ameche, 1943.
12: Okay. And the remake was late 70s?
13: Was this a football one?
12: It might have been different.
13: Yeah, I think it was.
8: The 78 version of L.A. Rams
13: is
8: Rams,
13: right? Yeah.
8: Accidentally taken away from his body by an over-anxious angel.
13: Right. It's tough for people to go back and watch old movies sometimes. I agree. If you weren't alive then and you don't recognize the era.
12: And
13: but
12: they look
13: I do recognize. I do represent that. I would suggest somebody you watch the late 70s Warren Beatty, Heaven Can Wait. It's a really good movie. Yeah. Charles Grodin's in that, yeah. Swingers is 66. It should be higher, but at least it's on there. Funny movie, man. Yeah.
12: I think, I don't know. Does that still stand up today?
13: I think it does.
8: For me, it does.
13: I saw, I'll stop on that.
8: Yeah. It's been on cable a lot here recently, and I've stopped on it for 10, 15, 20 minutes a couple times.
12: One of the best movie scenes ever is John Favreau leaving voicemails.
15: Yes.
12: Where he goes through the entire course of a relationship in a series of about six voicemails.
15: She finally picks up. It's a brilliant scene.
13: She finally picks up and says, "Don't cover."
12: Hilarious. It's excellent writing.
15: Listening the whole time.
13: Well, it is, because every guy that's ever had to do that thinks of that.
12: Yep.
13: Nick's going to hate this because it's Woody Allen, but Bananas from 1971. All Woody Allen movies were really funny. Wayne's World, Nick. 64.
15: Not even in the top 50.
13: Should be higher.
15: This list is
13: should be
15: travesty.
13: Higher.
12: Oh, probably not on the list.
13: I would put Wayne's World in the top 25.
15: So that if Wayne's World is there, they probably know Wayne's World 2.
12: Oh, probably not,
13: Nick.
15: Yeah. I don't know how he could take this seriously.
13: I know.
12: Canada.

0: 50.
1: Two chicks.
2: The Nazis had pieces of flair they made the Jews wear?
0: Right.
3: I just recently saw Stephen Root talking about that movie, and he said a lot of it was Mike Judge just going, go.
0: Really?
3: With him and the Milton character.
0: Yeah, I'm sure you
3: like,
0: were.
3: He said, like the scene with the cake. He said there was zero dialogue written.
0: Yeah.
3: And he said, he's like, just find your spot, work in, and try to get some cake. And he said he just went.
1: No, that should be higher because it was so impactful.
0: It was. It was.
1: Ask the people who sell red staplers.
0: Yes.
3: They didn't have one until then.
1: Yes. They made a red stapler because of that movie.
2: That movie really affected my life.
1: How so?
2: Well, it came out right when I graduated high school.
0: Yeah.
2: And everybody's like, go to college. I'm like, what? Like this? To get a job like this? Like,
0: exactly.
2: Why would I want that?
0: Yes. You're right.
3: That was a solid decision.
0: Yeah.
2: Everything's going great.
0: Nobody wants that. That job does suck. No matter what you get paid, just sitting there now, that's, you know, there's a little more work-life balance now with working at home. But you're right, back in those days, it was just Cubicle City, man. It's Cubicle City for a lot of people.
3: You know? But you still get to work every morning and zone out for about 3 hours.
0: Yeah.
2: that's helpful.
3: We can see that.
0: Yeah. They do that. I said do. Gary Curtis, Tommy Reimer later on.
1: The other day about why some bosses want everybody back in the office. And it's because those bosses are narcissists.
0: Yeah.
1: They want
0: to be in charge.
1: They want to be in control of everything.
0: Right.
3: Micromanagers.
0: But once again, in general, they're not keeping the talent. The talent want, you know, Michelle's got a job where she's home 2 days a week. And then my daughter's got a job where she's home 3 days a week. It's about work-life balance, and these companies want to keep the talent, you know.
3: Two years or more now, my wife's been working. She has no office. She's either at home or she's on the road working, and she's like, I don't know that I could ever go back to like, being in an office.
0: Right.
3: I said, Nick, shut up. Office, I go in every day.
0: Yours is a lot different, Nick. You can come and go as you please because you're
2: it's your totally different.
0: Yeah, you're your own boss.
1: Yeah,
0: you're
2: and a lot of times there's, like, two or three of us in the office.
0: And you got a hot dog roller.
2: Right.
0: Hello.
2: There's a little basketball hoop there. It's fun.
0: Basketball hoop and a hot dog roller. In the morning.
2: Yesterday was the first time I only made one hot dog on the roller.
0: Really?
2: That's my coworkers. I was like, normally somebody else wants a hot dog.
0: Oh.
2: And
3: nobody? Nobody?
2: You can just put one on there.
1: Yeah, you can. That's the beauty of it.
3: It just looks so lonely.
0: So you don't keep it at the house for the reason to be used too much?
2: Well, nobody's really impressed. We've got the grill. Like, I've got other ways to cook. There's no other way to cook a hot dog at the office.
0: You're right. The office is a perfect place for the hot dog roller. Good for you, Nick.
2: Yeah, and I'm eating lunch there more often than I'm eating lunch at home. We've got buns and hot dogs.
0: You have all the condiments there and everything?
2: Oh, yeah.
1: Always a hot dog for lunch?
2: No.
1: No?
2: Probably, like, at least, like, once a week.
0: All right. Onions? You have onions?
2: No, I should get some onions. Yeah, there's relish. We have ketchup, mustard, relish.
1: Sport peppers? You got sport peppers?
2: Yeah. No.
1: Garlic salt?
2: Yeah, it would be nice to make some Chicago dogs.
0: Nick's work for lunch someday.
1: Poppy seed bun.
0: Drive by Nick's work for lunch.
2: Stop by the office. Get a quote. Get a hot dog.
1: But I'd want him to make it.
0: Get hold of Nick if you really want a quote.
1: Right. Yeah. I want him to make a miniature one out of it for me.
0: Yeah.
1: Pare it down.
2: The miniature ones, I don't even, they would probably fall through the rollers.
1: Right. Yeah, you're probably right.
3: I plan on having a full-size Chicago dog or two this weekend.
0: I bet
3: Don,
0: you
3: so
0: do, man.
3: I'll send you a picture.
0: Chicago. All right. Come on back.
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8: I'm Jeff Moats, a Lincoln's Pure Rock Alternative, 104.1 The Blaze. Because of previous weather delays and weather permitting, U.S. Highway 77 in Southwest Lincoln will have traffic detoured overnight Friday night into Saturday morning. The closure and detours are expected to be from 9 p.m. Friday to 6 a.m. Saturday to install girders for a new bridge over Highway 77 at Warlick Boulevard. If work is delayed, the Nebraska Department of Transportation says more closures and detours will happen Saturday night or Sunday night. Nebraska's unemployment rate for May was at 3%, according to the State Department of Labor. It's unchanged from April's rate. The unemployment rate for Lincoln in May was 2.6%, up 0.2% from April's rate. The Nebraska Athletic Department and Upper Deck

0: Golf announced Tuesday the tee times will be available for public bookings for a one-of-a-kind golf event inside Memorial Stadium. Tee times are available October 16th and 17th. It gives participants an exclusive opportunity to play a round of golf inside Memorial Stadium. As part of the Upper Deck Golf event, tee boxes will be set up throughout Memorial Stadium with custom greens on the field below while fans enjoy great music, cold drinks, food, and several golfing challenges. Blaze weather today, sunny and a high around 81. 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
1: Gary Curtis in the studio with us, but on the phone with us at the Funny Bone in Omaha next weekend, right?
2: Thursday, July 2, Friday, July 3. Not to be confused with the Golden Girls Tribute Drag Brunch. That's the Sunday before. But Thursday, July 2nd, Friday, July 3rd, Tommy Reiman is headlining at the Funny Bone.
3: Hi, welcome Tommy.
4: Back, I am.
2: What's up?
3: Yeah. Well, you part of that
4: not
3: drag
4: show. Not much. How are you guys?
3: You part of that drag show too, man?
2: No, he'd have to come in early for that.
4: Yeah. I'll be separate from that, but right. Go ahead and do both if you want.
3: All right.
2: Oh, yeah.
3: Why not, man? Why not? How's life going? How's life treating you, brother?
4: Life's going good. I've been busy this summer. I've been doing a lot of yard work. My special that I promoted last time on your show is literally just about to hit 100,000 views.
3: Wow.
4: So that's been exciting. Smash
3: that's
4: pancake.
3: That's right.
4: And, yeah.
3: When it comes to views like that, because can you, I'm not saying you did this, can you pad your own views?
2: Like set up a bot and he watches it a lot?
3: Or how about you just keep clicking on it whenever you walk past the computer? Is that allowed?
4: I don't. Yeah. The only thing that I know that did that a little when I first put out the special, both my mom and my dad had their computer and laptop set up. Like, they had three tablets each. They set up a war room. They thought they were doing, they were like, we got this. And I think they got me a total of 12 views with all their devices. But they did what they could.
3: Yeah, it was one of those cell phone farms. You see, they walk into some room, and there's like a wall of farms doing that, just hitting on things like that. So,
4: I told my dad to do. I go, call Russia if you really want to bump this up. You gotta.
3: I did that, too. When our stuff started going up on podcasts, I'm thinking, wow, if we get more hits, there's more money, blah, blah, blah. So I started clicking on it. I realized, I don't want to hear this. It's our stuff.
2: That's the thing. You don't have to listen to it. We just need people to download it.
3: Yeah. All true.
4: Right.
3: And by your special's out there now. Where can we find your special, Tommy, again?
4: It's on YouTube is where it was released. So Smash Pancake YouTube.
3: Did I remember right that you said you got a new woman yet?
4: I've been dating. I've been on the apps and stuff.
3: So. Which one do you like?
4: I've been on Hinge is the current one that I do. So, which is the most vain app. You just, anyone over 5'9", I can X out because that's too tall.
3: Yeah.
4: I get intimidated because I'm a short, you know, I'm 5'7", 5'8".
3: Well, most women in general are not over 5'9", so you're not really knocking out
2: a ton of
3: people.
2: I think a lot of women, though, don't like a guy shorter than them. I think that's a deal breaker for a lot of women.
4: Yeah. I asked it at my show, too. I go, what's just the cutoff? Because it's weird because people can just, they look and they X you out forever, and it's all based on four pictures, which is exciting. So.
3: Yeah. but here's the deal, though. With Tommy, you have a career and something you can show off about, and it can see your personality, see you're a funny guy. Do you say what you do and go watch my video before you want to go out with me?
4: No, some people have found me. Yeah. I tend to, there's like one kind of subtle picture with me with a microphone, so you can kind of tell. But the one that took off, I drunkenly bought a cat stroller for my cats at Home Goods once.
3: you drunkenly.
4: And, yeah.
3: Hold it.
4: You know how it is.
3: But drunkenly is usually Amazon. You actually were out and you were drunk.
4: I was just out. That's what, you know, I get a little buzz before I go to Home Goods, do some decorating.
2: Sure.
4: And I got a cat stroller.
3: Right.
4: And then I put the cats in there the next day. So that's one of the pictures. And I think that's got to be the most matches in history of any online dating was me pushing a cat stroller. It's all, I mean, it is cat ladies.
3: Well, yeah, so true. But you know what? A lot of women like cats, and they're not necessarily cat ladies, and they appreciate a guy. So good for you.
2: How many cats in the stroller?
3: Showed your sensitive side, right?
4: There was two cats. Okay. One was having the time of his life. The other cat was dead asleep. But they actually enjoyed it. So it was a good purchase.
3: Tommy Reiman's the Funny Bone in Omaha next weekend. Next Thursday and Friday. I guess because Saturday is the 4th, right? Next weekend.
4: Yep.
3: So have you ever had a short date, like you walked up and, this ain't working out?
4: I mean, sometimes, usually when you're on a date, you can kind of tell if things are going well. But sometimes when I know it, I took a woman to a concert once, and she was just kind of really we just weren't vibing. She was kind of real quiet, boring, right. Like not boring. I don't want to be mean, but yeah, I could tell. And then I was like, oh no, now we got to stand here for this whole concert. So usually,
3: what was the concert?
4: I'll just do quick dinner. We saw Cake was the band.
3: Okay, all right.
4: At a brewery.
3: So you both enjoyed it, but you just didn't talk the whole time, right?
4: Yeah, and that kind of space, that's hard to talk to because you're trying to listen. Then you're like, what do you do for do you want to get married forever? I don't know. Maybe I pushed too fast.
2: Isn't it common practice when you're dating now to Google the other person? Do you Google the other person? Do they Google you?
4: I don't. I think women do because men are scary. So right. I think they have to do a little more research. I've never done it, and I've never gotten into any weird, scary situations.
3: Yeah, a lot of situations, too. If the person's not in the public eye, Google it, you're going to find much about the person anyway.
5: Yeah, but you can find social media pages.
3: Right. Maybe that.
2: You can find a lot about Tommy. Like, if I Googled you, I wouldn't date you because the Google search I have says you're still married.
3: Oh.
4: I know. That's what's the other weird thing. My Google, I've been divorced since 2024.
2: Right. So I don't know how you change that.
5: Do you put up any pictures of the Lego City, Tommy? Does that bring the chicks?
3: Oh, that's got them slopping, doesn't it, man?
4: I've mentioned it before.
3: Yeah.
4: And that does impress people. Some of the people that have kids too, they're like, my 10-year-old would like this, and I was like, I think I have more in common with your 10-year-old kid than you right now with my Lego City and comic books and stuff.
2: You should have the cats running around Lego City.
3: Yeah.
4: Yeah. Exactly. And put that like up Godzilla. There.
3: Has there been any really good connection, and then it just didn't work out? You dated for a period of time on Hinge.
4: No, I mean there's one currently that where it seems like it could go somewhere, but it's the early stages. So
3: has she seen your show?
4: Yeah, that they have, and then they've figured out who I am before. So
3: yeah,
4: but yeah, she brought coworkers to a show, and I did well. So
3: I think the nightmare would be somebody goes, I really like you, but I don't like your comedy.
4: Yeah, right. It would be tough. Like you're the least funny person, but you're so hot. So I just go, I'll stay with you. I'd take that. I actually wouldn't care.
2: Right. Do you prefer the woman to be near? Is your home base still Minneapolis?
4: Yeah, still in the Twin Cities, right. Minneapolis.
2: You'd prefer someone local?
4: Yeah, I mean, but
3: what's your mileage on that? 100?
4: I don't. It goes closer and closer the lazier I get, because you can set it by miles, and sometimes I'm like, I'm just going to set it in my house. We'll just see. Maybe someone's here. That would be ideal. Down the block.
3: Tommy Ryan, what are your socials, Tommy? People find your dates around the country, man.
4: You can find me at TommyRyman.com, at Tommy Ryman on everything, Facebook, Instagram, TikTok is Tommy Ryman 8.
3: Cool, man.
2: He's been divorced since 2024.
3: Yeah, he's a single man. Get a hold
2: of
3: Tommy.
2: Don't bother looking at Google.
3: He's very funny and he's hot. He's funny and hot. So check him out.
4: Exactly. Perfect. Thanks,
3: all right,
4: guys.
3: Tommy. Sorry we're not going to be in town. We'd love seeing you in the studio. We're on vacation next week. But next time around, we'll see you in person. Okay, brother?
4: Yeah, that'll be great. All right.
2: Take care, brother.
4: Good talk. Have a good one. Bye.
3: Hinge. Yeah, I heard that's actually one working for a lot of people now.
2: What's the one your dad likes?
3: Nick,
6: he likes Grindr and Sniffies.
2: Sniffy, yeah, that's
3: is that a real one?
6: Sniffy is Sniffy funny. Is like apparently like the new Grindr.
2: That's the new one.
7: I like that they're getting right to
2: right.
7: The point.
2: And I think, was Sniffy going crazy the night of the UFC fight at the White House?
6: Oh,
3: he would have to be there.
2: I've heard.
3: Oh yeah, any Republican gatherings, a bunch of in the closet homos.
6: Doesn't it like shut down Grindr?
3: Right. Yeah, it did shut down Grindr. Republican convention
2: at the convention. I think it did.
3: Got to be in the closet. Speaking of red hats, you obviously you're on screen here, but he walked in. I'm thinking I knew it wasn't that red hat. What's your hat say there?
7: Yeah, it's the romantic tour.
3: And that is
7: it's the opposite of their hat.
3: And that is
7: Bruno Mars.
3: Bruno Mars. You saw Bruno him. Mars I saw you. Gary Curtis with us, by the way. I saw some of your socials before we were golfing, actually, that you were in Chicago. That's why you were there, right? At Soldier Field?
7: For the concert. It was like Bruno Mars was performing. Bruno, Anderson .Paak, two of my favorite performers. They got Silk Sonic together, and they did. They were performing in Chicago on my birthday, and so
3: at Soldier Field, so 50,000 people to see Bruno Mars
7: at Soldier Field. Yeah, he's selling out. Cool. Yeah, the stadiums around the country. Yeah. The hot ticket.
3: You mentioned me off the air that Soldier Field is not as big inside as it looks on the outside. Seating-wise.
7: No, yeah. It's
3: actually a pretty small stadium. Right?
2: What was the encore? Did he save Uptown Funk for the encore?
7: No, it was one of it was whatever like the newest hit is for the encore.
2: Okay.
7: I don't remember. It wasn't long. He performed for like more than two hours straight.
3: Really?
7: Yeah, man.
6: That's nuts because he's doing a lot of dancing.
3: He moves around.
7: He's a lot of dancing. A lot of yeah.
3: I know he tour. I know he's in Vegas all the time, just gambling his way his paycheck. All
2: oh,
3: the
2: that's
3: time.
2: Right.
3: That's what he does.
5: No, he did make a comment recently that he finally paid off the win.
7: I was like, he knows he's gonna get it back. He's
3: he's got to do his tour. Yeah. Just toured, make a bunch of cash.
7: Yeah.
3: So we golfed with Gary a couple weeks back at the tournament, and we start calling him
5: post whiff Gary.
3: Yeah.
7: Oh yes. Yeah.
3: He would swing away like any golfer does. Even Todd missed one on that day.
2: Did I?
3: Yeah, I think you did whiff.
2: No, I haven't whiffed in a long time.
3: No, maybe you haven't. Maybe it just looked like you whiffed.
2: I have almost whiffed, and then I couldn't find the ball, and then I looked down and I buried it in the tee box. there was just a little bit that was visible, and I had to take a divot tool to dig it out.
3: But even decent golfers, I mean, Gary's a decent golfer, whiff a lot. Not a lot, but you would whiff, and then your second shot, you would just crush it.
2: That's the thing. He would whiff and then follow it up with a good swing.
7: I have post-whiff clarity.
2: Yeah.
7: Yes.
2: Let me tell you something about the Gary Curtis.
6: So my dad gets like sniffies.
7: Yeah.
2: When it comes to comedy, Gary Curtis does not whiff.
7: No.
3: No.
6: I have to watch your specials out.
3: I got to watch it. It's only 10 minutes long, right?
7: Yeah, watch it. Yeah. I recorded this 10-minute set. I'm trying to, get the bot farm to go to YouTube for me and add some views on there. But yeah, I taped it with Burn This Records. I think it's just Gary Curtis with Burn This Records. They're calling it like No Coast Comedy. They're going to do a series of 10-minute sets with comics from somewhere around the Midwest.
3: Did Zach do this for you?
7: Yeah. So Zach and the label he's on, Burn This Records, helped produce this series. And yeah, I was the first one they released.
3: Excellent.
7: On Juneteenth. And so I was hoping, we'd get some white guilt.
3: Let's
7: and
3: do
7: they
3: that.
7: Would go.
2: Is it on YouTube? Where can we find it?
7: It's on YouTube, yeah.
2: All right.
3: And it's only 10 minutes, too, by the way. I mean,
7: yeah, it's a quick watch.
3: You don't dedicate 2 hours or anything, too.
2: And we're searching for what? Gary Curtis what?
7: Gary Curtis Burn This Records.
2: All right.
7: It's funny, one of my boys watched it, and he said, he was like, I love your pacing now. Mm-hmm. He said, you have, like, this flow if Will Smith was a comedian in 1997.
3: All right, that's a compliment, I guess.
7: Yeah, I was like, because people always ask me, they're like, how could you describe your comedy? Or like, how would you describe? And I'm like, I don't know. I'm just doing it. I don't know how to describe it. That's other people's job. And he was the first person to like give me a description of it.
3: All right, how would you describe yours, Nick?
6: Dead. Completed.
3: Yeah, completed.
6: Yeah, it's complete.
3: Completed. Yeah. He has post-comedy clarity is what Nick had. Come back. Gary Curtis with us.
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8: I'm Jeff Moats, a Lincoln's Pure Rock Alternative, 104.1 The Blaze. Because of previous weather delays and weather permitting, U.S. Highway

0: Highway 77 in Southwest Lincoln. We'll have traffic detoured overnight Friday night into Saturday morning. The closure and detours are expected to be from 9 p.m. Friday to 6 a.m. Saturday to install girders for a new bridge over Highway 77 at Warlick Boulevard. If work is delayed, the Nebraska Department of Transportation says more closures and detours will happen Saturday night or Sunday night. Nebraska's unemployment rate for May was at 3%, according to the State Department of Labor. It's unchanged from April's rate. The unemployment rate for Lincoln in May was 2.6%, up 0.2% from April's rate. The Nebraska Athletic Department and Upper Deck Golf announced Tuesday the tee times will be available for public bookings for a one-of-a-kind golf event inside Memorial Stadium. Tee times are available October 16th and 17th. It gives participants an exclusive opportunity to play a round of golf inside Memorial Stadium. As part of the Upper Deck Golf event, tee boxes will be set up throughout Memorial Stadium with custom greens on the field below while fans enjoy great music, cold drinks, food, and several golfing challenges. Blaze weather today, sunny and a high around 81. I'm Jeff Motes on 104.1 The Blaze.
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16: Just watch a little bit of the No Coast special from Gary Curtis. Check it out. Just go to YouTube and type in Gary Curtis, No Coast. You'll see it right there. And Zach introduces you. That it's shot really, really well. I mean, the lighting is great. And I understand what your buddy said. You're channeling Will Smith from 1997.
2: You know, I used to say when I was a kid, I used to always be like, I want to be the Fresh Prince of wherever I go.
16: All right.
2: I was like, I want to be the Fresh Prince. Like, why? It's He's got Bel Air. I'll be the Fresh Prince of Tinton Falls, New Jersey. There's got to be
13: fresh
2: one.
13: Fresh Prince of Bennington?
2: Yeah, I'm the Fresh Prince of Bennington. I'm for sure that.
16: The Fresh Prince. Yeah, she is, isn't he? Okay. But, yeah, check it out. It's a good special. I only watched a couple minutes there during the commercial break. But, yeah, it's good. Yeah. All right, I'm going to ask this question here. This will be one of those things you have to give up three of these things. And this was a tougher one, I think, because, I mean, you could argue all these, but there's eight things on here, and you have to remove three of them. This is for your life.
17: So we're going to need to write this down?
16: Yeah.
17: Or play along.
18: That's too many.
17: Yeah.
18: It's hard to play along in the car.
16: Yeah. There's eight of them, Todd. They're pretty simple. They're just one word. And you have to eliminate, you have to remove three of these from your life. Probably three, I guess, you know. I guess a couple of them, you have to decide what this actually means. You'll figure it out when I bring it up. But number one is sex. I don't think any of us would remove sex,
17: nope.
16: Right?
17: Yeah.
16: And by the way, that means with another person, too. I don't, masturbation is self-sex, but it's not really sex. So we're counting on. So none of us would remove sex, right? We're all in agreement there.
2: Yeah.
17: Move on.
16: Yeah. All right.
17: I'd give up food first.
16: All right. Number two is gym. I'll just go through the rest before we start talking about the gym. Yeah, a lot of people have removed it. People still work out and don't go to the gym. That's true. So
17: I could give up guys named Jim in my life.
16: This is JYM.
17: Oh.
16: This isn't JYM sucks. This is
2: JYM.
16: I said JYM. It's spelled JYM, too, right?
2: It did.
17: How could you do that?
16: Love is the next one. Alcohol is four. Friends is five. Music is six. I don't think any of us would give up music. Money. I think money in this situation wouldn't mean all money because you have to live. Maybe that means more money.
17: Like, you know, excessive money?
16: Yeah, how would we clarify that? I would
13: also
16: think,
13: done that.
16: Yeah, exactly. And number eight is society. I don't know what they mean by that. You don't have to deal with anybody?
18: No, I don't want to get rid of any of these.
16: Well, I know.
2: I would give up alcohol, gym, and I forget a third option.
17: Society.
16: Love.
18: If you're giving up on society, or are you just going out in the backwoods? And I'm all for that.
17: I
16: don't know if it means that. Maybe you just I don't know what that one means.
2: I wouldn't give up love. I'm wearing a hat that says the Romantic Tour.
13: You can't give up love.
2: I can't give up love.
17: If you give up on society, are you required to write some sort of manifesto to go along with your shack?
16: I don't think you're a criminal or anything.
2: Society. I mean, can you do anything? Do you just like what's given up? But I guess if I had to choose a third, it would be society.
16: Yeah.
2: If I have all of the other things, if I have all of the other things, I don't really need society.
13: Right. You still have friends and
16: sex. Oh, good point. Because weed's not on here.
2: Right.
16: So that's why you give up alcohol, because weed's not on
2: there
16: here.
2: There are other means.
16: Other ways to get high, right?
17: Yeah. I'm going to go alcohol, society, and money, because I feel like Nick's right. I don't feel like I'm that far off from not having a lot of money. It doesn't feel like it would be that big a change.
16: This doesn't say you'd have no money. It just means money, which I think you mean be like more money.
17: Expendable money.
2: Yeah. Honestly, when I was like poor in L.A., I was in the best shape of my life and the happiest I'd ever been.
16: Yeah. Oh, yeah. Money doesn't buy you happiness, for sure.
17: One meal every 2 days will do that.
16: Sex, gym, love, alcohol, friends, music, money. So we can all agree none of us would give up money, sex.
18: No,
16: and we wouldn't give up friends either.
18: Puss has given up money.
2: Puss and Nick give up
16: money. Oh, yeah, well, that's right. No, I didn't mean money. But we all agree we wouldn't give up sex, love. Todd and I would not give up alcohol. Probably Nick wouldn't give up alcohol either, would you, Nick? And that's just
13: out of this list, I think you'd have to.
16: Yeah. Well, yeah, you're high. That's
17: friends
16: right.
17: and music, I think, have to stay. And
16: friends and music totally have to stay, right?
17: I would go insane without the gym.
18: Yeah, but if you're giving up society, aren't you also giving up friends?
17: That I was just thinking about that, too.
16: Yeah, I don't know why this is on there. We could take that off if you want and make it seven things.
2: Let's give up the person who made this list.
16: Yeah. I know. It's right. Motivational Novel is the website, whatever that means.
17: I don't know what this is supposed to motivate me for.
16: Motivation Novel. I don't know.
13: Money not buying happiness. Daniel Tosh has a joke that I always think about when I hear that. He's like, well, he can buy you a Wave Runner. He's like, you ever seen anybody sad on a Wave Runner?
16: That is a great joke. Yeah.
18: Gary's got a bear story.
16: Yeah. Oh, really?
18: And also, I got a bear story here. Okay. Apex Park in Jefferson County, this is in Golden, Colorado, which isn't too far out of Denver, is closed now because, somebody, a bear attacked a woman.
16: Is she okay?
18: Doesn't say
16: every time I think about this, I always think about that SNL skit with about called Mauled with Dan Aykroyd. Yeah. He's the host of Mauled. No, he was a guest, and just there was a guy sitting there with his face all ripped up. it was a show, a talk show where they brought in people that were mauled by bears.
13: Right. I thought you were going to mention Head Wound Harry. Yeah.
16: Head Wound Harry's one too, like that. But it's
13: bleeding all over the couch.
18: Well, here's what this woman said. She's hiked this trail 100 times. Yeah. All of a sudden, I felt like a tugging on my back. I was wearing a little Camelback backpack. And I felt something, and it slid down towards the ground. And then I felt like a paw touched my thigh.
2: It sounds so sexual.
18: It was pulling me back. I didn't know what was happening. She said she screamed, thinking it was a person or a mountain lion trying to attack her. When she realized it was a bear, she relied on previous experiences with animals. She yelled at the bear, made herself look large and intimidating, but this time...
16: Was she large to begin with? That might have helped.
18: It did not work. This one was not running away. It kept charging at me. It was circling around me. I kept trying to get onto higher ground so I could, jump. So I could, jump on me. I kept throwing rocks at it. She tried to call 911, attempted the SOS feature on her phone, but it wasn't working in that area of the park.
17: Whoops.
18: She added she was trying to get around the bear to the main trail, which she believed was her best chance of finding another person. At one point, she threw off her backpack. And the bear started to rummage through it. She ran back up the trail, and it followed her at full speed.
17: Oh, Jesus.
16: Was your food in her backpack?
17: Backpack.
18: Yeah, I don't know.
16: Yeah.
18: She's going to look for it. The bear's going to look for it. As she was yelling for help, a man came running down the hill, and the bear started to chase him.
17: Good.
16: Wow.
17: Yeah. She's off the hook.
18: We were able to kind of link up and stay big together. We had about a half a mile and a mile and a half where we were hiking backwards up Enchanted Trail. We eventually had another person who heard us yelling join us. So then it was three of us, me and two dudes. It is sounding more sexual all the time. The bear was not initially deterred, but eventually turned around on another trail.
16: Now, I realize this wouldn't help with speed-wise, but if you do... really, really big fat people, would they get attacked less than a skinny guy?
18: I think the bigger you look, the more it intimidates.
16: That's what I mean. Say you're just a big, say you're 6'4", 400 pounds or something like that.
18: I don't know if that's going to intimidate them.
16: You're probably not hiking either.
2: But I think they also know how to choose their battles.
16: Yeah, you're right.
17: I'm just trying to think about how good that mile and a half backwards hike was for their knees.
16: Yeah. Oh, yeah.
18: Oh, yeah. And for your balance.
17: Yeah.
13: It's got to suck if you're in the woods and you hear somebody yell help, and you show up and there's a bear there.
16: Yeah, what do you do?
13: Like, man, I would have just stayed where I was.
16: Especially, I would have, especially if it's not a family member. You know,
17: yeah, but you don't know that until you're already there.
16: Right. Well, say you're hiking by yourself.
13: Now
16: so
13: the bear's chasing you.
16: You know it's not a family member. I love that, Nick. Oh! I wish I would not respond to the help.
13: You should have said help, bear.
2: You know what? You got this.
17: Yeah, but you could. I mean, you don't. If she's just yelling help, she could have fallen and twisted her ankle.
13: Right.
17: You know,
13: something like that.
2: So now you're pissed. You're yelling at her like you should have yelled bear.
17: Right. Be more specific.
2: You liar!
16: Help, bear, run! Right. Yeah. So what's your bear story?
2: Every time I hear about a bear story, I think of Palm Springs.
16: Yeah,
2: because a lot of bears live there.
13: Yeah, my dad's been there,
2: and I didn't know that term before my first time going to Palm Springs. And they were like, "Oh yeah, it's a ton of bears," and I was like, "Really? I didn't know they lived out in the desert." And they were like, "Oh yeah, they got whole communities." I was like, "I mean, who set them up? What do you mean?" And so that was when I learned that
16: gay men.
2: Yeah,
16: our Asian has a house there. He's not a bear; he's more of a twink, but he's got a house there, and he's gay.
2: Yeah.
18: Old radio buddy of mine works in Palm Springs at a radio station called K Gay.
16: Oh, it is K Gay, really?
18: KGAY.
16: Yeah, I've never been. That place looks so beautiful, though.
2: I bet it is.
13: What kind of music do they play?
18: Yeah, I don't know.
16: Gay.
13: A lot of Elton John and stuff
16: you turn on and go, that's so gay.
18: A lot of dancing stuff.
17: Stuff you would have worn to the t-shirt in middle school.
16: It's got to be dancing stuff,
2: makes
16: right?
2: Makes your hips move. Yeah.
18: I think so.
16: It's got to be dance music. Yeah, if it's K-gay. Right. I love that. Hey, is he gay? Yeah. Todd?
18: Oh, totally.
16: Yeah. Okay.
18: Yeah. Quite gay.
13: Dance Hits Radio, the pride of the planet.
17: Would that be like if you were a straight
16: guy? Is that his radio name? Quite gay.
18: Quite gay. Yeah.
17: If you were a straight guy working at that radio station, would it be like working at a sports radio station where you're not a fan of the home team? You just have to fake it.
16: Yeah. You're selling the numbers. Yeah, we're number one with gay dudes. So, you know, if you're a salesperson there. I'm sure they have straight people that work
18: right,
16: there.
18: Right, I'll have to ask him if there's anybody on staff that's not
16: gay. Straight.
18: And I'm sure there are.
16: Anybody on the air that's not gay?
18: I don't know.
16: If I swish it up for the jogger.
13: It's like DJ Mod Girl might not be talked to a lot.
17: All is your buddy the afternoon guy there, Todd?
18: What's his name?
17: Chris Shebel?
18: Yes, Shebel.
17: Shebel? Okay, yeah.
16: Well, I knew that name, yeah.
17: There's pictures of all five.
16: What, your old partner?
18: No, I worked with him in Phoenix. He was mornings when I was overnight.
16: Okay.
17: Yeah, of all the people shown here on their air staff, I went, yeah, that's Todd's buddy.
18: Yeah.
17: The others of these would not be friends with Todd.
13: The guy that looks like he's 10% resin?
17: Yeah. Yes. Yeah.
16: And gay in the morning. K-gay.
18: Correct.
16: What do the Sounders sound like? What are,
17: honestly, sound pretty gay.
16: Yeah. Does the announcer say that, and this radio station is so gay?
18: I'm sure you can listen online. I never have.
16: Yeah,
18: so
16: why not, man?
18: I'm not sure.
16: Yeah.
18: But tell us more about your bear.
16: Yeah.
19: Oh. It was not my bear. We were just riding horses in Colorado this last summer. And as we were going, it was like,
18: and you're
19: family.
18: Not far out of Denver.
19: No, we're like 40 minutes outside of Denver when we're riding. And as we're going through the woods, I think it's Chatsfield State Park, I think is where we were.
18: Okay.
19: And my brother's all the way in the back, but he's a clown. And so my brother's like, there's a bear. And we're like, yeah, sure, Damon.
16: Right.
19: And he was like, guys, I'm telling you right now, there's a bear. And we're like, okay. Yeah. And then he took a picture and sent it to everybody in the group. And we were like, there was a bear, and it was like 50 feet from us, and we were all on horses. Luckily, none of the horses saw it.
16: Yeah, so what would happen, Todd? What happens if a horse sees a bear? Does the horse freak out?
18: A horse might freak out.
19: They said that the horses probably would have gotten spooked. They said they've never seen a bear like on that side of the...
18: That might also have intimidated the bear. Just a horse is a pretty big animal.
19: Yeah,
16: and there was 10 of us. The rider's laying on the ground after getting spooked, but the horse getting spooked, so you're just meat.
18: Was the bear running away from you or just watching you?
19: The bear was just sitting in the woods just watching us like a little creep. just touching himself, rubbing his belly a little bit, you know, watching us.
16: Like a little creep.
19: Yeah.
16: Well, Todd's headed to Alaska on Thursday, so... For his hope, you hope you see a bear, Todd. I know you want to.
19: Yeah, man.
17: But not one running at you full speed.
18: No.
19: I hope you get a chill one like we did.
18: I don't want that, but I would like to look at a feet bear from a distance.
16: There's got to be a jock on K-Gay called Bear, right? Don't you think that?
17: No.
16: Yeah, overnights with Bear.
17: And and from the looks of them, none of them would qualify.
16: Evening with Twink, you know?
19: Dude, I didn't even tell you. My lady's mom lives in Littleton. She has bears in her backyard all the time.
18: They just
16: really?
19: Play in her backyard.
18: Really close to the city. Does she see them with increasing frequency?
19: Yeah.
18: Yeah. More often than, say, 5 years ago?
19: Yeah.
18: Yeah.
13: I would never mow.
19: No. They don't. Native grass is what they're doing.
16: Oh, yeah.
17: Right.
16: I would do that, too.
17: It's called weeds are overgrown.
16: Yeah. Come on back. Gary Curtis with us.
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21: 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The Blaze Army invades Stir Cove this summer. 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
0: I'm Jeff Modes, a Lincoln's Pure Rock Alternative, 104.1 The Blaze. Because of previous weather delays and weather permitting, U.S. Highway 77 in Southwest Lincoln will have traffic detoured overnight Friday night into Saturday morning. The closure and detours are expected to be from 9 p.m. Friday to 6 a.m. Saturday to install girders for a new bridge over Highway 77 at Warlick Boulevard. If work is delayed, the Nebraska Department of Transportation says more closures and detours will happen Saturday night or Sunday night. Nebraska's unemployment rate for May was at 3%, according to the State Department of Labor. It's unchanged from April's rate. The unemployment rate for Lincoln in May was 2.6%, up 0.2% from April's rate. The Nebraska Athletic Department and Upper Deck Golf announced Tuesday the tee times will be available for public bookings for a one-of-a-kind golf event inside Memorial Stadium. Tee times are available October 16th and 17th. It gives participants an exclusive opportunity to play a round of golf inside Memorial Stadium. As part of the Upper Deck Golf event, tee boxes will be set up throughout Memorial Stadium with custom greens on the field below while fans enjoy great music, cold drinks, food, and several golfing challenges. Blaze weather today, sunny and a high around 81. 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
16: 59 is Clueless. No way Clueless is funnier than Office Space or Wayne's World. No way.
18: It's still a good movie.
16: Not funny.
17: Still a funny movie.
16: Not funny the nose. Arsenic and Old Lace is 58. That's the 1944 Cary Grant movie. Mrs. Doubtfire is 57.
13: It was a drive-by fruiting.
16: Yeah. Mm-hmm. It Happened One Night. That's Clark Gable and Claudette Colbert.
18: What literature was Clueless based off of?
13: Moby Dick.
16: Yeah.
18: Oh, it was Jane Austen's
16: Emma. Emma, right. Yeah. I'm looking at that right now. Mrs. Doubtfire is 87. Happened One Night is 56. Toy Story, the original, 55. The Man with Two Brains, that's funny. That's Steve Martin, 1983. That's 54. That's a good movie. Have you seen that before? You like Steve Martin, man. Bedazzled. Man, that's Peter Cook and Dudley Moore, 1967. Don't know that movie.
18: Don't remember that one.
16: No. Yeah. We weren't born yet. The Odd Couple, the original movie from 1968, is amazingly funny. Watermouth Al, Jack Lemmon, that's 1960. That's number 52. 51, Raising Arizona. That's a classic. You ever seen that, Nick?
13: I've seen parts of it.
16: Yeah, that's good. That's good. It's Holly Hunter and Nicolas Cage. And who plays the boxer? Who plays the... Who was that?
13: Paul Simon.
16: No.
18: The bad guy?
16: Yeah.
18: With the motorcycle?
16: Yeah, he was a boxer.
18: Randall Tex Cobb.
16: That's him. Thank you. Yeah, he's in that. Yeah, we'll get the top 50. 50, okay.
18: Who directed Raising Arizona?
13: Spielberg. Coen Brothers.
18: Yeah, wasn't it a Coen Brothers movie?
16: Yeah, Joe and Ethan
17: Coen. Written, directed,
16: yeah.
17: And produced by the Coen Brothers.
18: I thought so. Right.
16: So I went to see, I told earlier in the show, I mentioned we went to the theater to try to watch Disclosure Day. That's what it's called, right?
18: Mm-hmm. Yeah.
16: Yeah. And I read good things about it, but the sound really sucked, and there were people
18: who
16: behind
18: us. Who
16: directed
18: that, Nick?
13: That is Spielberg. Huh?
16: Yeah.
18: You're
16: yeah.
18: correct.
16: The sound kind of sucked, and I know I'm half deaf, but I asked Michelle, and she goes, I can't really hear it either. But then there was somebody behind us, about three rows, a couple, and they were talking the whole time. The whole time. And they were white, Gary.
2: As I expected.
16: But when we laughed mainly because I couldn't hear anything, but then she was concentrating on them talking too much, so we went to
18: the... Did anybody ask them to shut up?
16: Well, there was only like 15 people in this theater. It's a Tuesday afternoon. It was sunny outside, you know, so there wasn't that busy a time for movies. No kids were in the place, we didn't ask them to shut up because then you're sitting behind people that are pissed off. You told them to shut up. You know what I mean? And so we didn't deal with it. Plus the sound sucked. So we got out of it that way, and we got a refund. But we told the guy on the way out, she said, they're talking back there. She goes, where are they at? She goes, well, they're back center. And she goes, you're going to say something? Because we were leaving anyway. She goes, yeah, I'm going to say something. So we got the hell out of there in case. But he went in and probably yelled at the couple. People talk too much in theaters.
13: I wonder if they were talking because they couldn't hear the movie.
16: I was thinking that, too, because I tried to whisper to Michelle. I couldn't hear it, but she was shushing me because she wanted to be me talking, and Puss knows how much I talk, I talk.
17: Your whisper is a full-on yell.
16: Thank you. Right.
17: I can't hear this.
16: Yeah, I thought they were basically whispering the same thing I was, Puss. Nick, I can't hear the damn movie, you know.
13: That's an important part of the movie theaters.
16: Is
13: the
16: hearing
13: sound.
16: It.
18: Yeah.
16: Hearing
18: it's it. No one talking.
16: Yeah. Right.
2: You could hear my set on YouTube great.
16: You can. I would mention that, too. The sound is excellent, too. Whoever did that.
2: Tony.
16: I've seen some bad comedy specials where the sound is... I mean, the specials aren't bad, but the sound is really bad.
17: From guys who are, like, national touring comics.
16: Right.
17: The sound... How does the sound suck? How do you let that happen?
16: Yeah. They put it out, too.
17: Yeah.
16: It just sounds like you're in a corner of a comedy club talking to somebody.
17: Yeah, it's like they got a mic in the middle of the room, and they're just picking up the speaker audio. Yeah. It's like, come on.
16: Yeah, I'm not going to mention because he's a friend of ours. He's a good dude, but he had an album out maybe 10 years ago that we played a clip of it coming in. You know what I'm talking about.
17: I do.
16: And like I say, he's a good dude. I'm going to bring it. I'm not gonna, but it was on how he released it. It was just brutal.
17: You got to be better than that.
16: Yeah, yeah. It was just like they put a microphone in the corner, you know. Nick, when you did your special, is that on video or audio?
13: Audio.
16: Okay, all right. The sound was good, wasn't it?
13: As good as it was going to be.
16: Did it pick up all the... did it
17: well, you, listen, the, you listen to the whole CD, Tyler. You tell us.
16: Did it pick up all the laughs?
13: I filtered those in.
17: Yeah. It was post-production.
2: Did you record video? You didn't record video at all?
13: Not for that.
2: Gotcha.
13: And then once I tried to do a thing at the Funny Bone with, I was going to put the video out, then the shirt I wore was way too tight. Oh. I ended up putting the video up like way later, but...
17: Oh, that's right. You were worried about your man
13: boobs. I think my wife was messing with me. Cause before we left the house, I'm like, is this shirt too tight? She's like, no. And then I see the video, I'm like, oh, no. Like, that's definitely too tight.
2: Hilarious.
16: It's like when I showed up for a meeting.
13: There were people there. And
16: I showed up with a meeting with a big baseball cap on.
17: Oh, my God.
16: I left the house and I told my ex, I said, is this hat, does the bill of this hat look long? Because I ordered a double X hat or something like that. You know,
13: It
17: was from giantasshatheads.com or something.
16: But even then, I've ordered hats before and they don't have this big long bill. And I kept thinking, does this bill look like one of the goofy hats?
13: Like a
17: sport fishing hat.
16: Yeah. She goes, no, it looks fine. It looks fine.
18: It looked like the hat that the guys use for deep sea fishing, where the bill extends about.
16: It was a Penn State hat, and I go into work that day. Because we had a meeting afterwards about the syndication. This is a long time ago. We're all sitting in this big meeting. I know I'm sitting beside Puss, and I go, Puss, is this?
17: No, we didn't even get into the meeting. You walked around the corner. I went, what the F is up with your hat? And he went, God damn it. She said it was fine. I took one look at it. Like, what the hell is that thing?
16: Nick, I got to see this shirt now on you. Was it a button-up shirt? It was too tight? Or was it a T-shirt?
13: No, it was like it's like a dry-fit shirt.
16: Oh,
13: I should have worn something else.
16: Yeah.
13: Obviously. But, Gary, have you heard this story about Tyler going hat shopping?
2: No.
13: So he has a huge hat, right? He's in Pennsylvania where he's not recognized by the salesperson or whatever.
16: Right.
13: Walks in. He's like, hey, I'm looking for a hat. He goes,
16: No, I didn't even say that.
13: Oh, you didn't?
16: No. It's a store that had hats, and it was a sporting goods store. So they had hats and jerseys and all that kind of stuff. Uh-huh. Yeah, I walk in and... The guy behind the counter goes, he sees me start to look around. He goes, hey, we got the new big hats in. And literally, if I was in Omaha, I thought, oh, this guy's a lister. He's just jacking with you. Yeah. Then I realized right away, this is even before I moved to Pennsylvania. I'm just walking through a store at the mall. And I go, you son of a bitch. I'm thinking, oh, he doesn't know who I am.
2: Yeah.
16: And then, they, you know those big hats they sell now?
2: Yeah,
16: the
2: little
16: hats. They had just
17: comically large hats.
16: They just came in. They just came in. And he was just offering up the people walking in there.
2: Targeting clients.
17: Well, he wasn't not targeting clients.
18: You look like a marlin fisherman. You could use one of these.
13: Yeah. Like, the craziest part about it is those hats don't even fit you.
16: No, because that's a little hat inside those things. And those are the stupidest trend ever.
2: I imagine that maybe, though, there's like room, kind of like a suit for tailoring. Like, there's more room for you to carve out to fit your head.
16: Yeah.
13: There's the tight shirt video. Emailed it to you.
16: Email it to me, okay.
2: Oh, yeah. It's not, oh, yeah. When you moved your arm, I saw your boobs. At first, I thought it was just your stomach.
16: Because you're not big now, Nick. You look
2: You definitely lost weight. That shirt on you now would not look the same as it does in that picture.
16: So we can abuse this one then? Okay.
2: Yeah.
16: If he was the same size now. I got to watch this, man.
2: Man. But maybe that's a well-fitting shirt that you're wearing. Mm-hmm. That, that was not.
17: I love that giant build hat.
16: Oh, yeah. That's gut and boob.
2: Yeah.
13: In the morning.
16: Oh, my God. Yeah, you turned. Yeah, there's some.
2: Yeah, as soon as he moves his arm.
16: You look good now. Oh, I even see nip.
2: Yeah, the nip.
13: I feel good about the show, and then you can see the video, and I'm like, no.
2: You got the goods on display.
17: Leave something to the imagination, Nick.
16: Just go to YouTube and type in Nick Allen headlining at the Omaha Funny Bone.
2: You could start your OnlyFans with that one right there.
16: Although the comments are good. Broken effing wings, dude. Hell yeah. I've never heard the song except for a cappella. I love that.
13: There's a moment on that video, too. I think it's kind of towards the end where there was
16: this is funny. Great set, Nick. He means your boobs, by the way.
13: What a pair. There was a dude at that show. He was sitting at a table right in front of the stage, and he gets up to go to the bathroom, and he just, like, he scooted his ass across the stage.
6: Really?
13: Yeah. It was insane.
6: First of all, I hate dry fit shirts anyway for this reason. You got to be really skinny to pull those off sometimes because they snag everything, especially boobs.
17: Yes. And guts.
6: And guts.
13: Are you looking at you? I thought I had friends. There were people that were there that

0: he probably still
1: hates. No, it's not about your boobs. You just didn't like your, you didn't like your comedy.
2: Well, what's
1: like
2: it say? Comedy. I'll look at it later.
1: You didn't like your comedy.
2: That's fine. Well, good. I quit.
0: Hey. Yeah.
1: Haters. Well, you'll be the reader or not?
2: Sure.
0: You can blame the haters on us. It's your, you know, you're affiliated with us. So
1: totally.
0: People are going to hate you because of that.
1: Oh, my God. You should have kept your day job. 5 minutes, I couldn't take it anymore.
2: All right. Well.
1: But in
3: I
1: front
3: bet
1: of
3: that's
1: that,
3: a fun person.
1: There, right, in front of that. Yeah. But then right in front of that, damn, this is funny. Great set, Nick.
0: Yeah. Yeah, he was talking about his rack.
3: Yeah.
4: Right. I like the one that says, wow, Colin, nice actually special. Let you do it.
1: Nice special, right? You're right. Are you mad at your wife to this day for that shirt?
2: No. I should have known. I was a grown man. Obviously grown.
4: He had mirrors. Oh,
3: yeah. Obviously full grown.
0: Did you ask her and she said, no, it's fine?
2: Yeah.
0: Okay.
2: And I've asked her before. But I think there's sometimes with the clothes that I think sometimes she'll be like, yeah, wear that. And then when we're out, she can just be like, I can't believe he wore
1: that. Let's clarify this,
3: Nick.
1: Too,
3: you should consult me, and you should let me right. take
1: yeah,
3: you out.
1: I told Gary his outfit for his special is nice. Nice drip, as my son calls it.
3: There you go. Okay, wow. Look at that. Yeah. Learning words.
1: Yeah.
4: It's now officially uncool.
3: Who said you nice can't drip, teach an old man. Dog new yeah. tricks?
0: I think Gary is the only guy with any fashion sense that I know.
3: Yeah, Omaha's just not a big fashion capital.
1: It's the Midwest, that's why.
3: It's hard.
2: Cameron Logs, it makes sense.
1: In your defense, you're skinny fat here. Yeah, I mean, you're not a fat guy in this video, because you're not a fat guy. You're thin now, but even then, you weren't really a fat guy. It's just a gut and a little boob action, but that shirt is not flattering.
3: That's the worst thing. I always say skinny fat is worse than being either skinny or fat.
0: Yeah.
3: Because they don't make skinny fat clothes.
0: No, they don't.
1: That's a great question.
3: They make skinny clothes and they make fat clothes.
0: Yeah. Right. Like comically fat.
3: Yeah. Yeah. And there's always like tigers or dragons on them. I don't know why they put all these crazy prints on fat clothes. But then And then skinny clothes, if you're skinny fat, it does just catch you and make your body look worse than it looks or feels.
4: Well, and that material, those dry fit shirts, just always makes you nip.
3: Yeah.
0: Yeah.
4: Because it just
1: totally. Yeah.
4: Because it just rubs on, and then bang, there it is.
3: Might as well been up there performing in Spanx.
1: I never liked that.
4: Yeah.
1: What year is this, Nick?
2: I don't even know.
1: I
2: posted the videos a couple years
3: three years ago?
2: Yeah, it took me like, it was longer than that.
3: Really?
2: Yeah.
3: I hate how long I've been here.
0: They don't make Spanx like man boobs, though.
3: Yeah.
1: No, you think
0: there is no guy's sports bra that flattens.
3: Oh, there is.
0: Boobs. Oh, is there?
3: They make like shirts now with basically like built-in pecs.
0: Yeah,
1: I've seen that. I saw that online. Yeah. I saw a line the other day. It's like an undershirt. It's got built, arms and shoulders and everything. I'm thinking, what happens when you take it off then?
3: The same thing that happens when they take their clothes off. It all falls out.
1: Exactly. Exactly. Right. Yeah. You know what? Nick, you're just a better looking guy now, too, all around.
2: Oh, thanks.
1: No, you are, man. You are.
2: And I don't know. I really think about my looks or whatever, but I've stopped. My daughter's wedding.
1: You look good, man.
2: From the front, it doesn't look that bad, but the side pictures when we're dancing, I'm like, oh, man, that really, everything's sticking out.
3: I thought you were like, from the back? I was like, what's the heck? How'd you look there?
2: You're like, yeah.
4: The jacket helps to straighten out the line.
2: Right.
4: You know?
1: A couple of times, this is still on in my, I'm like 6 minutes into this thing, and Nick, and a couple of times you reach back and kind of scratch your back, but you pull the shirt down. And then everything enhances your boobs even more. Right.
2: Yeah, it's all disaster.
1: I just picture you turning us on that next morning. A great set. Cool. Son of a bitch.
3: See, look, the boobs are keeping him right now, though. Yeah. That matters.
4: Yeah. Yeah. He's still
3: locked
4: watching.
3: In. Right. Yeah, he's still watching.
2: That's why I went just audio for the next thing.
0: Yeah. Morning, fellas. You can text us, by the way, 877-931-4868. Wanted to say I tuned into Gary's comedy special on YouTube. It is hilarious. I love the show, guys. Have a great day. Also, tell Gary hi from one of the guys who cuts his grass.
3: Some good guys. Those guys do great work.
0: Liked your comedy special.
3: Thanks, man.
1: And go check out Nick's comedy special from.
2: Or he could not.
1: Yeah, it's 46
2: minutes. Yeah, watch Gary's.
3: Oh, hey, I'm at Barnado too tomorrow night. Oh, nice. If you're looking for something to do Thursday night, we're going to be in the big room. Okay. Got a killer lineup. Cameron Logsdon coming out. Carmella.

0: He's been killing lately. Yeah.
1: Barnado is in Omaha. Gary Curtis with us. Gary, what are your socials here, Gary?
0: At Gary Curtis Funny on everything.
1: Any TV gigs coming up?
0: Yeah, actually, I got to fly to New York next week or possibly this weekend. I'm waiting for my shoot dates.
1: What are you filming?
0: Yeah, I just booked something. I don't know if I can announce it yet because I just booked it. But
1: all right.
0: It's
1: all right.
2: Well, tell us when you can.
0: Something small. Yeah, next time I'm here, we'll talk about it.
1: Nice. Come on back. Come on back.
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7: I'm Jeff Modes, a Lincoln's Pure Rock Alternative 104.1 The Blaze. Because of previous weather delays and weather permitting, U.S. Highway 77 in Southwest Lincoln will have traffic detoured overnight Friday night into Saturday morning. The closure and detours are expected to be from 9 p.m. Friday to 6 a.m. Saturday to install girders for a new bridge over Highway 77 at Warlick Boulevard. If work is delayed, the Nebraska Department of Transportation says more closures and detours will happen Saturday night or Sunday night. Nebraska's unemployment rate for May was at 3%, according to the State Department of Labor. It's unchanged from April's rate. The unemployment rate for Lincoln in May was 2.6%, up 0.2% from April's rate. The Nebraska Athletic Department and Upper Deck Golf announced Tuesday the tee times will be available for public bookings for a one-of-a-kind golf event inside Memorial Stadium. Tee times are available October 16th and 17th. It gives participants an exclusive opportunity to play a round of golf inside Memorial Stadium. As part of the Upper Deck Golf event, tee boxes will be set up throughout Memorial Stadium with custom greens on the field below while fans enjoy great music, cold drinks, food, and several golfing challenges. Blaze weather today, sunny and a high around 81. 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
1: Y'all getting in your pre-orders for the Grand Theft Auto 6? It is available at midnight. But we learned from, I think it was a texter, that you just take your device and you switch it to New Zealand time, and you can get it now.
2: Oh, yeah.
1: New Zealand is almost always the first to go live with the pre-order. This is just a pre-order thing. And I don't know when the game actually comes out. I think in November.
3: They are re-releasing. I didn't watch any of these, but they're re-releasing the original Fast and Furious in theaters. That showed up as a preview last night at theaters, the movie I was at.
2: Again, I think the first one is a decent movie.
3: Everybody looks so young. Paul Walker's still in it, obviously, because he's not dead. Right, he's alive.
2: Yeah, that one was just a decent.
3: I heard the first one was pretty good.
2: Yeah, it got off the rails after that.
3: Yeah. For like eight more times, right?
2: I think they're working on 11 right now.
1: Yeah, it just got more and more over the top. I saw the first one.
2: Yeah.
4: Yo, cool story. Yep. I think this was like 6 or 9. One of the ones. But I was on set on the plane when Charlize Theron and Vin Diesel were fighting for whichever Fast and Furious movie that was, when she had like blonde dreads.
3: Okay.
4: And I was standing behind F. Gary Gray while he was directing the scene.
3: Oh, that's right. Wow. I think you told us about this once before, but it was fill us in what happened again.
4: Nuts.
3: It was why are you there? Oh, it's because your girlfriend.
4: So my ex, yes, my ex was Charlize's assistant.
3: Oh, that's right.
1: Okay.
4: And so it was, I think, I don't know if it was my birthday or her birthday, but Charlize paid for me to come to Atlanta where
3: they were
4: shooting.
3: You said she was cool, right?
4: Wow. No, she's the coolest. I love her. She's she's great. I have nothing bad to say about her.
3: Yeah.
4: And so she paid for me to go to Atlanta, and I pulled up on set, and then they like knew I was like a guest of hers, and so they're like, "Oh, just come on," and they like literally walk me on the plane while they're shooting, and F. Gary Gray's like, "Yeah, just stand behind me right here." I was like, what?
3: Wow.
4: And I'm like,
3: so this is a scene on a plane, right?
4: Yeah.
3: Okay.
4: Yeah. And they're like doing their dialogue like that, you know, the smooth, like, you know, villain hero dialogue where like they just walk around each other looking in and saying things instead of fighting.
3: All right. Yeah. Okay. Got it.
1: What's a movie plane look like? Is it just a hollowed out fuselage?
4: It was a big hangar, but it was a big, hollowed out plane. I think it was kind of like a private jet that they had in there.
2: I think that was, The Fate of the Furious, also known as Fast and Furious 8.
3: Oh, so it wasn't 6 or 9, it was 8.
4: Somewhere in between 6 and 9.
3: Oh, you didn't say that. Yeah, you didn't say that.
2: Because she then recurred in F9, the Fast Saga, and Fast X. Right. So she's been in 3 of them. That was the first one.
4: Yeah, that was a wild time.
3: They weren't fighting. They were fighting in the scene. It wasn't like the actors weren't fighting.
4: No, I thought
3: you said they...
1: It was a fight scene.
4: No. Though, people, let's say Vin is hard to work with.
3: Oh, is he? Okay.
2: Yeah, I hear that.
1: I've heard.
4: Yeah. I think that's the word on the street.
2: It wasn't him and Rock didn't like each other on one of those, wasn't it?
3: Yeah, I read they didn't like each other either, right?
4: Yeah.
3: She is gorgeous in person, as I imagine.
4: Yes, she is.
3: Like stunning?
4: Yes.
3: Yeah.
5: Was Ludacris there?
4: I didn't get to see Luda. I was looking. I wanted to talk to him, and it was
5: He's
4: funny.
5: Awesome.
4: I never got to talk to him. I was so mad. I wanted to like see him and talk to him sometime. And my ex would be like, "He's just so plain." She's like, "You like talk to him and expect him to be like, you know, like."
3: Yeah.
4: But I'm like, I get it. He's an entertainer, and when he's entertaining, he is. And when he's not,
3: right?
4: She was like, "You're talking to Chris." It's like
3: Ludacris.
4: It's not Ludacris. It's just Chris, and he is very tired and bored.
2: Did you see he's a pitchman now for one-a-day vitamins?
4: We're getting old.
2: I swear. I'm just, like, this week I've started seeing the commercials for Ludacris saying, hey, make sure to take your one-a-day vitamins.
5: There's a freestyle of his that's, like, going viral. And he says, what do you think? He's like, I stopped by your bitch house. That's my only pit stop. This guy is the best.
4: I love that you saw that, Nick. That's so funny.
5: That song, which one? I don't know what song it is, but he's like, who's your housekeeper? What you keep in your house?
4: Yeah.
5: He's like, well, you got that bag. He's like, what's in that bag?
4: What you got in that bag?
5: That dude's funny.
4: Dude, he is mad funny.
3: Naked girl arrested. Is it Wichita?
2: No, that's a follow-up.
3: Oh.
2: If you...
5: pre-read. Did the follow-up to that girl, the guy whose friend's ex-girlfriend showed up in the bed and broke his girlfriend's nose.
3: Oh, yeah, right. I didn't pre-read this push. Do you have it ready to go?
2: I figured you didn't.
3: No, I didn't. I didn't click on it yet. Yeah.
2: Yeah. Well, he was just answering the questions that we had yesterday when we were talking about it. Sorry for the lack of punctuation. I was at the gym and wrote between sets while listening.
3: Let's explain the story really quick. He, his ex broke into his house and climbed in bed naked with him and his new girlfriend, and then realized there was a girl in bed, and then she punched that new girl. Basically,
2: they broke her nose.
3: Yeah, broke her nose. Right.
1: Yeah, and then cops showed up. Breaking and entering, assault.
3: Right.
1: Yeah. You want me to read the first email?
2: Go ahead.
1: Yeah. Okay, let's see. This happened to my best friend, and at the time, roommate. So it didn't happen to this guy, but his friend. He was in bed asleep with his then-girlfriend when his ex shows up, breaks into our house, gets naked, and climbs into bed with them. She, this is the naked girl, the ex, then proceeds to cuddle with my friend's new girlfriend before realizing it's a woman and proceeds to break her nose. My best friend then drags her out, also naked, as our other roommates call the cops. She beat on the door until the cops arrested her for breaking and entering and assault.
3: Gary, didn't you have a scene where you were with a woman and her ex showed up in Pittsburgh?
4: Yeah. I was like, I got a few stories. Yeah, that was...
3: I had one like that, too.
4: Yeah, that was the one, where the guy, he wouldn't leave, and he sat outside of her room... He was outside of her door.
3: He knew you were up there,
4: five
3: right?
4: 5 hours.
3: Yeah.
4: He didn't,
3: 5 hours.
4: He just knew there was a man in there, and he wasn't leaving. And then,
3: how'd you get out? You just stayed there for five
4: hours? No. So she finally was like, "I'm gonna let him in," and I was like, "Nah, don't do that." She was like, "I'm gonna let him in. I'm just gonna talk to him." I was like, "He doesn't seem like he wants to just talk."
3: Right.
4: And so I was like, "Well, I'm gonna take a knife to the room," and she was like, "No, don't take a knife. It's not gonna be like that." So I go sit in her room, and then she opens the door, and then I hear him kick the door. The door flies and hits the wall. And I just grabbed the iron. She had an iron sitting on an ironing board. And so I was sitting there holding the iron. And he comes back to her room. And he kicks her door open.
3: Do you know this
4: sees
3: dude?
4: Me. No, never met him. Right. This is my first time hanging out with this girl. He kicks the door open and sees me. And I just go, "It ain't even what it looked like, dog."
3: but it was.
4: I mean, technically, I wasn't ironing clothes, so it wasn't what it looked like.
3: Yeah, you're right. And, so what'd he say?
4: Oh, he'd like lost. He just was like, oh, and like having a meltdown. And then she ran in between me and him and punched him in his face. Wow. And I was like, oh, now he's going to kill both of us. And then she somehow, she pushed him. And I mean, this was a small, like small but mighty woman. Like I don't know, probably 5'3".
3: How big was this dude?
4: He wasn't big. He was probably built like Nick.
3: Got it. All right.
4: So, I mean, like, wasn't small. Did
2: you see his nipples?
4: Yeah.
1: You could see his belt?
4: I could see he was mentally unwell. That's all I could see.
3: Like Nick.
4: Then she got him out. She was like, "Take your TV and leave," because that's what he kept saying. "I just want my TV back." And she was like, "This is crazy."
3: So he didn't really try to beat you up?
4: No, he didn't, because he knew he was going to get that iron upside. I was gripping that thing hard.
3: It ain't what it looks like, dog.
4: It ain't what it looked like, dog.
3: What's the guy? Have you guys answered these questions then, Tom?
1: It happened in 2014. We were all about 20 years old when it happened. My best friend is now married to a different woman. Both women are hot. Imagine just over 5 foot spinners. My friend broke up with the psycho about a month or two before all of this happened. My friend and Carol, not her real name, had been seeing each other for about a month when this happened and dated maybe another 10, 11 months after that. Threesome did not cross his mind, at least when he tells the story. He was awakened next to his girlfriend, screaming, crying, and a puddle of blood to Psycho on top of her. So she's on top of her throwing punches.
4: Yeah, it's not the best start to a threesome.
3: No.
4: Probably wouldn't think of that either.
1: Unless you're really into that.
4: Yeah.
1: Ex-girlfriend was an actual psychopath with antipsychotic medicine and such. Once released, she fled the state, now lives on the West Coast. I remember Carol's reaction being much more along the lines of, "What the hell just happened?" I don't remember her taking it out of my friend like your psycho ex did this. That would have been much funnier for us to make fun of.
3: Right.
1: I think I hit every question y'all asked. Please let, this is a note for Heather. that Carol, the broken nose girl, did not take it out on my friend.
3: Good. Yeah, I was wondering that, too.
1: Yeah.
3: All right. Comedian Gary Curtis hanging out with us. Come on back.
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1: Looking at the Reddit thread here. What businesses are likely to die out when the baby boom generation dies out?
2: Dies out. So that's probably within 20 years, right?
1: Within 20 to 30 years. Yeah, I'd say even sooner than that.
2: Well, depending on where you're at, the baby boom situation there. I'm trying to keep us alive a little longer than that.
1: QVC gets mentioned a lot.
2: All because of Amazon?
1: I think Amazon.
2: Yeah.
3: Just online ordering in general.
1: Yeah,
2: exactly right.
1: Harley Davidson. I guess sales are down with Harley Davidson. And I think a lot of the baby boom generation use the Harley as like a midlife crisis thing.
2: Oh, big time.
1: Yeah. More they would start riding.
2: I just saw that Eagles tribute band at a Harley place.
1: Yeah.
2: And it was a beautiful Harley place, like most of them are. They put a lot of money in those places. But you're right, it's a bunch of just old dudes looking at bikes.
1: Yeah.
2: Everywhere, man.
1: Oh, yeah. Collectible coins and collectible plates. That's for old people to collect.
4: The big spoon industry.
1: Yeah.
4: Big spoon. Oh, yeah. To hang on your walls.
1: My grandma
3: had a collection of spoons.
1: Like fine china. Nobody's going to have fine china in the future.
2: No.
5: I think it's going to be hard to find a locksmith.
2: Keypads.
5: I've never seen a young person make a key.
1: Somewhere in here is a guy ruining the fact that he lost his cobbler. No one else can fix his cowboy boots. And cobbler was
2: going
1: away.
2: Kind of crazy because people do fix shoes.
1: Yeah.
2: All the time.
1: Yeah, but I had a guy that he would fix shoes, but he was also the only guy in town I could find.

0: And that would fix, like, my tent if there was a tear in it, and patch up a backpack or patch up a sleeping bag. No one else will do that. They'll fix shoes, but they
1: Yeah, people just kind of throw those away anymore, in general. So I'm sure they're weighed down.
0: They don't want to be my outdoor seamstress.
2: The doily industry is in trouble.
0: Here's one guy. He makes an interesting point. He goes, a lot of things, they'll go away, but they come back decades later. In a different form, he saw a young girl on TikTok who was pissed off at Spotify and YouTube. And here's what she specifically said. Why can't we have a device where I can just load only music that I acquire on my own and it stays there forever? No login, no password. You just turn it on and music is there waiting for you.
1: Right.
0: Yeah. She's talking about an iPod.
2: Yeah.
1: Right.
0: She's talking about any kind of MP3 player.
1: Vinyl came back. So you're right. The old school, you own the music on your iPod. Yeah.
0: Do you remember, I forget what incident happened. It might have been one of the Trump assassination attempts.
1: Yeah.
0: And somebody said, why can't there be a podcast that's live and could give us the news
3: while it's
0: going on?
3: That was it.
0: And somebody pointed out, you mean you're talking about radio?
1: Radio. We're live most of the time, except for Friday and next week. We are live more than podcasts are not live. If they are once in a great while,
2: unless you're listening to us on the podcast,
1: then download the podcast
0: The Elks Clubs,
2: Loyal Order of the Water Buffalo,
0: the Masonic Lodges, places like that.
2: Does anybody even know what those guys do?
0: American Legion. I don't think they do much. I think they just sit around and they bitch. And they drink.
2: Yeah, I mean, because I think there's one not far from my house.
1: Masonic Lodge?
2: Like near my daughter's high school. Yeah. And I drive by and I go, what the hell do those guys even do?
4: They pay a comedian every 6 months to come in and do a show.
1: There was a Masonic Lodge in my hometown. My dad had to paint it once, and I helped him. I was in high school. So I was in there with him for a while helping out. But you're right, it felt like some kind of weird, it wasn't a church, but it felt like, thank you, sir, may I have another kind of place. Yeah. Spank you in the ass of your diaper.
2: The Elks have an exalted ruler.
0: He was a young guy trying to, get into the American Legion, and he said he did.
1: Well, legions are, I don't think they're going to go away because there's more wars all the time. Man.
0: Yeah, but this guy was like Desert Storm, and it was mostly NOM guys. And I don't know, World War II guys still—they're not around much anymore. But
1: I think Legions are going to slow down a little bit. But you could be friends of Legion. You don't have to be a member. You could be a member, but just not—you're called a friend.
0: But he didn't feel welcome.
1: Yeah.
0: And especially a woman said that she tried to get into a Legion. She was a veteran, and they don't want women there at all.
1: No, there's women in Legions all the time. The bars are full of women.
2: The Freemasons don't take the women.
1: They don't.
2: Freemasonry, not a religion, nor does it substitute for one. Rather, a secular fraternity that unites men of diverse backgrounds. You have to believe in a supreme being, often called the grand architect of the universe, and the immortality of the soul, and they must practice morality, charity, and civic duty.
0: And they sit around and make fun of Scientology.
2: Probably. Yeah. Hilarious.
1: And they pay Gary to do comedy once in a while.
4: Not the Freemasons.
1: Oh.
4: The
1: Legions definitely.
4: Freemasons are super secretive.
1: They are.
4: It's like the most secretive of
0: this wasn't mentioned because it's got nothing to do with the boomers, but will they continue to build skyscrapers if people are working from home?
1: Great question. Especially a skyscraper,
0: the one that was built in this town was some guy's ego.
1: Of course it was.
0: I think all skyscrapers are some guy's ego.
2: Yeah.
5: Especially when they shape them like dongs.
0: Yeah.
1: The one in Omaha, the new one in Omaha. There's two skyscrapers technically in Omaha now, but the new one is a penis shaped, right?
5: But in the parking garage is balls.
1: With balls, right?
4: Oh, man.
2: Put that on the sign, though. Omaha, we got two skyscrapers.
1: Yeah, I know. Well, they do. And a lot of cities don't have, smaller cities don't have any, but they got two. Yeah.
2: A couple more, we're going to call it a skyline.
1: I don't know about that.
0: Where are all the big buildings? Dubai.
1: A skyscraper has to be what?
2: Oh, yeah. Dubai, they got a bunch of those, don't they?
1: Yeah, yeah. And New York City's amazing.
2: Speaking of Fast and Furious,
1: if you've never been to New York City, look at the skyline in New York City, you'll go, what the hell, man?
0: The Wiz Khalifa in Dubai is 2,770.
4: The Burj Khalifa? I think it's Wiz Khalifa. There's a rapper who smokes a lot of weed.
0: And the pride of Minot, North Dakota.
1: Wiz is from there? Well, he was an Air Force brat, right?
0: He spent time there because I think his dad was in the Air Force.
5: I would say he seems pretty Pittsburgh leaning.
4: He's very Pittsburgh.
0: Yeah, but his roots trace back to Minot.
1: What's the name of the actual building you call it? The
0: Burj Khalifa.
1: Okay.
5: The weirdest skyscraper I've seen proposed is the gigantic one they want to put in Oklahoma City. It would just tower over anything. I don't know why.
2: Oh, yeah, I've read about that, too. I forget what the deal is.
1: Who's got the money for it? Is that oil
5: Kevin
1: money,
5: Durant?
1: Probably?
5: I don't know.
4: He's in Houston now.
5: Yeah.
0: They have a decent skyline in Oklahoma City, don't they?
5: Yeah, but I think this would, like, just dominate the whole thing.
2: The Legends Tower, a planned super tall size skyscraper, Oklahoma City, 134-story building.
1: So it would stand out like we would look weird.
5: If you're going to do that, why not put two to side by side and have them going to blend in with the rest of it?
4: And then send a plane into it.
2: I was going to say that didn't work out.
1: You don't want two shots.
5: They'd be twins.
2: Yeah, the current highest building in Oklahoma City is a 50-story building. So this would be almost three times.
1: That would look weird.
5: Yeah.
1: At least the double dongs in Omaha are fairly same size. You know, the new one's a little taller.
2: Well, not 134 stories.
1: I know.
2: Huge. Most.
1: What's
2: cities.
1: The definition again of a skyscraper?
0: Oh, I don't know how tall it has to be.
1: And that's people don't never been to D.C. There's no tall buildings in D.C.
2: No universally agreed upon minimum height.
1: I thought there was. Okay.
2: As long as it reaches 150 meters or about 500 feet tall, 40 or 50 stories, we're talking about a skyscraper.
1: Yeah, right.
0: Yeah. But a lot of that is office space, and if people are working from home.
1: Right. Why build them?
0: And I don't know why you want to live, 80 stories up.
1: I don't get it either. I'm sure you watch the real estate shows in New York City where these people live, 80, 90 stories. They're just gorgeous places.
0: I can't imagine moving in.
1: I know. Well,
5: you're not taking the stairs.
0: No, of course not.
2: If you live in one of those, you're not even moving in. You pay a guy.
0: Yeah.
1: There's a service elevator that's pretty big, though, they say.
0: Are you paying a guy to shop for your groceries, too?
2: Probably.
0: Yeah.
5: Yep.
0: Because that would suck, lugging groceries up, even if you had an elevator.
1: Well, you have an elevator.
5: Yeah.
2: It's a 95th-story walk-up.
5: Yeah, this thing in Oklahoma City would be the second tallest building in the world.
1: Are you kidding
4: me? That's crazy.
5: The Shanghai Tower is 128 floors, and the Wiz Khalifa is 163.
1: Yeah, but the one in China is around a bunch of other skyscrapers. So, just like in New York, the tallest one kind of blends in with the other ones. Right.
4: Funny because Wiz Khalifa is kind of built like that tower too.
1: I don't know. A lot of businesses are going to go away,
4: Yeah,
1: they
2: and
1: just
2: it's okay.
1: Do.
2: Other things will come up.
0: Yeah. Things come around.
2: People want to freak out about it. Something else will come up.
1: Right.
2: Something else you never even dreamed of will all of a sudden be a job and a thing, and it'll be fine.
5: Yeah. As somebody's listening to this while they're driving for Uber.
1: Yeah.
2: Right.
0: People are mad at data centers.
1: Yeah. Well, I think you can be mad if they're going to be in your neighborhood because I've heard it's just brutal. We all watched that one story, I think. There's a constant humming that comes from the building in your neighborhood, and that would drive me crazy.
2: Well, that was because they had generators on site were powering. Like the thing was off the grid, self-powered, but because of that, they had like a half a dozen giant generators.
1: Use a lot of water, and your electric bill goes up. That's the two main bitches. There's a bunch of
5: your main bitch.
1: Yeah,
5: another ludicrous.
1: Yeah. There's one in a neighborhood on the other side of my town. I don't live in it, so I don't have to be pissed. But they're having a big thing about this. But they're going to lose because they're going to say, they're going to spend all this money, so they're going to put it.
0: Well, they've
1: in anyway.
0: Been around for a while. There's two of them within a mile of this place I'm sitting. And I don't know if they're super large, but I think across like the Omaha Metro, there's 17 or 18 of them.
2: Yeah, but a lot of them are near residential areas.
0: They're in industrial areas like this is kind of a business area where our studio is.
2: Yeah, you don't, these ones that we were seeing on TV, they were like across the street from houses, and the noise was crazy.
1: I do think that it is weird, though. I mean, it's not going to change, but we sent that video out of the guy shaving his feet onto that sandwich. And the only reason I brought it up again, Nick, was because that was an AI vision shot. Yeah. That AI thing is amazing. Those things look pretty cool, but you still think, man, I'm just, like you said, there's a some town is going to lose all their water because some guy wants to make a shaving foot video. Whatever. Whatever.
4: Support real art.
1: Yep. Exactly.
5: See,
1: right.
5: Gary, part of it.
4: Yeah. Yeah.
1: Check out Gary's special, the No Coast video. Not No Coast.
4: Yeah, you're right. No Coast with Burnus Records.
1: That's right.
4: And, yeah. Gary Curtis.
1: Check it out. If you want to see Nick in a tight shirt and cans, check out that old video Nick has out there.
0: Yeah. And if you want to see Gary at Barnato in Omaha,
4: Tomorrow night. Yeah, Barnato. Thursday night, 8 p.m.
1: And good luck with that TV shoot whenever you do that.
4: Thanks, man.
1: You mentioned to us off the air. You can tell it on the air if you get that. Well, you are in that one. But and what are your socials there, Gary?
4: At Gary Curtis Funny on everything.
1: All right. Tomorrow, Net Push.
2: Tomorrow, comedian Ryan Hamilton will be calling us. He's got a new Netflix special out. Yeah. And comedian buddy Noe Ramirez will be here with us.
1: All right. No way. Say it. Say
2: don't,
1: it.
2: Don't.
1: Say it.
2: Just get it out of your system now.
1: Jose. Yeah, Todd had to say I agree with Todd. It was funny.
2: You keep bringing it back up.
1: We also had Tommy Ryman on. That was good. He's going to be in the show, excuse me, at the Funny Bone next weekend.
2: Yeah, Thursday and Friday.
0: July 2 and 3, Thursday and Friday.
1: A lot of people love Tommy. 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All right. See you tomorrow. Thanks. Thanks, Gary.
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Good morning, it's Lex. Today we have a lot to go over, including some new singles coming out, one of which is coming out tomorrow. I am very excited about it and can't wait to tell you a little bit more. Plus, we have a new installment of one of my favorite movies ever in the scary movie genre. And we just got a little teaser that we're going to be getting a new movie in 2027. No one saw this on the radar. I don't know if it's a third movie or a redoing of the first, but I will tell you all about it in a bit. And trust me, it's a big one. You're going to want to hear about it. 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Here's some Puddle of Mud.

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I Prevail is preparing to release a new single called Paradise. Now, we don't have an official release date for the single yet, but the lead singer of I Prevail, Eric, has confirmed that the song is finished and that they added a very experimental element to the song. Now, he didn't give up much, so you don't know what he's talking about, but he said he's very excited. He said there's something cool we did with it, and he's teasing everyone, basically. He won't give up any details, and we don't have a release date, but we do know the song is complete, and there will be a surprise element. I'm excited to see what it is because, you know, the band has changed their sound a little bit. So I'll be excited to see what this new track has in store for us to see if it's going to change direction of I Prevail. 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Here's some...

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conversation. We keep up until this day. So this is very exciting. There was already a second, so I don't know if it's going to be a third or a reimagining. But either way, I'm pumped. 104.1 The Blaze, Rage Against the Machine. 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

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We have got different bands topping the charts every week, I swear. Number one this week is Ice Nine Kills and McKenna Grace with Twisting the Knife. They made it to number one on Billboard's Hot Hard Rock charts, which is so cool. It is the first one for all of them, so very, very exciting for them. And then Bring Me the Horizon charted this week with Black and Blue Repented. They were number nine on the Hard Rock charts. I wonder what the rest of their tracks will do, especially the one that is supposed to be releasing tomorrow, which is a brand new black metal song that's supposed to be being released called Dehumanized. I'll tell you more about that tomorrow, but get ready, guys, because I have a feeling we're in for it. Breaking Benjamin coming up next on 104.1 The Blaze.

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Alice in Chains on 104.1 The Blaze. You've been hanging with Lex. I am on my way out for the day, and I am giving myself some homework. I'm going to go home and listen to the Count Your Blessings album from Bring Me the Horizon to prepare myself for the secret 11th track that is being released tomorrow for the repented version of the album. We've only got one single, Black and Blue, off of that album so far, and it's fantastic. But I'm going to listen to the entire old album, then Black and Blue Repented, just that one song, and prepare myself for Dehumanized. Guys, I'm so stoked for this. Anyways, you have a great rest of your Wednesday. I will talk to you tomorrow. Peace.

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0: 3 days grace. 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You decide what you're doing. Happy hump day.
1: Hump day.
0: You made it this far. Well, okay. Now what?
2: Now what?
0: A couple of things you could do this weekend. I'll remind you of those particular things. Also, M&Ms make the news because, well, it's candy. And it's M&Ms. And the whole joke of Van Halen and no brown M&Ms. What's that all about? I don't know. We'll get into the whole story of what.
2: Why is M&Ms making?
0: I don't know. We've already dwelt on it too much. 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

Audioslave on the Blaze. So M&M's are changing. They're relaunching the decades-old candy. Hey, melts in your mouth, not in your hand. That was the slogan years ago. Melts in your mouth, not in your hand. Decades-old candy undergoing a major change this summer. And it actually kind of mirrors the whole Van Halen joke of the 70s of no brown M&Ms. Mars will commemorate the 85th anniversary. Can you believe it? M&Ms are 85. They're relaunching the candy in August without any artificial dyes. So here's the weird part. Evidently, brown and blue M&Ms will be excluded because it's too hard to make the color. Mars was able to recreate red and yellow with natural sources like beets and turmeric. But blue and brown proved to be too difficult and too costly to replicate. So brown and blue will be left out of the new M&Ms mix, literally, when they're relaunched later this year.

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You have your passports ready. Blink-182 are playing overseas, doing quite a few festivals. Festivals! Overseas in 2027. So you can go to, let's say, I remember Berlin, Paris, and Milan. Oh, are you going to Milan? You're going to the fashion show. No, I'm going to go see Travis, Tom, and Mark cuss at the audience and each other on stage because that's funny. So you can get ready for the fun that is Blink-182 live in concert overseas. Presidents on the Blaze.

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0: we'll get the kids in town in November. The Funeral Portrait are making their return to Lincoln. Their third go-around. They're playing at the Bourbon Theater. And yes, tickets are on sale now. KIBZ.com, The Funeral Portrait. Pink Noise will be one of the openers. We got to add a couple of openers to that, but it's going to be a fun show. Suffocate City. Stories you should know about or things you should know about. How about this weekend? Blackstone Cherry is playing in Grand Island at the Filling Station. They're playing Saturday night with Pasty Jenny out at the Filling Station there. It's going to be an outdoor show in Grand Island. Also this weekend, you have Brews at the Zoo, great fundraising event for the Lincoln Children's Zoo, and AMFM will be your musical guest on the big stage there at the Lincoln Children's Zoo. 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

Stone Temple Pilots. 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It's a sex type thing. As opposed to a digital download thing, which is the new Metallica album. Not new. So they've remastered Reload. And we're giving away copies. It comes out on Friday. We could possibly hook you up with the vinyl version, the 3-CD set version, or the digital version. But you do have to sign up, and you need to get it done. Because we need to start pulling winners on Friday. Because that's when it comes out. 3 Days Grace on The Blaze. I've tried.

0: 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We'll see you at Papa Roach. 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

Rammstein on the Blaze. The Salt Dogs, of course, when they're in town, we love to hook people up with home plate seats. Oh, our seats are down here. Keep walking, buddy. 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Casey Hutchins, our latest winner, picking up some home plate seats. We've got another set of home plate seats coming up for a game in July. And we could make that be you, but you do have to sign up. 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And yeah, it's your shot at scoring those home plate seats for a Salt Dogs game. Greta Van Fleet, the new track. 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

House and Chains on the Blaze. You know, it takes a whole lot of people to make this show work. And I give you the fine example of Chad, who gives us Alabama Man today on the show. Alabama. Jenny. Yes, Alabama Man makes the show today. At North Carolina Man the other day. You guys are doing your homework. Hey, it's what makes the show happen, man. What makes it work? Keep them coming to me, animal@kibz.com. 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
1: Stained on 104.1 The Blaze. Rachel, I'm sorry your email went to spam. I can't explain the spam filter on our email, but it just does it. We were talking on Monday about the fact that this Tesla, and the guy was using the auto drive feature, you know, where you can have the car drive it. Talking about the fact that this car ran into a house, killed a lady, killed a woman in her house. So we brought up the fact, would you really, if you had a Tesla, would you really trust it that much to drive for you? Rachel, no way in hell would I trust a self-driving feature. Have you heard or seen the stories in regards to the Waze self-driving cars? I actually saw those for the first time just a couple of years ago in Arizona. I've only heard of them in Vegas, but I'm sure they're in other places. So I asked our Lyft driver at the time when we were there. I was like, tell me about the Waze thing. He said, some people use them. So again, it's a self-driving taxi. Yeah. Thank you, Rachel. Animal at KIBZ.com. Beartooth.
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1: Shinedown, it'll be out at the Nebraska State Fair for all of your midway and ride needs and fried foods. Shinedown on Saturday, September 5th. Hardy on Sunday, September 6th. Our submission today, by the way, comes from Chad, and I somewhat misspoke because it happened in Alabama, but it was actually a guy from Georgia. So Georgia man in Alabama. 36-year-old Georgia man accused of trying to use a drone to smuggle drugs, cell phones, and smart sunglasses into an Alabama prison. David charged with conspiracy to promote prison contraband. So earlier this month, Department of Corrections and

Investigator received a public complaint about a drone and suspicious package on state property near the William Donaldson Correctional Facility. Yeah. Officer responded, recovered the drone and a large black duffel bag filled with contraband. This is a strong-ass drone. Here's all the stuff inside the bag. 3 pounds of pot, 400 milliliters of suspected synthetic narcotic, 36 cell phones, 38 charger cords, 7 pairs of smart sunglasses, and assorted tobacco products and cigarettes. The investigation is ongoing. So they arrested this guy from Georgia, David Anderson, who was trying to use his drone. How strong? I didn't know they made drones that strong. I know I'm being very naive right now. But, 36 cell phones. Charger cords. Got to get them in there somehow, right? Godsmack on the Blaze.

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1: From the candy side of things, we covered this earlier in the show, and that is that M&M's are going to be relaunched later this year. The 85th anniversary of M&M's. It'll be relaunched in August without any artificial dyes. So with this new thing, with the no artificial dyes, that means that brown and blue M&M's will be excluded from this lineup. Because they could be able to recreate red and yellow dye with natural sources like beets and turmeric, but blue and brown, too difficult and too costly to replicate. So no more brown or blue M&M's. Sorry, you're out on that. Other colors, gonna make it. But again, they're trying to they're trying to do it naturally instead of artificial dyes. Melts in your mouth, not in your hand.

three doors down on the Blaze. And you have a chance to win more Papa Roach tickets as the week rolls on. We're excited for the Papa Roach show, which is now less than a month away up at Stir Cove on the 21st of July. New Rock! Played this for you the other day, and we dig it. The new album is called The Blood of Your Empire. It is President. This is the new album that'll be out in a couple of months. Anyway, Doom Loop is the song we're digging right now. We think you might dig it too. Here it is on The Blaze.

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0: 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Stuff going on this weekend. You've got, Blackstone Cherry and Pasty Jenny. 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Also, Brews at the Zoo is Saturday. 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
8: 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Dial pound 250, say Mike Rowe. That's pound 250, say Mike Rowe. And happy birthday to us.
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Have an amazing Wednesday night. We'll get to get there for our Thursday. Ooh, you're smelling that weekend. It's almost here. Papa Roach on The Blaze.

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One, the Blaze Nate Nation. How's your... What even is today? Wednesday? How's your Wednesday treating you? It's a beautiful evening out. Almost a bummer I got to be here, but we're going to have some fun, right? I got New Rock coming up. I got your details on some concerts this weekend. Got a big weekend lined up here. Of course, another big weekend next weekend, but we'll get more into that later. Yeah, we'll get more into it later. Let's play some New Rock. It's got Greta Van Fleet. We're going to play your games here on...

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Nate Nation. This weekend, I told you it was a big weekend. We got two big shows this weekend. Blackstone Cherry playing out at the Filling Station. 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Or if you're looking to kind of stay in town, Brews at the Zoo down at the Children's Zoo. 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It's too late for that. But you can still buy tickets and come hang out and have yourself a good weekend.

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